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Friends. This is not a dream. But don't touch that.

Your voice and your heart is a great day to be alive across the nations. Thank you, Father. Thank you for the Holy Ghost. Thank you for your sweet presence. Gather in the name of the Lord, wherever you are in the nation, lift your voice and your heart is a great day to be alive. Here we are in the very, very beautiful month of August, the very fourth day of the month of August. The number four, you know, is the number for good news, and we believe we're hearing good news already from the north, the south, the east, and the west. I am particularly excited about the eighth month of the year. You know, the number eight speaks of new beginnings and new seasons. And God has in many ways begun to charge us that he has brought you and I into a brand new season that needs to be navigated in the realm of the spirit. Hallelujah. Ayaya, sakate perose, protegano, sebrugata, sibrugata. For those who have been a part of the movement in Rogic and Hum, on the very first day of August, the Lord came to us in the tribe experience and began to show us the need and the need to divine or realignment, especially in this month of August. The August feast of the Holy Ghost himself has placed such a demand on us as a global family of faith. And I want to challenge you, dearly beloved, to determine in your heart not to be left behind in this movement of coming into alignment and realignment with heaven. Jesus taught us to pray in Matthew 6, thus, our Father who art in heaven, hallowed be thy name. Hear this now. Thy kingdom come, thy will be done on earth as it is in heaven. That is Matthew 6, verse 9 and 10. Thy kingdom come, thy will be done in earth as it is in heaven. I want us to begin from there as we just ask, Lord, have your good pleasure in my life today and always. Today and always. Can we make that affirmation? Father, have your good pleasure in my life today and always. Sepetute, sabrakato. I know it's a beautiful month. Eko breke seketelega brugo segete. Brato melo. Sababosasa. Beyond the month, it's a season. It's an opportunity. It's a window. Where the Lord is calling us to be prepared for the mighty visitation. Father, let your kingdom come afresh. Let your will be done in my life in the name of the Lord Jesus. Somebody praying that prayer sincerely. Very simple but profound. Matthew 6, 9 and 10. Ekopa, my Father, our Father, who is in heaven, hallowed be thy name. So every prayer must begin with and in the place of thanksgiving. Our hallowing the name of the Lord. Eprekete sekete legete sekete lega braga sisigata legaba. Ebreketomba bronsa nota lasa kita la kaparu. Ebrek ayaya. Father Lord, we thank you that your kingdom has come. Your will is being done in our lives, corporately and individually, in the name of Jesus. Arosekete. Nothing like being in the center of God's will for your life. The best place to be in this life is in the center of God's will for your life. And we're getting there as we pray. We're coming into alignment. Eko perose. So brekotana. My God. Rokotolo kusekata. Miracles happen when you are in the center of God's will for your life. Men cease from labor, from sweat, from all manners of frustration when they dare come into the center of God's will for the Lord. And we're determined to stay there and to be there. It takes a price tag to be in the center of God's will. But I tell you, it's more costlier to live your life outside God's will and purposes for your life. So we must make efforts to do all we know to do to be where? In the will of God for our lives. Sebrekotamo, sabrakotamo, oproneko sebregeteke, bregeteke, bregeteke. Father, do with me your good pleasure. Orotosone, brekotele, sibrigata, ebebebebebe, sakatalagatalagatalagata. Where you lead, I follow. What you instruct, I do. Is that your sincere prayer? Where you lead, I follow. What you instruct, I do. Life is filled with frustrations and hassles and stress
outside the will of God. Can we surrender our will to his will? Let's engage that scripture I love. Proverbs 6 verse 2, thou art ensnared with the words of your mouth. Can we snare ourselves to the will of the Lord with the words of our mouth? Lord, your will I will do in the name of Jesus. Eke Perusa, will you be kind and gracious to keep me in the center of your will for my life? I will not turn to the left. I will not turn to your right. Can you pray sincerely? Believe what you say and say what you mean, my brother, my sister. Ekupa, make this hour on this altar meaningful by praying sincerely and giving the Lord heartfelt prayers. Aka, not mindless. Let your mind be engaged in what you say. I bind myself to your perfect will and counsel. Concerning my health, Lord, let your kingdom come, your will be done. Concerning my finances, let your kingdom come, let your will be done. Hey, concerning my marriage and my marital destiny, let your kingdom come, your will be done. Every sphere of my endeavor, every area of my life, my Father, one thing I desire, your kingdom come, your will be done. Barusa seketelegete. Brekota, regarding my choices and decisions, let your kingdom come, your will be done. Shall we make a church for his will, notwithstanding the challenges of the price tag that is connected to doing his will? Will not be rebellious. Isaiah 1:1, I think it's 18 or 19. 18, I think it is. Says, if you be willing, you will eat the good of the land. Can we declare that we are willing? If you are willing, you will eat, and obedient, you will eat of the good of the land. So two things, willing and obedient. If you are willing and obedient, you will eat the fruit of the good of the land. So it takes two conditions to eat the good of the land. And the Father has good in the land. Ah, yeah, yeah. The land is good. Oh, yes. The land is good. The land is good. Oh, Father, grace to be willing and obedient. Ah, yeah. Not just obedient, but also willing and obedient. There are two ingredients to enjoy the good of the fruit of the land. Isaiah 1:19 is a scripture. If you are willing and obedient, you shall eat the good of the land. We're saying, Lord, we are willing and we shall be obedient as you help us. Sometimes we need to literally bend our will to do his will. I found myself in situations and circumstances in life where honestly, I didn't feel like going in the direction God was leading me. It was tough, either painful to my flesh or tasking to my finances. But those moments that I bent over to just do the will of the Lord, I became pleased and excited at the rewards and the dividends of obedience to God. You see, obedience is not just doing what God has said to you, but doing it with the right heart and the right attitude. You know what I'm saying? The story is told about the little child who the father said to stand up. The child grudgingly, after much rebuke and demand by the father, grudgingly stood up, supposedly in obedience to the dad. But the child said in his mind, at least, that dad, I may be stand up right now before you, but in my mind, I am still seated down. You know what I'm saying? So it's not just to obey God, feeling frustrated, feeling angry. He's asking me to marry this person, asking me to go to this church when I don't like the pastor, I don't like the people there, asking me to work here, you know, grudgingly obeying. No. It's the attitude. Yeah. Heartitude means a lot to God. Our heart must be right in our obedience. So the key is that we must be willing and obedient. All right. That means with cheer and with a sense of respect and honor to God, I go all the way. I don't know the future, but you know the end for the beginning. Can we pray again? Father, grace to be willing and obedient. It's a grace that makes one to do that.
Ambraka, we receive that grace on this mountain, on this altar, in the name of the Lord. I will not be rebellious. Brakato. Father, we just give you thanks for the grace to will and the grace to do, in the name of the Lord Jesus Christ, we have prayed. Amen and amen. Beloved, I do trust that you're not only connected to this altar, this beautiful day, the fourth day of the month of August, 2026, but you're doing well or will do well to connect your friends and family across the nations. Please take a praise break and share the various links with your friends and family if you haven't done so already. We are currently live on YouTube. GPPA TV is the channel of choice. Copy a link there. 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That is YouTube. 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We're live on Facebook, Apostle Goodheart. 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And you can also take that to your WhatsApp and certainly populate with your contacts on WhatsApp. Praise God. We're live on Instagram. Instagram handle is Apostle Goodheart. Please do the needful. Share liberally. Share joyfully. Glory to God. Glory to God. Hallelujah to Jesus. We're also live, as you will imagine, on our social media platforms on 30 terrestrial radio stations, blaring live, crisp, clean across the nations, from nation Nigeria at least, from the core north, south, east, and west. Such a beautiful thing to behold that we are in the nation Nigeria. Well over to third, really. That's being humble and moderate of the airwaves of Nigeria is covered on terrestrial radio station. Praise God. Hallelujah. Somebody mentions no audio on your end. I recommend you refresh your device or jump onto another of the platforms. You'll be sure that one of these many platforms will serve you well where you are. All right. We're also live on Roger Radio. And that's what we take time to make sure that we're on many platforms, so at least something will serve you wherever you are, irrespective of the challenges you may have there. Also, live on Roger Radio, our 247 online radio station that presents an amazing teachings 24 hours a day, 7 days a week, 365 days in a year, a leap year, 365 days plus one. And we're also presenting select worship. Glory to God. Now, let's attend to Philippians 2, verse 12 and 13, as we yet again push regarding the will of God. Hallelujah. Declare once again, Heavenly Father, in the precious name of Jesus, I bind myself to your perfect will and counsel. Where you lead, I will follow. I receive grace to obey you willingly in the name of Jesus. Amen. All righty. Philippians 2, 12, 13 connects what we're praying about. Therefore, my beloved, as you have always obeyed, all right, not as in my presence only, but now much more in my absence, hear this, work out your own salvation with fear and trembling. Now, the prayer point is in the next verse. 13 is where the prayer point is. Hear this. For it is God, who works in you both. Say both. Two things he does. To will and to do for his good pleasure. Remember, we learn from Isaiah 1:19, if we are willing and obedient, we will eat the good of that. And we'll see here now that one key element to be willing and obedient is to be yielded to the Holy Ghost, right? It is God, all right, who works in you both to will and to do for his own good pleasure, right? If you're a believer, which I believe you are, to be on this platform, born again, Holy Ghost baptized, you do have the Holy Ghost within you. Bible declares in 1 John 4:4 that greater is he that is in you than he that's in the world. So the Holy Ghost is in you. Praise God. Now,
part of the ministry of the Holy Ghost in us as believers, believe it or not, is to help us to be willing, all right? And then turn the willingness to obedience, all right? So declare with me, if you would, Heavenly Father, in the name of Jesus, by the ministry of the Holy Spirit within me, help me to be willing and obedient in the name of Jesus. Can you drive that as you receive help of the Holy Ghost? Wow. Epero senekete. Holy Spirit, I cry for help. Setekete. Legetekete. You are the one that caused me both to will and to do of the Father's good pleasure. Ababasasagata legata. Ebrekete. Brekete. Brekete. Obedience is obedience when it is prompt and when it is complete. Underscore, when it is prompt, when it is complete. That means delayed obedience is equal to disobedience, all right? And partial obedience is equal to disobedience. You don't want to disobey God by partially obeying or delaying in obeying. No, that's what we need the Holy Ghost to help us. When it says go, we go promptly. I will go completely. Aha, it takes the Holy Ghost. Eperona segate legata. We can't please the Father without God helping us by the Holy Ghost. Ha, peroso, parona, perete, sigete, sagata, sigata. Brandalo, sakata, li, sigete, li, kababo. Aya, sebrekete. Father, we thank you. O marata, basakata, rabadege, degede. Sebrukotonde, legadagadagada, sebreketina. Somebody thank him for grace to be willing and obedient. Akabaru says by the Holy Ghost. Father, we give you praise. We give you praise in the precious name of the Lord Jesus Christ. Somebody shout a big amen, amen, amen. Beloved, one of the things that I sense strongly, honestly, that the Lord is seeking to achieve in our lives in this particular season. I did mention to you that the Lord had flagged the month of August for us to be a month of realignment back to his purposes, back to his will. And we pray that prayer for our lives individually, but also regarding the corporate aspect of our lives, which would be for you, GPPA, for some, Roger for others, Home Global. I believe in one way or the other, you and I are connected to these expressions of our ministry. Roger is a local church. Home Global is a global mandate and outreach to the nations, carrying the touch of revival. And GPPA, yet still, is a global prayer altar that people from different walks of life and different persuasions, different local churches, they join. So either which way, you're part of this great move of revival in the nation. And so therefore, this is applicable to you and to me. What am I saying? I believe that part of what Abba Father is seeking to do is to bring us to the place of refocus. You know, I don't know whether you've used a camera before, but the lens of a camera can be out of focus, out of range, so that if you took a picture like that, the picture will come out being blurred, all right? But if you take time and take the pain to focus on the image professionally, the picture you take will be very, very sharp, crisp and clean, praise God. So when it's out of focus, you will see the image, but it's blurred, all right? So in this case, I believe that the Father is having us to refocus on Jesus. Oh my God. To refocus on Jesus. You know, this year, our theme prophetically is Jesus Christ, my obsession. And only yesterday, as I was leading prayers, I realized the theme is not Jesus Christ, our obsession. It's Jesus Christ, my obsession. That means every individual needs to make Jesus Christ their own obsession. It's not just collective. No, but it's about you and what you make out of God. So can we just make a fresh commitment in this 8th month, right, that Jesus Christ will truly be my obsession for the rest of the year? Wow. And if there be any point in time that I lost focus, you know, quite honestly, I will be vulnerable to you at certain points in my journey in this year.
The spirit of destruction, and that is sad to say, but it's a confession. The spirit of destruction began to get the better part of me. And whilst I was looking at Jesus, so I thought, I didn't realize that my gaze had begun to shift and resultant, not such pleasant things that happened. So it's important for us to refocus again and again. Now, let's take our cue from a scripture I love to give a base for this prayer. Psalm 27, verse number 4. I tell you, destruction is an evil spirit. It comes very subtly. It doesn't come with all the wishes and the bells of sin, iniquity, that looks like fornication, adultery, lying, cheating, killing, maiming. No, it's very subtle, but very cruel. Distraction. The moment Simon Peter began to be distracted by the noise of the storms and the billows, he took his gaze away from Master Jesus. Guess what? He began to sink. He didn't lie or cheat or commit fornication or adultery. He just simply lost focus. Praise God. He became distracted. And I tell you, one of the wicked weapons the enemy has for this last days we live in now is the spirit of distraction. Please hear this boy real good. We need to fight that spirit. Praise God. You may think you have the grace for multitasking. You can cook. You can listen to a message. You can sing. You can dance. You can jump all at the same time. Listen, you may get something good from the word at that time, but really, really, God requires you from time to time to just give your focus and your attention on Jesus for 10 minutes of meditation, 15, 20, 30, 40. It doesn't have to be forever, but he wants our attention. Praise God. All right, Psalm 27, verse 4. One thing I have

Apologies for that slight glitch. One thing I have desired of the Lord, that will I seek, that I may dwell. I love the word dwell. Not just visit, not just come and go, but to dwell. To make his presence our dwelling place, our abode, to abide, to dwell in the house of the Lord all the days of our life, of my life. Hear this, beloved, to behold the beauty of the Lord and to inquire in his temple. So the first thing is, one thing have I desired of the Lord, that will I seek. What is the desire? That I may dwell, that I may rest, that I may abide in the house of the Lord all the days of my life, to behold the beauty of the Lord and to inquire in his temple. Can we just use this prayer to refocus? Say, Lord, no, I think perhaps the place to begin is to really repent before the Lord. And you may think you've always focused on Jesus. I don't know about you, but I just expressed to you my little confessional that I found myself at some point getting distracted. And thanks be unto God, he's helped me and still helping me to get back to the grid of focus. So can we pray this prayer? Declare, Heavenly Father, wow, in the name of the Lord Jesus, I thank you for the privilege of your calling, especially your calling for me to make Jesus my obsession. Lord Jesus, in the course of this year, the past 7 months and perhaps 4 days, I believe there are moments that I did not focus on Jesus as I ought to have or as I could have. So therefore, I repent, my Father. I repent for allowing other things, other cares, to creep into my heart, begin to choke out the very most important thing in my life, my intimacy, my relationship with Jesus. Lord, forgive me. So on this altar, on the 4th day of February, I cry for grace to regain my focus on Jesus. The Bible declares, looking unto Jesus, the author and the finisher of my faith, who for the joy that was set before him endured the cross. Lord Jesus, by the power of the Holy Spirit, help me to regain, recapture, absolute, complete focus on the Master Jesus. In the name of Jesus, I decree and declare, from this day, I receive grace for my eyes to be single upon Jesus, that my body will be full of light. No more distractions. I hold bound the spirit of distraction. I cast you out from my life in the name of Jesus. Now pray that prayer in the spirit, if you would. Wow. You made some proclamations. They were heavy. They were powerful. Now drive it in the spirit. Somebody pray. Sakata. Create some energy where you are. Sokoto. Let's create some energy. Abrakata. Matthew 6:22. The lamp of the eye is the eye. The lamp of the body is the eye. If therefore your eye is good or single, your whole body will be full of light. Grace for my eyes to be single. KJV says single. Oh, pray. Recapture your focus. So, don't let distraction take you to where you don't want to go to. Man of God, looking unto Jesus. Hebrews 12 verse 2. Lord, my eyes upon you today. My God. I won't fall to the trick of the enemy anymore. I make the main thing the main thing. I major on the major. I minor on the minor from today. From this altar. Paruse. Jesus be my obsession. I recapture my focus. I will not drown. As Peter was drowning, he said, Master, help me. And the master helped him. And I believe they walked back to the boat. They didn't carry Simon Peter. They walked back. So they said, God of a second chance, help me, Master, for focus. Abraga,
Are you praying? Are you praying? Are you praying? Are you praying? Grace and manage. Abragadaga, bragadaga, bragadaga, bragadaga. Global family, pray. No more distraction, no. Abalus is a gete gete. We must be measured in how we give ourselves to sports, entertainment, social media. Measured. Let it be measured. Eka, legabagazagata. Let it be with a measure. Aka braga, moderation, moderation, moderation. They are good, but excess of anything can be bad. Ababazagata. Embregate. Anything that is the time, Akaba, that you ought to spend with Jesus can be threatening to your well-being spiritually. Abragata, must be moderation. Says, give unto God that which is God. Give to Caesar that which is Caesar. Akabaru says, get there. Moderation, moderation. God first, and then the rest. Matthew 6:33. Seek first the kingdom of God. The key is priority. Make the kingdom our priority. Baru says, get there. Abragadaga, bragadaga, bragadaga, bragadaga. Shem bragadaga, se. Aleko tegadaga, de. Bragata. Grace for refocus. Barakata, barakata. One thing have I desired, one thing will I seek after. Hey, Teperona said, one thing, just one thing, just one thing. That I may dwell in the house of the Lord all the days of my life, to behold the beauty of the Lord and to inquire in his temple. Psalm 27, verse 4. One thing, Father, make me a man, a woman of one thing. My God. There's beauty in simplicity. There's beauty in focus. Akabarasa. Legabregate. Grace to gaze on you, Kabaru Sasanogate. Abba Baba Baba Bazazagata Lagadagada. Sebregatenga Bregatenga Bregatenga Bregatenga Bregatenga Bregatenga. 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Sebregatanga. One thing, one thing, one thing, one thing. Kabaso Sagata. One thing, one thing. GPA, one thing. Roger, one thing. Homgruba, one thing. Hey, Katabus is a gatele gategate. Can we cause the spirit of distraction? Hey, such a dangerous spirit this last day, so ayayayaya. Bragadaga, bragadaga, bragadaga, bragadaga. Grace not to be distracted again. Sega bragate, Lord, deliver me from any and every form of distraction. Bragadaga, bragadaga, bragadaga, bragadaga. Baba, bazazagatagaba. 1 Peter 5:7. Cast your cares upon the Lord, for the Lord cares for you. Can we cast our cares upon the Lord? Hey, the care of what to eat, what to drink, what to wear, where to live. 1 Peter 5:7. Can somebody cast your care? Cast all, not some. All. Eka, the concern for marriage. Eka parusi se. Concern for promotion of the job. I cast all my care upon Jesus, for he cares for me. To cast me to throw that concern at the master. Ebregadega, bregadega, bregadega. I cast all my care, the care of how to grow this assignment, the care of how to carry the thought of revival to which I cast every care. Some cares can appear legitimate, but guess what? A care is a burden. You don't need that burden. Cast it upon the Lord. When you cast it upon him, he'll care for you. Say, for he cares for you. You either care for yourself or he cares for you. Which one do you want? I want the Lord to care for me. So cast that care upon him. So he cares for you. Abrakataka, bragataka, bragataka, bragata. The Lord cares for me. Ebarusa seketelegeparo. Abrakatana. Sebregate. I cast every care upon you, Master Jesus. Haya. Abarusa seketelegete. The concern. Bregadega, bregade, bregade, bregade, of my academics. The concern of my getting a job. The concern of my being pro. Any concern. I cast upon you, Lord. Philippians 4:6. Be careful for nothing, but in everything by prayer and supplication with thanksgiving, make your request known unto God. Be anxious for nothing. Can we declare, I will not be anxious again. I will not be anxious again. No anxiety allowed in my heart, in my life, but in everything by prayer, not some things. When you secure everything by prayer, there's no room for anxiety. In everything by prayer and the supplication with thanksgiving, let your request be made known to God. Father, I cast every care upon you. All the cares. I refuse to be anxious again. No anxiety allowed. No worry allowed. Are you still praying? Are you still praying? Are you still praying where you are? Engage your heart now.
I shall be anxious for nothing, but in everything by prayer and supplication, I make my request known unto my Father in heaven. Knowing fully well you care for me. Cast your cares upon him. Father, we thank you. Somebody thank him. Somebody's feeling lighter now. The weight is off your shoulder. It's left your shoulder. It's now at the feet of the master. Don't take it back from the feet of the master. Leave it there. Cast it there and leave it there once and for all. Father, we give you praise. Oh, hallelujah. We give you praise. We give you praise. We give you praise. Thank you, Father. Oh, hallelujah, hallelujah, hallelujah, hallelujah. In the name of the Lord Jesus Christ, we are prayed. Amen and amen. Let's push a little further, dearly beloved. If you would turn to Colossians 3. I want to begin from verse number 1, but I believe our prayer point will possibly be in verse 3 or 4. Media Colossians 3. Thank you, sir. Verse 1 says, if you then

those things which are above, where Christ is sitting at the right hand of God. So this scripture begins to tell us how to channel what we are desiring or we're seeking. For somebody who doesn't know how God operates, people may laugh at you, or you're narrow-minded. It's always all about Jesus. You don't care about life, about pleasure, about fun. Oh, no, no, no, no, no. God is not a killjoy. No, he's a loving father. You can't think of pleasure more than God can give you pleasure. That's the honest truth. Yeah. But there's clean pleasure. All right. There is pure pleasure. All right. And that's what the Father has for us. All right. And any other pleasure cannot qualify to that. So seek those things which are above, where Christ is sitting at the right hand of the Father. So right now, Jesus is on the right hand of the Father and is engaging his high priestly ministry, praying for the saints. Hebrews 7:25 says he ever liveth to make intercession for us. All right? All right. Leave that aside. Said in Colossians. Colossians 3 verse 2 says, set your mind. KJV says, set your affection on things above. So your mind, your affections, your affection, all right? Not on things on the earth, all right? For you are dead, or you died, and your life is hidden with Christ. Praise God. So I want us to just reaffirm yet again that we are setting our affection, or setting our minds, on Jesus Christ and the things that are above. It says, set your affection, set your mind on things above, not on things on the earth. Shall we make this declaration before the Lord? Heavenly Father, in the name of the Lord Jesus Christ, I thank you for the privileges that appertain to being in Christ, one of which is the deep understanding that I died with Christ and I rose triumphantly with Christ from the grave, and I am seated with Christ on the right hand of the Father. Father, right now, I beseech you that you pour into my heart the grace to set my mind, my affection on Jesus and on the things that are above. In the name of Jesus, from today, I decree and declare, no more distractions. The spirit of distraction is permanently destroyed and disbanded from getting access to me anymore. In the name of Jesus. Amen. Lift your voice and release your prayer language. Remember, set our affection upon him. Oh, yeah. Having been raised with him from the dead, seated with Christ on the right hand, our gaze is on him. Wow. The psalmist says, I've set the Lord before me. Shall we set the Lord before us? We're just seeing Jesus 24/7. Jesus, all about Jesus. I'm raised with Christ. I'm sitting with you on the right hand of the Father. Now, Lord, I receive grace to set my mind, my affection on things that be above. Lord, you open your hand once again over your people across the nation. You satisfy our desire. It shall be said, nothing missing, lacking, wanting, or broken in our lives. Agaba, can we prophesy into our day? My day is blessed. This day I advance the cause of the king and the kingdom. Progress forward ever, backward never, upward ever, downward never. Thank you for the beauty of this day. Can you declare, prophesy over your day? Abaru, I hear good news today. I will not be sad nor dejected, for the joy of the Lord is my strength. Nehemiah 8:10. NLT. That's our anchor text for the month of August. Nehemiah 8:10, NLT. And Nehemiah continued, go and celebrate with the feast of

0: favorite foods and sweet drinks. Yeah. August is a season of celebration. Yeah, season of laughter and joy and cheer. And share gifts of food with people who have nothing prepared. Hallelujah. This is a sacred day before our Lord. Don't be dejected and sad. For the joy of the Lord is your strength. This tells me, don't be dejected and sad, for the joy of the Lord is your strength. Now, make it that personal. I will not be dejected nor sad, for the joy of the Lord is my strength. In this month and beyond, I will not be dejected and sad, for the joy of the Lord is your strength. Now, push that in the spirit. I want to encourage you, beloved, to guard your joy, your peace, your laughter in this season. When God gives a prophetic word, the enemy's tactics and tricks and antics is to try to defy that prophetic word by trying to oppose it by bringing contrary winds. All right, but we must hold fast to the word of the Lord. Okay, so expect it to come. Yeah, expect things to try to make you become sad or dejected. Declare and declare, no, I will not be dejected or sad. Why? For the joy of the Lord is my strength. So maintain that stance throughout this month and beyond. Abracata, abracata, abracata. I will not be dejected nor sad in August and beyond. All for the joy of the Lord is my strength. Can you push up for one more minute? Abracadega, abracadega, abracadega. Sabra, I will not be dejected nor sad, for the joy of the Lord is my strength. Ay, yeah. Okay, man, no, kosekatelekatika, braga. Abracato, bracato, bracato, bracato, bracato. Bible declares that we're strengthened in the inner man with might by the Holy Ghost. Eperusa, bracata, bracata, bracata, sebregatona. That must be Ephesians 4, I think it is. No, 3. I was strengthened in the inner man with might. God bless, thank you. 3:16. God bless you. That he will grant you according to the riches of his glory to be strengthened with might. Through his spirit in the inner man. Let's push this now. Ephesians 3:16 is the scripture now. Oh Lord, grant me, according to the riches of your glory, that I may be strengthened with might through his spirit in the inner man. Declare this day, I am strong. I am strong. I am strong. Joel 3:10 says, let the weak say, I am strong. Say it, I am strong. I am strong. I am strong. I am strong. I am strong. Baba, no room for weakness. Baba says, I am strong. Let the weak say, is your mouth. Say it, I am strong. By extension, let the poor say, I am rich. I am rich. I am rich. I am rich. Let the fearful say, I am bold. I am bold. I am bold. I am bold. Let the fainting say, I am courageous. I am courageous. I am courageous. Now pushing the Holy Ghost, I am strong. I am strong. You may not feel stronger, but say it. And strength will be infused to your body. Now, can we engage the blood of the Lamb over our lives? Let's begin to bring ourselves under the pool of the blood. I soak my life in the blood. Wow. I soak myself in the blood. Papa, I soak you in the blood. My environment, I soak in the blood. Decree and declare your locality, your home, your family, soak in the blood. I soak my clothing with the blood. I wear the blood. I drink the blood. I swim the blood. I dance the blood. Haya. Aparusi sekete. I soak this locality with the blood. Kaparusi sekete kete kete. Abrata brata brata brata brata brata. Sebrokotonga brogotonga brogotonga brogotonga. Can we engage the blood? Yes. Revelation 12:11, as we prepare our heart to go to the communion table, they overcame, we overcome. By the blood of the Lamb and by the word of their testimony. And they did not love their life to the death. My God. Hey, Kaparusa, a threefold cord cannot be broken easily. The blood, the word, and commitment. Paruska sakatakatakata. Somebody and get the blood now. Can we declare the territories God gave us today? There will be no counter attack by the blood. No regrouping, no regathering in the camp of the enemy. By the blood, by the blood. No regrouping, no regathering. No counter attack, no reprisal. The territories God gave us in the spirit, we declare they are permanent. The healing is, the deliverance is permanent. But the strength is permanent. The testimonies, they are permanent. Open your mouth now. They are permanent. Hey, deliverance permanent, healing permanent. Father, we thank. Oh boy, we give you praise. Give you glory. Now begin to seal your prayers with thanksgiving for 30 seconds. Get your communion element ready in the nations. Wow. Erosanoka. What a day. What a day. What a day. Prophesy to your day. My day is blessed. The lines fall upon me today in most pleasant place. I hear good news today from the north, the south, the east, and the west. I will not be wearing well doing. Akaba. It's my day of victory, my day of testimony. Akabaru separate. Today is day 4 of our 31 days divine realignment. We are back at the Golden Bird Event Center in person, not virtually, at the hour of 6 p.m. on the dot. Workers, leaders, clocking at 5:30, and General Assembly 6 p.m. It's been so far a most rewarding, exciting exercise. I wouldn't be anywhere else but in these meetings. I want to invite you, people of God, if you've not been there, you've missed a whole lot, all right? 31 days realignment to heaven's agenda is our mission and our mandate in the month of August, as given us by the law. It wasn't cooked up by any man at all. No, given us by the law. Praise God, praise God. So please gather in person and God will bless you. For our family members in diaspora, I realize that you may feel cut off somewhat because you're not able to be with us. In that regard, there is a Zoom link. You'll be able to join. But honestly, that Zoom link is not for those who are domiciled or those who live in Abuja. It must not be abused for those who are outside the Federal Capital Territory, who clearly enough, for that reason of location, you're not able to attend. So that Zoom link will be available to you. And we're trying to tweak something. I will say that yet. Once we get that system working, I will communicate that. But it's not been aired on, it's not been streamed publicly, because we want to just be with the Lord and have him lead us in the way he will lead us without being mindful of anybody watching us from one country or the other. Very, very private meetings. I tell you, it's been life-changing. I don't have to explain this to you, but do well to be with us today by God's grace at 12 noon virtually, GPVA Lunch Hour with Jesus, and also 6 p.m. For our 31 days realignment to heaven's agenda. All right, communion element, we're almost done. Time is quickly rolling. Pick up your communion. Let's pray together. We're to prepare our hearts as we come before him in covenant. If you're here not born again, please grant me the honor and privilege to lead you to Christ. Sincere honor it is for me. Please pray with me. Declare, Heavenly Father, in the name of Jesus, I come to you just as I am. I open the door of my heart as I invite you, Jesus. Be my Lord and my Savior. Forgive me all of my sins. With my heart, I believe unto righteousness. With my mouth, I confess unto salvation. Lord Jesus, thank you for saving me. I receive grace to go all the way with you and for you throughout my earthly days on this side of eternity. Thank you, Lord Jesus. Abba, Father, as I approach the table of covenant in the company of the saints, let your blessings rest upon this miracle meal and by extension, rest upon me as I eat and drink life, life, life in the name of Jesus. After supper, Jesus took bread, he blessed, broke and said, take, eat. This is my body, the very same broken for you. Today, as you take that element and emblem in your hand, break it and give the Lord honor for strength and health. By the stripes of Jesus Christ, we were healed. We eat unto strength, unto health. Receive length of days and strength of days. Father, thank you. We'll give you praise and thanks in Jesus' name. Amen. Please break and do eat in faith and with thanksgiving as well. Thank you, Lord. Lift your cups. Make much of the blood of Jesus. Father, thank you for your precious blood. Hey, Father, Lord, let your blood speak for us, victory. Speak life for us, sustenance. Let none go down. Thank you for the blood. We lift our hands to thank you for the blood. We make much of the blood. So when you see the blood, you pass over. Today, we are very deliberate to drink, discerning the great price you paid for us. Thank you, and thank you, You declare the life is contained in the blood. Your life was contained in your blood and shed for us. In the name of the Lord. Amen. Please drink. Give the Lord praise and thanks, dearly beloved. We're almost there. Just one assignment to get through before we sign out. As you know, it will be our devotion. Don't rush off anywhere. Stay with me as we enjoy this. It's called Joy Unspeakable. You know, Joy Unstoppable. We're used to Joy Unspeakable, right? Yeah. This is Joy Unstoppable. Praise God. Anchor text is from John 16:33. Before we get there, I want to give you the honor and the privilege to serve the Lord, to honor the Lord with your gift of love across the nations. Multimedia help us as to how to give and to pour back to the Lord. You're an American, you can engage our Zelle platform to give. If you are in Canada, you can engage the Interact information on the screen to do the needful. And for those who are either in Southern Africa or those who are United Kingdom, we have account information and details right there for you to serve and to honor the Lord. Remember, it's more blessed to give than to receive. God is not a robber. Oh, no, no, no, no, no, no, no, no. He's looking for ways and means to bless you and simply has created this protocol. Luke 6:38, give, it shall be given unto you. Good measure, pressed down, shaken together, run over. So please maximize the opportunity. And if you're in Nigeria and maybe you are in one of the terrestrial radio stations that don't have a screen, obviously, or you are logged on through Roger Radio, let me furnish you with a Nigerian account that you can use to do the needful. That'll be Guaranteed Trust Bank, 023. Thank you, Jesus. 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We're grateful. 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Hallelujah. The Lord bless and honor you for your gift to him. You are in collaboration and partnership with this amazing platform and altar to carry the touch of revival to nations and cities. Your reward will not elude you in Jesus' name. Amen. Both reward in finances, plenty of it by God's grace, but also in things that money cannot buy. In Jesus' name. Love you big time, and thank you for your time. Really love you. I am grateful for this family of faith across the nations. Many have prayed with me on this altar for as close to 8 years plus. Here we are by September 1 this year, should the Lord tarry, we'll be celebrating gloriously our 9th year anniversary of the GPPA. Can you imagine that? 9 years? Yeah. It's been amazing. So I can't thank you enough, especially the oldies who have been with me and with us for these many years. The Lord bless you. Praise God. Just thought to extend that appreciation to every one of you that show up in season, out of season on this altar. Well, having done that, let me encourage you and challenge you. Don't come alone. Endeavor to make it a point of duty to invite friends and family all over the world to be a part of this platform. If we all did that, this platform would have grown to multiples of thousands every time we gather. So endeavor to share the link, invite friends, let them know the various ways you can join, follow up on them. You know, it's your own part of duty of evangelism and discipleship. Praise God. All right, we're going to pray and then jump to devotion. Father, we thank you for today again. We take cover under the blood, we decree and declare that all you've wrought for us remains permanent. We honor you, Jesus. We'll give you the glory and the honor for such exciting times, mingling our spirit with your own spirit. We'll receive answers with thanksgiving in the name of Jesus and by the blood of the Lamb, in Jesus' name. Amen. Shall we share the grace together? Then we'll go to devotion. So don't rush off anywhere. May the grace of the Lord Jesus Christ, the love of God, and the sweet fellowship of the Holy Spirit rest and abide with us now and forevermore. Declare surely God's goodness and his mercy shall follow us all the days of our lives. We will dwell in the house of the Lord forever and ever. Amen. For the Lord is good and his mercies endures forever and ever. Amen. Thank you once again, beloved. Trust the Lord that you be here at 12 noon for the lunch hour with Jesus. And then 6 p.m., the Golden Bird Event Center. It'll be yet another moment of refreshing in God's awesome presence. All right. The devotion, I've already mentioned the theme, John Unstoppable. Anchor text is John 16:33. John 16:33. These things I have spoken unto you, that in me you might have peace. In the world you shall have tribulation, but be of good cheer. I have overcome the world. We have two more portions for our daily Bible reading. Zechariah 9-14.
1: 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My name is Goodheart Ekwueme, and you've been on Global Prophetic Prayer Altar. Love you much.

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0: 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Today is the 4th of August 2026. Good morning, my neighbors. Alright, Tenny Makanaki, Odumodu Black on the playlist this morning. Hip Hop Tuesday, it's a beautiful day in the cold city. Hope you are waking up the urban way. Urban Radio 94.5 FM here to keep you company this cold Tuesday. Get in the exercise, get in the hot drink, whatever it is, tea, coffee, get in some, you know, momentum, big motion, like some people would say, into your life this morning with us as we wake you up. My name is Yagazi. Of course, you can call me Mr. Yas. Hope you had a splendid Monday night. It's Tuesday again. The week is still in the early days. So yes, get up and make something happen today. Who's awake this morning? Let's say good morning to each other before we get into all of the serious business lined up for your listening pleasure. As always, on Cool City's Music Authority, number one radio station, Music Talk and Sports. 0916-000-4945. 0916-000-4945. 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
1: Wacky, wacky, wacky, wacky, wacky, wacky, wacky, wacky.
0: Nightmare Town Crier, good morning, sir.
1: Good morning, yeah, guys. Yeah.
0: Good morning. Good morning.
1: Who came from Ogodo? I mean, Oko Jongo. I tell you. I have a lot of friends from Oko Jongo.
0: Okay.
1: Let me wake up, man. Leo from Oko Jongo.
0: Okay.
1: I'm waking up this very morning. I won't forget my friend from Abo.
0: Mm-hmm.
1: Bush. He said I should wake up, Chabran. Sabina, I know you're hearing my voice every morning.
0: Okay.
1: I'm waking up this very morning. I won't forget Emos from Komolu. I'm waking up this very morning. Grandma Nani, thank God you have gained your freedom under a month ago, you're under weather.
0: Okay.
1: God still grant you more decent, more life.
0: Okay.
1: I won't forget my retired Osalo from Ngo here. I'm waking up this very morning. OJ Mopo, I know you heard my voice. Onodugo, for me a ninth man. Is there you know from Akama? Is there you know?
0: Okay.
1: I'm waking up this very morning. I won't forget my good friend, Igwe, and see the Omeno Kako. I see the say, take heart.
0: Okay.
1: You lost your mother. I don't want to bury your mother. Now your mother to bury you.
0: All
1: right. I won't forget to wake up my adonis from my case, eh? I know you heard my voice this very morning. But when I saw her from Kunkan for a while, I don't know actually. And grandma again from Sudi, special BKT woman here in Sudi community.
0: All right.
1: And let me stop here to give chance for other people to come in.
0: Thank you.
1: Yeah, guys, yeah.
0: My good friend.
1: Yes, thank you. Hey, you're dodging me. When I tell tonight, may I dodge? Wonder what I've got you.
0: I am not dodging, no. I'm not sure.
1: You're dodging people to see each other tonight, man. I don't know why you're dodging to see about you.
0: Don't worry,
1: when
0: about
1: I swallow you, am I going to swallow you? Thank you very much.
0: Babuti, that's my tankra. Not dodging you. I know we've seen a couple of times. So, yes, not really. But we'll make our time for all of that to happen, yeah. I know you like to enjoy yourself. One day I would come through and ki memo kaku, as you always say. 0916-000-4945. Keep the calls coming. Hello, good morning. Yeah, good morning, sir. Welcome, sir. Good morning to you.
1: I'm
0: Thank you so much.
1: Okay.
0: All right, thank you, Payo. I'm an Ehwakare. Thank you, Atabnire. 0916-000-0945. Hello, good morning. Oh no, lost that call. But it's a beautiful day. Tuesdays are important to us on Urban Radio 94.5 FM, and we keep it beautiful for you. Hello.
2: Good morning, Mr. Yekazi.
0: Hey, good morning, Chikamso. How are you?
2: How are you doing?
0: I'm doing great. How are you?
2: I'm great. Happy New Month, first of all.
0: Happy New Month to you, too.
2: Yeah.
0: Yeah.
2: Actually, this is my birthday.
0: Oh, today?
2: No, not today. This month.
0: Okay, when?
2: 19th of August.
0: Nice. How old will you be?
2: Not 9, 19.
0: I said, how old will you be?
2: When that time comes.
0: You're hiding your age?
2: Not really.
0: Okay.
2: Okay.
0: No problem.
2: Good morning, everybody. I want to make the funny people up. Majesty, good morning, sir. Sir Emma, Sir Jeremiah, good morning. Night Science, our choir. My one and only interested in establishing fans from Arkansas. Mr. Adini, good morning, sir. Sir Chinedin Celestine, good morning. Tantalizing, good morning. And team, good morning, ma. And so many other callers that I couldn't remember their name. I just feel that God is going to favor us in Jesus' name. As this new month starts with A, which is August, all things are going to be fruitful in the mighty name of Jesus.
0: Amen.
2: Thank you. Bye.
0: Thank you so much, Chikemsu. Thank you for waking up with us, and happy birthday to you in advance. You don't want to tell us how old you will be. The last one of the family. You think we don't know? All right, we just get back to the music. Urban Radio 94.5 FM is here for you all through today. 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We serve you a platter, not a one-course meal. All right, we just go pay some bills, of course, and then get back to the music. I've got great songs lined up for your listening pleasure. Victoni Sleek is on the playlist next. So yes, we'll pay bills and we'll play that song because we want your day to be sleek, be smooth, be stylish. Enjoy yourself, literally. We'll just go pay those bills and we'll be right back.
3: 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Turn it up. With Urban.
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7: We are the real solid rock stars.

0: 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Markets are thriving, businesses are growing, and systems are working for the people. This is a place where children can learn better. 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With new technical colleges and senior secondary schools opening doors to real opportunities, where communities can feel safer with improved security and a state that no longer pauses its own progress. Pitamba is not just building for today, it's shaping what Enugu will become for years to come. A state where you can live, work, invest, and thrive. Olumbane Gosi and truly the walk the show. Indeed, tomorrow is here.
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5: Today's topic is The True Meaning of Eternal Damnation, Part 2. Hello, in our opening discussion last week on eternal damnation, we emphasized that every human being is, in essence, a spirit whose origin and home are in the spiritual realm, the uppermost part of creation. Our bodies are the cloaks that cover the spirit and tools that enable it to be effective here on earth, which latter is a kind of school for our spirits. Our mandate as spirits is to experience and mature to the required highest possible level of perfection, so as to become fully conscious spiritual personalities and return to our home in the spiritual realm, also called paradise. The process of attaining maturity is a stage-by-stage upward movement in knowledge and righteous activity, which includes the possibility of sometimes having to repeat some stages before progressing further. In view of this, the love of God had from the beginning provided for repeated earth lives or reincarnations, such that when physical death occurs, in other words, whenever it happens that the spirit has to separate from the body before full maturity is accomplished, an opportunity is available for continued development through another incarnation. And just as happens in any school system, there will be as many such opportunities as are necessary for each spirit before it attains maturity. However, in the perfect working of the divine laws, there is absolutely nothing random about this process. Each birth on earth is an absolutely just and perfect status report of how the spirit of the new baby had lived in its past lives. All the circumstances of its birth together constitute a perfectly helpful opportunity provided in love for it to continue experiencing at the exact deserving level for that particular spirit. In each case, it is always the best possible opportunity suited to its accumulated strengths, abilities, weaknesses, and needs. This is the sole reason for the differences in the circumstances in which human beings come into the world, because the divine laws are absolutely perfect and just. In each new environment, clothed in another body suitable only for that environment and for the new stage of learning, the human spirit is not recognized as one who had been here on earth before. This is actually a help and an act of love, for it enables the spirit to again fully engage with life and experiencing, and to make every effort to advance to maturity without having to worry about or glory in and possibly be distracted by the past. This is fully explained in the Grail message. Next week, we will see that this is a process that cannot go on forever.

0: what is a human being? Where does he come from and where does he go when he dies? What is the purpose of life on earth? Who are we? Why are we here? What is the real purpose of life? Where do we go when we die? What really happens when we die? Answers to questions we don't often ask because we don't have time, because no one really knows the answers, or is not going to put food on the table. But these questions bother us. What is happiness? What is love? So many questions. But there are answers, clear, logical, simple answers in our program, The Truths of Life. Answers to these questions and more are available with regard to unfolding world events in the book, In the Light of Truth, The Great Message. 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
0: For further inquiries, please contact The Grail Center, 7B Ozobolo Street, Independence Layout, Enugu. 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

0: Presidency opens public consultation on national policing bill. Deputy Senate's minority whip Hanga withdraws NDC membership. Governor Soludo defends debt-free approach to governance. In sports, Infantino suffers first re-election setback as Welsh FA withdraws support. On entertainment, Files urges singles to ignore marriage pressure. Details of these and more after the short break. I am Yagazie Obiwani Ozalo. President Bola Tinubu is expected to receive the proposed National Policing Bill for consideration on September 3, 2026, as the federal government advances plans to establish state policing in Nigeria. Speaking after the Presidential Working Group meeting at the Presidential Villa in Abuja yesterday, the President's Chief of Staff, Femi Wajabiamila, disclosed that the drafting process would last 7 weeks from July 27 to September 14. The Presidency also unveiled a public website to enable Nigerians submit their views and recommendations before the proposed legislation is forwarded to the National Assembly. Wajabiamila stated that consultations with members of the public would be concluded before the President grants final approval, after which the bill will be transmitted to the National Assembly for legislative consideration. He described the proposed legislation as a significant milestone in the ongoing reform of Nigeria's policing structure, emphasizing that state police should never be used by governors or other political office holders to victimize their political opponents. The Deputy Minority Whip of the Senate, Rufai Hanga, has formally withdrawn his membership from the Nigerian Democratic Congress, NDC, just months after joining the party following its registration. In a resignation letter dated August 3rd and addressed to the NDC ward chairman in Nigeria Ward, Nasarawa local government area of Kano State, Hanga stated that his resignation takes effect immediately. Recall that the lawmaker defected from the New Nigeria People's Party, NNPP, to the NDC alongside his political leader, Rabiu Kwankwaso, after the party secured registration. According to Hanga, his decision to leave the party came after careful reflection and personal deliberation as he plans to focus on other personal commitments and career pursuits. He expressed appreciation to the ward executive committee and members of the party for their support, requested that his name be removed from the party's membership register, and wished the NDC and its members success in their future endeavors. The people of Umuchibo Ijinike Autonomous Community in Enugu East local government area of Enugu State have unanimously rejected the alleged appointment of a traditional ruler, insisting that only a transparent election conducted in line with the community's constitution can produce their monarch. They made their resolution after a meeting held over the weekend following the alleged appointment of Jude Agu as the traditional ruler of the community, a move that they described as unconstitutional and unacceptable. Addressing newsmen, an elder and stakeholder in the community, Oko Gabriel, recalled that the community had been fully prepared to conduct an election before the process was halted on the grounds that there was no time for voting and that the government had already selected a candidate.
1: We agreed that about 60 delegates will do the voting. One of our members, the chairman by then, Honorable Kenneth Mba, said that there is no time for the election, that they have somebody in government house, that they should take this matter of Igwe to government house to appoint somebody, which they did. But Umuchibo community is against it. All what we want is election. Because in other places, it's the election that are bringing out Igwe. So our own will not be like another one.
0: The youth leader of the community, Ikechukwu Anike, described the purported presentation of a staff of office to anyone without an election as unacceptable, warning against any action capable of throwing the community into crisis.
2: We never selected any Igwe chief, Igwe king, unless the community organize and they come to the square in Cheke here, do election before it will be stand. So I'm telling the Enugu state and the Nigeria in general and Enugu East local government, we never selected Igwe until we do the election. As you see me here, this person claiming that he's Igwe, point me as is Ono. But when I come back to my house and I realize and see that the community, where the direction is going, then I took my stand that I will go the direction that the community is going. We never do Igwe. We never select Igwe until the government come and conduct election.
0: A retired permanent secretary and the first General Assembly Secretary of the community, Maurice Ekete, who is also one of the aspirants to the Igwe Chief Stool, spoke on behalf of the other aspirants, Joseph Iluka and Josephat Ezoha, stating that the community's constitution clearly spells out the procedure for selecting an Igwe, insisting that anyone seeking the throne must submit himself to the will of the people through a transparent election.
3: There are many chiefs all over the state, and those chiefs were not selected by the governor in the government house. The indigenous were given chance to air their views before selecting their Igwe. All they are saying is that their voices must be heard and they should pick the person of their own. They don't want to be selected for. There is no selection. What we have is election. And if the constitution is breached, the whole process is bogus.
0: Citing an existing court order by the Enugu State High Court on July 25, 2025, which granted an interlocutory injunction restraining Jude Agu from parading himself out as the Igwe or Igwe elect of Umuchi Igbo Ijinike Autonomous Community, pending the hearing and determination of the substantive suit, the community further appealed to the Enugu State Governor, Peter Mba, to direct the State Ministry of Chieftaincy Affairs to conduct an election in accordance with the established procedures governing the selection of a traditional ruler. Professor of Criminology Joe Okemenam has weighed in on a warning by officials of the Supreme Council for Sharia in Nigeria against the rush constitutional amendment to create state police. During an appearance on the Urban Parliament, Urban Radio's political program, Okemenam questioned the Supreme Council of Nigeria's statement on the establishment of state police, arguing that if due process allows it, the move should not be described as rushed. Okemenam emphasized the importance of freedom of opinion in a democratic society, noting that the votes of the majority will always count, regardless of the minority's views. Also, joining the conversation from Ebonyi State, a caller, Joseph Abu, alleged that political interests were influencing the establishment of state police, attributing the move to an attempt to distract citizens. The reaction follows the Supreme Council for Sharia in Nigeria officials warning against the rushed constitutional amendment to create state police, arguing that while measures aimed at tackling insecurity should be welcomed, state police should not be presented as a quick or magical solution to Nigeria's security challenges. Anambra State Governor Charles Soludo has stated that his administration has not obtained any loans since he assumed office, stressing that prudent management of available resources can deliver development without accumulating debt. Soludo made the statement while speaking at the Delta State Economic and Investment Summit, where he also expressed confidence in Nigeria's economic prospects. The former governor of the Central Bank of Nigeria said the nation's economy has stabilized and is gradually recovering, maintaining that state governments can achieve meaningful development through disciplined financial management instead of relying on excessive borrowing. He also reaffirmed his long-standing support for local industries, noting that increased patronage of made-in-Nigeria products would boost production, generate employment opportunities, and strengthen the country's economy. Moving on to the foreign scene, Iran has denied that any negotiations are taking place with the United States after President Donald Trump announced the commencement of fresh talks in an effort to end the six-month-old war. The denial by Iran's foreign ministry came after Trump said he had refrained from launching fresh attacks on the Islamic Republic to allow for further diplomatic efforts. The Iran's foreign ministry, however, maintained that no negotiations are currently taking place. Washington and Tehran have remained at war since February 28, when the United States and Israel launched surprise strikes against Iran, although months of diplomacy have resulted in periods of relative calm. Up next is sports and entertainment updates. In sports, the Football Association of Wales has ended its support for FIFA President Gianni Infantino's re-election campaign, becoming the first national football federation to publicly withdraw its backing for his leadership. In a statement, the Welsh FA announced that it had withdrawn its endorsement of Infantino's bid for the 2027-2031 FIFA presidency, citing concerns over governance, leadership and stakeholder management. The federation said it no longer had confidence in Infantino and accused FIFA of failing to place the interest of football above all else. However, Infantino is still expected to contest the FIFA presidential election in Rabat, Morocco, in March 2027, despite mounting opposition. Still in sports, Mark Skinner has left his position as Manchester United head coach by mutual agreement 1 month before the start of the Women's Super League season. The club announced his departure in a statement yesterday, saying that the head coach made a significant contribution to continued progress of Manchester United women. Skinner, who was appointed in 2021, guided the club to its first major trophy in women's football after winning the FA Cup in 2024. Manchester United, who finished fourth in the Women's Super League last season, 15 points behind champions Manchester City, will begin their new campaign against London City Lionesses on September 4th. That's all for sports. Now some entertainment news. Nigerian rapper Folarin Falana, popularly known as Fals, has expressed the view that he does not support people getting married before the age of 30. Speaking during an interview, the 35-year-old musician argued that many people have not attained emotional, financial and mental maturity before reaching 30. He expected and urged singles not to allow societal expectations or pressures from their peers to influence their decision to marry before that age. Fowle stated that a person's 20s should be devoted to learning, personal development, and enjoying life instead of rushing into marriage. He added that individuals in their 30s are more likely to have acquired the life experience and knowledge needed, making that period a more appropriate time for marriage. Still on entertainment, media personality Frank Edoho has criticized the soaring cost of real estate in Lagos State, describing the property market as robbery. Speaking during a recent interview, Edoho compared the prices of luxury properties in Lagos with those in several foreign countries, arguing that the cost of homes in Nigeria's commercial center is difficult to justify given the country's economic conditions. To illustrate his point, Edoho cited Hollywood actor Leonardo DiCaprio, claiming the actor owns an island valued at about $1.7 million, while some residential properties in Lagos are priced at nearly the same level. The veteran broadcaster also expressed concern over the purchasing power of Nigerians, noting that income levels have failed to keep pace with the rising cost of luxury homes. That's all for entertainment, and that's the news. Just before we go, a quick recap of the headlines. Presidency opens public consultation on National Policing Bill. Deputy Senate Minority Whip Hanga withdraws NDC membership. 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Your vote gives leaders power, but your vigilance keeps them accountable. 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Urban Radio Newsbreak was produced by Blessing Onachukwu. I am Yagazie Obiwanne Ozalo. Many thanks for listening. Good morning.
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6: Hi guys, my name is Adonis. I'm from Benue. I'm a fashion designer. 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
5: 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Kindly treat this notice as important and act accordingly. Management, Enugu State Housing Development Corporation, brings you this message.
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0: With profound gratitude to God for a life of honor, strength, and enduring legacy, we invite you to join us in celebrating the remarkable journey of our beloved father, grandfather, patriot, and custodian of heritage, Chief Ojin Naje, the last surviving son of His Royal Highness Igwe Naji Obodo Ejim, Atuamu Alenyi of ancient Nkanu Kingdom, a mighty Iroko, Okosisi I. Late Chief Ojin Naje departed this life on 1st February 2026 at the Fairview Ridge Hospital, Burnsville, Minnesota, United States of America, at the age of 96. Burial arrangement: Thursday, 6th August 2026, wake and service of sons at the family compound, Onuachi Amabwabwani. Friday, 7th August, burial service at the group school field, Abwani Town. Interment follows immediately after. Saturday, 8th August, traditional funeral ceremony at the group school field, Abwani Town, while Thanksgiving service will be on Sunday, 9th August. Late Chief Ojin Naje belonged to the era of giants and left a legacy of honor before bowing out. May his soul find rest in the Lord. Amen. Afam Ojin Naje, announcer for the family.
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It's a cloudy Tuesday morning here in the Coal City. Today is the 4th of August 2026. Good morning. Welcome. Let's flip through the newspapers, find out what the headlines are this morning. My name is Yagazi. Join me as we look through Vanguard, Punch, Premium Times and The Sun, beginning today with Vanguard.

All right, on Vanguard Newspaper, first headline, state police, Tinubu to receive executive bill September 3rd. According to Wajapi Amila, the chief of staff, Tinubu to receive executive bill September 3rd. All right, APC Adeleke clash over notorious criminals protection. APC and Adeleke clash over notorious criminals protection. An icon to presidency, we are done talking, govern better. We are done talking, govern better.

0: Beyond the Ballot, Why Nigeria Must Reform Its Institutions. This is by Dakuku Peterside. Beyond the Ballot, Why Nigeria Must Reform Its Institutions. Economic Summit, Shetima Okunjiwala, Elumelu, others seek investments for Delta. NEC approves refinancing of $3.3 billion Project Gazelle to optimize cost, unlock additional liquidity. NEC approves refinancing of $3.3 billion Project Gazelle to optimize cost, unlock additional liquidity. Naira appreciates to 1,408 to the dollar in parallel markets. IPT Tinubu but more concerned for Nigeria. Olawale Hashim speaking. IPT Tinubu but more concerned for Nigeria. PFIPC, allow me testify, I am being made scapegoat. Adeyemi speaking, allow me testify, I am being made scapegoat. Adeyemi speaking. Ocean 2026, I'll win if election is free and fair. Adeleke speaking. Deputy Senate Minority Whip Rufai Hanga dumps the NDC. Ojikalu hails Tinubu. Catholic Bishops meeting urges national unity. And Nigerians, not Obasanjo, will decide election. ADC speaking. All right, those are the headlines on Vanguard. Moving over to The Punch. Tinubu, Atiku, Obi weigh ex-governors for campaign DG roles. Tinubu, Atiku, Obi weigh ex-governors for campaign DG roles. 30 years after. Okay, not for us. Storm over fake agency probe as reps prepare final report. Labour gives federal government August 11 ultimatum over wage award. Tinubu to review state police bill September 3rd. Tinubu to review state police bill September 3rd. Federal government fine on sponsor forced. Who wants to be a millionaire? Off air. Okay, Frank Edo. NBC seeks fresh appeal over ruling voiding broadcast fines. NBC seeks fresh appeal over ruling voiding broadcast fines. Army recovers abducted Imo community leaders' remains from forest grave. Gunmen kill ex-councillor in Plateau community. Budgetary allocation must focus on effective execution. That's according to Okunjiwala. Also, DMO unveils August bonds with returns nearing 15%. Campaign with your scorecard. Dele Momodu tells Tinubu. Osunpol Adeleke's camp seeks IG's assurance on peaceful election. Adeleke's camp seeks IG's assurance on peaceful election. Marking the best opposition presidential candidate, says Lagos APM. An economic hardship. Atiku rejects presidency's defense of Tinubu's reforms. All right, those are the headlines. We'll move over to Premium Times newspaper. Boko Haram's Cameroonian commanders are extending their group's reach. Boko Haram's Cameroonian commanders are extending the group's reach. When will the NJC be ready to punish criminal judges? How former Governor Silva allegedly raised money for bankrolling coup. Nigeria deploys 86 troops to ECOWAS peace mission in Guinea-Bissau. New JAMB Registrar unveils five-pillar reform agenda. An ex-JAMB Registrar Oloyede reflects on decade in office, cites lower UTME costs and transparency in reforms. Elumelu to partner Delta on power generation. Also, army commander behind Oyo school abduction victims rescue redeployed gets successor. Nigeria must lead global energy security according to Seplat CEO. Adeleke's campaign organization petitions Human Rights Commission seeks release of detained supporters. Ondo City lecturers yet to receive payment despite 1.1 billion naira approval by governor. and NBC seeks approval to refile appeal against ruling barring it from fining broadcasters. Ex-Rep's chief whip disputes Obasanjo's account of Naaba's leadership, recalls impeachment crisis. All right, those are the headlines on Premium Times. On the Sun newspaper, presidency sets September 3rd deadline for state policing bill. Also fresh concerns, trail recruitment of Nigerian women into Russian Alabuga start scheme. Nigerians may pay less for petrol as oil prices tumble. Also, Catholic bishops visit. Hashim expresses concern over Tinubu and Nigeria's democracy. Restore confidence in electoral process to avert voter apathy and... this is Onayekan to the federal government. Restore confidence in electoral process to avert voter apathy. Onayekan to the federal government. Tinubu substituting propaganda for performance. Article fires back. Tinubu substituting propaganda for performance. All right. Wike orders emergency upgrade of Life Camp Recreational Park. Plans New Year fireworks at Abuja City Gate. All right, those are the headlines for us this morning. Let's dig into it and, let's hear what you have to say. 0916-000-4945. 0916-000-4945. Send in a message on WhatsApp, 0912894-5945. Hello.
1: Good morning and blessings of the day to all our listeners.
0: Good morning, Elder. Welcome.
1: I'm calling from a panic in Guyagazie. Nigeria may pay less for fuel. Buko, we they pray God make that one happen now. Guyagazie make it happen because Nigerians don't suffer. The war where they in between the United States and Iran, other nations of the world, almost the others are still paying what they've been paying for fuel. But here in Nigeria, our own brothers, our own government, we're supposed to do things, make it well for us now. Now in 1 week, we begin pay through our nose to buy fuel waiting for this country. We just promise to repair our refinery. They no fit to repair them. Damn good the way they help us before. We don't know the kind thing where they happen now. And people they buy the fuel, where they pay the fuel, but increment every time. If they hear the American don't bomb Iran once, then go increase them from 1,200 to 1,300. And they are praying that the thing should escalate more. Mm-hmm. All we are praying is that let this government is so insensitive to the plight of the people that they don't want to do something. They are even happy. They would like even this effort to 1,500 naira liter.
0: Right.
1: Please, we are praying that government should intervene and bring down the prices of oil. I pray that God will intervene. God bless you. My name, I call for Panikenugu. Remain blessed.
0: All right, remain blessed, Elder Higwe Austin. Thank you for sharing your thoughts. Keep the calls coming. 0916-000-4945. That's the number. Hello, good morning.
2: Ordinary civilians, man, they would please like him at the bulo. I don't know, I call you quote me, work me, you. I know, I call you, where can Nigeria be? Where are four now to mark a Nigeria? The army, if I blow more like who, where the team will join on, or not telling or continue before name. Then come to Oshun State. Well, I'm an urban MSC and say election. I don't know, I win election, about. And I'm a mere, every double day, if you don't buy any below SSDA. May for that deportee. Then you can't sign off if any in a ICR where my law turns it. If I name a state, my if they came in a federal 2027. I think it's the kind of final of the final. Then we take up Talo. You say, Tim Marcelo, I'm to go, Tim will not take a chair. I on that, Tim will need security. And then we go to Maka Gopako. And then we go to Maka Gopako. And just if I'm talking from Setima, because I'm not any Ben Edicolaka, Setima, the only thing that I'm not going to do is to go to the government. Good morning, I'm allowing me for the news.
0: I'm making a friend, Nara. Good morning to you. Hello, good morning.
3: Hello, I can say good morning.
0: Good morning, sir.
3: I'm actually carrying more. I called for Obunka in Anambra State. Right. We are done talking. Start working. When I come, there's a Tunubu. And Buala, Ononogan, the rest of them, are criticizing this eminent cardinal. A man of God of great reproach, because he spoke truth to the power. If you can criticize this man, cajole him, tell me the person that will be spared, is it Anthony Karimor, that is nobody, that will be spared, if you can condemn this man of God, of high reproach. It's quite unfortunate what you are seeing in the PC government. Mm. They cannot listen, but God is watching. Barry did his own for 8 years, and now he's dead. Everybody will die one day. We're not going to stay here forever. Let's people who are supposed to do something to make sure that people are relieved from this kind of suffering, do right. something. Your right. God is watching.
0: All right.
3: Bible says that naked you come and naked you shall go.
0: Hmm.
3: You brought nothing to the world. You can never take anything out of the world.
0: Okay.
3: These people, let them repent. God is watching. I'm going to carry more from Obunka Anambra State.
0: All right.
3: Thank you.
0: Carry more from Obunka Anambra State. Thank you for joining us. Let's quickly pay views. We'll be right back to take more thoughts on these headlines.
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1: 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Hello, good morning. Hello?
2: Hello, good morning, yes.
1: Good morning, sir.
2: Good morning, from Isabel reporting.
1: Okay.
2: Bishop Onaika telling the federal government that they should restore parity in the electoral system in order to reduce political apathy is a clarion call and a very bold assertion. But the question is this: will they agree to that? Will they do it? This is that this political apathy on the part of Nigerians is not their fault. You cannot blame them. It's just like training a child in a school. And every day, the child will come back with F in all his or her results. If you are the father, will you be eager to pay the school fees tomorrow again? The question is no, because he's not learning anything. Nigerians believe that after queuing up under the sun, waking, that their vote doesn't count. And that will make others. It only takes those who have courage and high patriotic love to continue to be voting till we get it right. As you people used to say, we continue to talking to get it right.
1: Yeah.
2: But some people will not agree to that. Some people have that mindset that I will not do this again. If I tell you the number of people that did not register, those who are up to 18 and above.
1: All right.
2: And those who are not even eager to go and correct their PVC. This is their fault.
1: Yeah.
2: They should restructure the electoral system in this country so that we elect good leaders. Leaders that have sense.
1: I agree with you. Voter apathy is a thing. We should factor all of the demotivation happening to people when they did not trust the umpire or the process itself. Thank you. 0916-0004945. Hello. Good morning.
3: Hello, good morning.
1: Babu Tu, good morning to you.
3: I want to talk this issue of state police.
1: Okay.
3: This state police, are they going to reduce the price of food? Are they going to make sure that when you go to the market, you buy a bag of cement, 3,000? What are the answers of state police? The one we are existing, how are you taking care of them? See, all this is Nigeria. I am confused what is happening in this country. Every day, state police. We have a forest guard. We have all these neighborhood people. We have police. Federal police. If you buy a dog, keep in your house. If you are not feeding the dog well, you invite you. Nigeria are playing with security people. That's why things are not going well.
1: All right.
3: And this is the second time I'm creating this thing on air. If you inaugurate the state police, if you're not dealing them well, the problem we are crying on that. So this is every day we're talking on state police. Why are they anxious? Then they cannot talk how this country people will feel well.
1: All right.
3: Because you know some family now to feed the 1 square meal a day, they take it very nice hard to feed. But maybe they call to talk of state police. What are we going to do with state police?
1: Right.
3: What of existing ones? We have to ask ourselves, the ones that are operating, how are you taking care of those ones that are working already?
1: All right. Your time.
3: They don't pay police well.
1: All right. Babu Tu, thank you so much for joining us. Okay. Thank you. Hello. Good morning.
4: Good morning.
1: Augustine, good morning to you.
4: Augustine, my name she too much shine praise with Tinibu and ya condemn la. Yes. Oh yeah, quit to our Makala only all in Kurkalem. Allah Pam Patelori. Early Zibukra repenta

0: Thank you. Hello, good morning.
1: Hello, yeah, good morning.
0: Good morning, AB.
1: Yeah, AB boy from Transico.
0: AB boy.
1: You see, in relation to state police, any person that is condemning state police, it's really you are right, but we need to do something in another way. We have been practicing centralized police for donkey years, and we see how it works. That instead of insecurity is getting worse, so we have to do a new thing. Yes, this state, instead of a change of name and giving them more authority to the states, it's most of this neighborhood war that you are watching, most of this state apparatus that are being used, it's the same people that will be used. But their name will be changed, and more authority will be given to state governors to control state area in their state. You understand? You will not see the angels will not come from heaven and perform state police. It's still within people that have been around, that have been recruited. But the thing will be streamlined, and the authority will be constitutional. That's the only thing. The authority will be constitutional, and more power will be given to state to do things directly. See the effect of this. If they will do it well, but I don't trust that this administration, because they normally do things abnormally. That is, they will bring politics into it. But if they do it well, this kind of
0: hello,
1: hello, are you hearing me?
0: Yeah, finish up.
1: This kind of I don't know. This is the effect of the state trip. Some of this massive adoption that you normally see, they will come and adopt people. It will not be happening in some states that are not supporting it. Because they are using it as a business. So states that are supporting it will control it.
0: Right.
1: There are a kind of insurgency that happen in the states that states can will control effectively
0: right.
1: more
0: Your
1: better
0: time. Your
1: if
0: time.
1: The authority is given to state governors and they have their own arms and ammunition.
0: Okay.
1: God will help us right there. God bless you.
0: God bless you, heavy boy. Let's try something new, you say. Okay. Hello, good morning. Don't forget sending a message on WhatsApp 0912894595. Hello, good morning.
2: Hello, good morning.
0: Good morning, sir.
2: Hello, good morning.
0: Good morning to you.
2: Are you hearing me?
0: We can hear you loud and clear. All right, do well to call back 0916.
3: MTN number you have dialed is not reached.
4: Hello, good morning, Jan.
0: Good morning, sir.
4: Yeah, Alex from Transecul.
0: Alex, welcome.
4: Yeah. We called for state police because of our out of frustration of what is happening in Nigeria, the insurgency and terrorism. Yes, we wanted to try something new. But the speed to which they are rushing it because of this election shows that they want to use it. And that would be the worst thing that will happen to that very idea, because once they use it, people will begin to call for its scrap again, whether it should be abandoned, and that will be forgotten, and the purpose will be defeated. So instead of them to, if they want to use it, if they want to make sure they use it, should not abuse it, let them allow election to pass first before they do it. The speed to which they are rushing it show that they are interested, the president is interested in it, because this country exists for only the ruler, whatever he's interested in, they will be rushing it to make sure that they have it. That will not be good. Let them not abuse it, please. Then, Cardinal Naiko, yes, God will bless that man for speaking. This is the person who, for the first time, this government is hearing a direct message from the poor masses. That's from the cronies. He has told him the truth. The nation is bleeding. There is hunger and all the rest. And there is a cronies started attacking him, but that is the truth. Again, he has said again that they should make sure that they would avoid voter apathy by encouraging the voters. That is true. If people know that when they go there to vote, their vote will not count. Nobody will go to stand under the sun and the rain to vote.
0: Right.
4: Let them hear. Thank you and good morning.
0: Good morning to you. Thank you for joining us. Let's take some messages. This one says, good morning. I'm Beth Ago from Umezani, Amekengo. In relation to Cardinal John Onoyekan and the APC government, my take is that the Emeritus Cardinal and other Catholic bishops have told the president an undiluted and honest truth, so they should ignore the ranting of Mr. President's aides, who are hypocritically inconsistent with their words. In 2014, the same APC members praised the Emeritus Cardinal when he spoke against former Goodluck Jonathan administration, and now they are attacking him for speaking against their own government. What an irony. All right. This one says, good morning. The ultimatum issued to the federal government by the organized labor is commendable. However, this should be objectively and meaningfully pursued to ensure that reasonable and sustainable wages are approved and equally implemented. Comrade Adola Bifi from Akamui. This one says, I'm Isaac from Gariki. Cardinal John has spoken the truth about Tinubu, unlike other billionaire men of God who worked against Jonathan in 2014, but all kept quiet in Tinubu's administration. May God bless him for at least saying the truth in this 2026. History would acknowledge him for saying the truth. Let's get our PVCs and decide wisely in 2027. Have a nice day, all right? This one says, I'm Okemri Friday. Allow me to speak. I have been made a scapegoat, says Adeyemi. It is unfortunate that Mr. Tinubu and the APC government have denied knowing anything about the fake agency. Now they want to crucify Adeyemi alone. This, or let this be a lesson to anyone who is supporting Mr. Tinubu and the APC government. Ozani Chijoke says, I support Dr. Ngozi Okonjo-Iweala, who suggested that budgetary allocations have to be implemented because so many projects have failed its implementation due to lack of funding and people at the top. In Osun State, it's if free and fair and credible elections are to be held, I know predictably that Ademola Adeleke will win the gubernatorial poll because he performed absolutely well. All right, this one says, Nani Joe from Abuhani Road. Catholic bishops have already told Mr. President that he needs to hear, or what he needs to hear. He failed woefully in every area of governance and he's still clueless on how to get anything done. So I'm wondering why such a person is still bent on having another 4 years at all cost, after admitting that he has no solution to the hunger and population growth problem. What is the renewed hope agenda all about, Abi? Is it renewed suffering? Okay, this one says, good morning. Why is Tinubu government a big threat to Nigerians? Why is the government of Tinubu arresting people at Osun State? Tinubu is out to destroy the nation completely. Thank God for the Catholic bishops that told him the truth. This is Abu Ono from Enugu. Daniel Chukwudi-Odo, texting from Enugu, says, good morning, Yagaze. This country called Nigeria is no longer moving on the road, though. Nigeria is moving inside big forests currently. Yagaze, hunger is busy ravaging us in this country. Insecurity is everywhere, but our leaders are busy talking about state police. What a crop of leaders. May God help us, all right? This one says, good morning. I'm Uzuma Chigozie Dirapu from Mutezi. Mr. President should listen to the advice of the Catholic priests and the other men of God because they are representing God on earth. The inflation is too much in the country. Nigeria is blessed with much mineral resources, but how to manage it is the problem. Because of corruption, our corrupt politicians. All right. This one says, Eke Henry Chinonso texting from Sude. In relation to the state police should not simply replace the existing security outfits. It should coordinate with them. Nigeria already has the police, the civil defense, the neighborhood watch, vigilante groups, forest guards in some states, and other local security initiatives. The real challenge is often the coordination, the intelligence sharing, adequate funding, training, and accountability. A well-structured state police could improve local intelligence because officers are more familiar with the communities that they serve. All right, this one says, good morning. Anytime I hear of Naira appreciation and they still talk of 1,400 Naira, I get annoyed. How can you talk of appreciation at that level? Was the exchange rate against the dollar not 180 Naira a few years back? Was the exchange rate against the dollar not 60,000 within the 1980s? Our so-called leaders of the past really laid the foundation of what we see today. The current ones appear confused, not knowing what to do, but putting hands in, killing the economy more and more. Benjamin from Nara, Onateze. This one says, good morning, wisdom leads. We are done talking. Get to work and avoid voter apathy. To have free and fair elections, Bishop Onayekan tells Tinubu, many are advising him on what to do for the good of the country, but he prefers fighting opposition than good governance. He is fighting for him to appear in the ballot box come 2027 presidential election alone. All right, we can take a few more calls before we pack it up. 0916-000-4945. Hello, good morning.
5: Yeah, the good one, sir.
0: Sankara, good morning to you. Welcome.
5: I join others to condemn this police meeting.
0: Hello? All right. Your network is scrambled, Sankara. Do well to move around and call back. Hello, good morning.
6: Good morning.
0: Chukwudi
6: from Abraham.
0: Welcome, Chukwudi. Go ahead.
6: We are done talking. Do governance. And I call it paid to Kinigo. So I commend Anaiko for honest to Kinigo by telling his truth. So this position of Anaiko is a reverend position. So he couldn't abuse it. I take it to him. So not this one where that has title of his excellency, but there is no excellency in their character. So this one now maintained his eminence. I say kudos to him. But he's only left Mr. President to do the needful. Because Nigerians are dying. He hunger. Security. People are being killed, kidnapped on daily basis. Economy, inflation everywhere. So he has to do the needful. If he wants to return to a second tenure. If not, so Nigerians, we make sure that he will be out of the seat come 2027. That is my take. Thank you.
0: All right. Good morning to you. 0916-000-4945. 0916-000-4945. Call in, share your thoughts. Hello, good morning.
7: Yeah, guys, good morning.
0: Good morning, OJ.
7: Okay. Animal support to Cardinal Onoiko. 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If you visit that place, you will say that I will condemn this, I will condemn that. Without taking action. Kedu ihe ọ na-adị mma ikwu eziokwu. All these reverend fathers, all these pastors, on a half we here on our government. Oh, talk about the chief we go to, we go to. Maloya na go to. That's no one who go to. No one here men make. He na there for second tenor. Second tenor, on when they na change chair. Yeah, that's just like he men after. He men after a few days ago. Of one of this country, kind of. I don't know who say that, kind of. At that, in a camera, no even in it. 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This 2027.
0: Thank you, Ojemopo. Maybe one last call and we draw the curtains. Hello, good morning.
8: Good morning.
0: Good morning.
8: I think once again.
0: Okay.
8: Because as the police, like other fellows said, it's not a priority now. It is very important. Because no matter how good idea the police is, as long as we have a negative or say the bad political actors, the police not work. Because have bad political actors. If we had good political actors with good intentions, the police is one of the best things to happen to us. But since we have these people here, who will contaminate the idea, it will not work. And people should know, even though we all have to blame Kinebu because it is the figure we see. But the thing is that Kinebu is not even in charge. Okay, they just give us somebody we can point. But the real people doing this is by hitting hands by the curtain. Okay, good morning. Thank you.
0: All right, good morning. Paymaster, thank you for joining us. This is as much as we can take. Thank you for all the contributions to the conversations on these headlines this morning. Interesting headlines, I must say. A lot of back and forth between the presidency and Cardinal Onaiyekan. Cardinal Onaiyekan has tried to put an end to it, says, "We are done talking, govern better." I think that's his last statement on this. All right, let's see if that ends. But then the politicking continues. Of course, we are in August, and August is the month that the campaigns start officially for the presidential candidates and the National Assembly candidates. So yes, we are counting down to when the fireworks will go up. All right, let's continue to follow all the intrigues as it plays out. Thank you so much. I'll make way now for Banky to come through. 8 a.m. Urban Sports, 9 a.m. Join us for the Urban Parliament. We have an interesting conversation coming up. Don't miss it.
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0: was some weeks ago that those stubborn mosquitoes bit you. 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

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Welcome to Urban Sports on 94.5 Urban Radio Enugu. Here are the headlines for some of the major stories. Associations threaten non-cooperation with FIFA except Infantino leaves office. Morocco and Algeria secure quarterfinal spots at the Women's African Cup of Nations. William sisters get wild card at Cincinnati Open. More of this in the news. I am Banky O.

Opponents of FIFA President Gianni Infantino are threatening non-cooperation with the governing body unless he steps down, according to senior UEFA sources. Some of those involved in the rebellion vow there's not going back for as long as Infantino remains in position, as the fallout over his crapped plans to sell off stakes in FIFA competitions to private investors intensifies. While the details of the proposed disruption remain unclear, one senior figure said they would certainly expect a refusal to participate in FIFA meetings. It comes after European football's governing body UEFA threatened legal action over the proposal, and Wales publicly withdrew backing for Infantino's bid for a fourth term as FIFA president, with England Football Association set to follow suit. In March, Infantino is set to stand for re-election for final term as president and would need 106 votes for FIFA's 211 members to win. The Nigerian Football Federation, NFF, has officially released the guidelines and rules governing the conduct of the 2026 elections, paving the way for emergence of a new executive committee that will oversee Nigeria football for the 2026-2030 cycle. The publication of the electoral framework follows months of anticipation after the NFF Extraordinary General Assembly held in Genagua, Bayelsa State on the 23rd of March 2026, where delegates unanimously approved amendments to the Federation's statutes, electoral code, and standing orders of the General Assembly. The revised electoral code establishes a 12-member electoral structure with two nominees selected from each of the Nigeria's six geopolitical zones and subsequently ratified by Congress. The nominees were constituted into two independent bodies, the Electoral Committee and the Electoral Appeals Committee. Senior Advocate of Nigeria, Matthew Bokala, was confirmed as chairman of the Electoral Committee.

The Confederation of African Football CAF Executive Office will convene virtually on Thursday, 5 p.m. Cairo time. To deliberate on key issues affecting African football with a major focus on the future of the continent's club competitions. The meeting, which will take place immediately after the draw for the 2026-27 CAF Champions League and the CAF Confederation Cup, will consider recommendations submitted by the CAF Club Competitions Committee regarding the development of both tournaments. The virtual session is expected to feature an extensive agenda covering several important areas, including competition structures, refereeing matters, and the FIFA-backed Infantino project. Decision reached during the meeting could have a significant impact on the organization and future direction of CAF's premier interclub competitions as the governing body continues its efforts to strengthen football across the continent.

host nation Morocco and Algeria have secured places in the quarterfinals of the 2026 Women's African Cup of Nations after the conclusion of Group A fixtures on Monday night, while Senegal and Kenya were eliminated from the tournament. Morocco finished top of the group after playing out a goalless draw against Senegal at the Olympic Stadium in Rabat in a match highlighted by a dramatic penalty incident. The Atlas Lionesses were awarded a penalty with Yasmin Mrabet stepping up to take the spot kick. Senegal goalkeeper Adjine Diaye made a save, but the referee ordered a retake after ruling that the goalkeeper had moved off her line before the kick was taken. Morocco initially attempted to switch penalty takers with captain Ghislaine Chebac preparing to take the retake. However, the referee insisted Mrabet must retake the penalty, and Diaye again denied the Moroccan defender, preserving the deadlock and earning Senegal a point. Eventually, Senegal couldn't make it to the quarterfinals despite getting 4 points in the group. In the other Group A fixture at the Moulay Abdellah Stadium, Algeria defeated Kenya 2-0 to book their place in the last eight. Marin Defoe opened the scoring in the 13th minute before Linda Bendris doubled Algeria's advantage 9 minutes later to seal a comfortable victory for the Phoenix. The defeat ended Kenya's campaign without a point. Officials from the Lagos State Sports Commission have welcomed a delegation from the Confederation of African Football, CAF, to Lagos as preparation intensify for the 2026 CAF Awards. The CAF inspection team toured the proposed venues and facilities earmarked for the prestigious continental event as part of the assessment process ahead of the award ceremony. According to the Lagos State Sports Commission, its officials guided the CAF delegation through the venues while receiving feedback on key aspects of the planned hosting arrangements. The inspection visit marks another important step in Lagos preparation as the city aims to successfully stage one of Africa's football's most prestigious annual events. England midfielder Jordan Anderson has joined Chelsea the 2-year deal after his contract with Brentford was mutually terminated. Anderson, who is 36, captained Liverpool to the Premier League title in 2019-2020 and also won the Champions League, the FA Cup, the League Cup twice, the UEFA Super Cup and the FIFA Club World Cup in his time at Anfield. In 2023, moved to Saudi Arabian club Al Ittihad before joining Dutch side Ajax in January 2024 and returned to the Premier League with Brentford last summer, making 32 appearances in the 2025-26 season. London club Fulham have signed Gonzalo Garcia and Cesar Palacios from Real Madrid on a 5-year deal. Garcia is 22, made 39 appearances for the Spanish giant last term, scoring 8 goals in all competitions. The forward won his first cap for Spain in June, will reunite with new Fulham manager Alvaro Arbeloa for a reported fee of around £34 million, with the pair having worked together at the Santiago Bernabeu. Tottenham are interested in signing Cody Gakpo from Liverpool this summer. Head coach Roberto De Zerbi wants to sign at least one wide attacker after making big moves to improve his midfield and defence. Liverpool would not be willing to let Gakpo depart without having a replacement through the door. The Netherlands international also has 4 years left on his deal and would not come cheaply. Liverpool expected to make a formal appointment to Paris Saint-Germain for France winger Bradley Barcola. However, that would not be a simple deal to do, given PSG value the 23-year-old at £145 million. Gakpo is one of the more experienced forward in Andoni Iraola's squad. He also has the capacity to provide striker cover, for which there is a greater need, while Hugo Ekitike continues its rehabilitation from an Achilles injury.

tennis legend Serena Williams and Venus Williams have been given a wide entry for the women's doubles at the Cincinnati Open. The sisters were scheduled to play together at Wimbledon in July until Serena was 44 picked up a knee injury in a singles comeback loss to Australia's Maya Joint. The WTA 1000 event will run from the 11th to the 23rd of August in Ohio, will be the first time the siblings have played doubles together since the 2022 United States Open. It will also pave the way for Serena to return to playing the US Open this year. A third round loss at New York's Flushing Meadows 4 years ago had been her last appearance at the Grand Slam, until she featured at the All England Club this summer.

Alexandra Ayala became the first Filipino to win a WTA singles title as she beat top seed Jessica Pegula in a delayed Washington Open final. The WTA showpiece was postponed from Sunday to Monday because of bad weather in the United States capital. Rain and lightning meant the start was pushed back on Sunday before world number 3 Pegula took the fourth set 6-4. Ayala is 21, leading 2-1 in the second set when further bad weather meant play was halted and then cancelled for the rest of the day. And after play resumed on Monday, Pegula won just 3 more games as Ayala wrapped up the 4-6, 6-4, 6-love victory. And finally, Nigeria's Junior D Tigers and Junior D Tigers have arrived in Cote d'Ivoire ahead of the 2026 FIBA Under-18 AfroBasket Championship. The Nigerian contingent touched down in the host country yesterday as they stepped up preparation for the Continental Showpiece, which will run from the 5th of August tomorrow to the 16th. The championship will bring together Africa's top young basketball talent, with Nigeria aiming to make a strong impression in both the men's and women's competitions. The Junior D Tigers and D Tigers will be looking to build on their preparation and deliver impressive performances as they compete against some of the continent's best youth teams. That's all we have in the news. Talking Point next.

0: Right, despite the failed attempt by Gianni Infantino, careful meet on Thursday to also talk about different angles, you know, different layers concerning that move by FIFA president Gianni Infantino. It has now become a botched move right now, but heavy repercussion is what we are envisaging, you know, just because of what happened, the fallout and the fact that UEFA are going hard on Gianni Infantino. First of all, he has an election to win next day match, which is mostly might not be possible. Depends. I'm not going to draw conclusions right now because they need 106 votes from FIFA's 211 members to win. And we know that with CAF also part of it right now, they're going to have their meeting on Thursday. And they've not been completely, how do I put it now? They've not completely rejected Gianni Infantino's proposal. I'm talking about CAF. They have not completely ignored it. In fact, they've not even said anything about it. They've not attacked that idea also. So they might be swinging towards Infantino's side ahead of the election. But right now, for UEFA, they might not be dealing with FIFA again, except Infantino resigns or steps down as FIFA president. That looks like the way UEFA is going right now. They do not want him in charge at all as it stands now. They don't want him in charge at all. And a lot of other associations like Scotland, like England and Wales already, you know, that the United Kingdom for England, they do not want Infantino at the ends of affairs right now because of what happened, right? And other associations might also do that. And with that move from Infantino, I don't think that he will be able to survive it. It's either he resigns or he loses that election in March. So that's a bit of the update. And for the Women's African Cup of Nations, Morocco could not beat Senegal last night. The keeper for Senegal was completely outstanding. It was very good last night and didn't allow any kind of penetration in her post. And she kept them a clean sheet. She did her business, but Senegal left it too little too late. You know, they were only able to get 4 points in that group and quite difficult for them as I speak. They are on their way out to 4 points. That's just crazy. They could not get a goal. In fact, the game between them and Morocco had Moroccans running riot on Senegal, only that it couldn't end at the back of the night, and they have to thank their keeper for keeping them in that game for as long as possible. They could not score. Also talking about Senegal, so that was a lost match. And you also look at Algeria yesterday. Yes, they won against Kenya. Algeria were good against Kenya, and so Kenya also home and dry. They could not get a win. In fact, Kenya lost all their points. In Group A, we have Morocco with 7 points, Algeria with 6 points, Senegal with 4 points, and Kenya with no point at all. So they'll pack the rest of their load and get on their way to Kenya, where their fans might decide to welcome them. All right, so we have two games to play today. Burkina Faso against South Africa is by 9 p.m. Tanzania against Cote d'Ivoire is also by 9 p.m. And as it stands in that group, South Africa might be on their way home also. They only have 1 point after two matches. When you talk about female football, you mentioned the Super Falcons were untouchable as we speak. Then you talk about Morocco were coming up dangerously close, but they don't have 10 WAFCON titles. You also talk about Morocco and Cameroon, but I talk about South Africa and Cameroon, but it's quite sad. Let's see if anything can happen in tonight's game between Cameroon, between South Africa and South Africa, and they'll be in action tonight, and they have just 1 point in their group, just like I said. So if anything is going to happen, they have to beat Burkina Faso to get 4 points. As a stand, Cote d'Ivoire with 4 points, Burkina Faso with 3 points, Tanzania with 3 points, and South Africa with 1 point. So that group is still a little bit open, just a little bit of an opportunity. All right, so that's a bit of it. Let's get here from Jordan Henderson. Talked about coming to Chelsea. Chelsea is such a big team. The experience, he's enjoyed good playing time at Liverpool when he came through from Southampton, went to the Saudi Pro League, circled back to Europe to play for Ajax, and then went from Ajax to Brentford, and man is back home. ready to play for Chelsea again. So the latest signing of Chelsea is Jordan Anderson. Let's get here from him. Talk about the reason why he chose to come to Chelsea.
1: To Chelsea specifically?
2: Well, I think the club speaks for itself. The size of the club, the history of the club, the fans, a huge fan base. The manager is obviously a huge factor in the team as well. I think there's so much potential, so much quality within the squad. I know a few of them. So, yeah, I think all of them factors really has played a big part. But as soon as I heard about the chance to come here and the opportunity, it was an easy decision, really.
1: What attracted you to Chelsea specifically?
2: Well, I think the club speaks for itself.

0: Right, Manchester City have sent first official bid today to Olympic Marseille for Geronimo Rulli. Negotiations underway between the two clubs. Yes, they've sent their first official bid, just like Arsenal did last night against for Newcastle United's Bruno Guimaraes, which was rejected. We're expecting Arsenal to go in for a second bid for the Newcastle captain Bruno Guimaraes. All right, Ferran Torres is yet to know his next move. Yeah, maybe he's going to remain at Barcelona this coming season, or he's going to leave. Time will tell. But he's not given any green light concerning his next destination. Franco Mascherano will be the next one to leave Real Madrid on loan, with Fiorentina advancing. And yes, Fulham have brought in two Real Madrid players. That's the effect of their new Hello? Coach. Good morning to you.
1: Good morning, Bansi.
0: Bansi, how are you?
1: I don't know. Thank you. You see, if somebody done the shit, cheating here, and the person can't shit for church.
0: Baba, you know, feed his dog SHIT on radio. Hmm?
1: Okay.
0: I beg.
1: So now, they see what happened to this Infantino where you see. They don't do too much now, so they should not open him as well. So as it stands now, there is nothing as I'm saying it, there is nothing, because every of the continents now is against him now as it stands, exception of this our Africa continent. So he can't go back for end that in when, at least I'm hoping for him to bring that to us so that we can be able to get something.
0: You will get that thing that you are looking for. Don't worry.
1: Not by mouth.
0: Thank you, my friend. Thank you very much. Bobista has left his role as the head coach of Cape Verde after their historic run at the FIFA World Cup. He's now the new head coach of Moroccan club RS Bakkani. Good morning to you.
2: Hello, Banky.
0: My friend, how far now? How are you doing now?
2: I'm fine. It's year long.
0: Yes, yeah, so thank you.
2: My name is Samuel. They can call him from my boy's state.
0: I know. Go ahead, my friend.
2: Well, I'm that in the day for Chelsea. I retire now. He's an old man now.
0: He can still play now. He's 36. He can still play now.
2: He's an old man, but he has experience in the Premier League.
0: Yeah.
2: I think Man played yesterday.
0: I will have to confirm to know. I think they did. Okay. I will get you the result. Now, just to wait on Apple now, Yuri Tillemans and Andres Santos for now.
2: Hey, they remember say we play Champions League. Those average players we will use to play Champions League. I beg. But my management try to buy better player for us. When they don't keep us under fever.
0: And I go cry.
2: When they play well, we go there under shaky. I beg.
0: And I go cry. Just the wait, though. Just the wait.
2: Thank you, sir.
0: 0916005945. You can also send us a message on the WhatsApp. It's 0912894595. Good morning, Banky. Please, I've been fasting and praying for Shimmer not to go to Spurs. I want him at Chelsea. I have even reported the matter before the Oracle in my village. Please, Chelsea, go for Shimena Beg. Please, is Delap still in Chelsea? Yes, it's still in Chelsea, because I'm going to Stamford Bridge next week with the regional Kuboko to wire out some Chelsea players out of that club. I am not joking, Banky. I'm still your man, Daniel Chukwudi, known as Dangote, but you can call me Dangote in the Chelsea. My friend, Chelsea didn't make a single bid for Victor Osimhen. Tottenham made a £55 million bid. That's an intention, and they are waiting to go for a second bid for him. So don't bother praying. Chelsea are not interested in Osimhen, so leave your prayer and focus it on something else. Good morning to you.
3: Good morning, Banky. How are you?
0: I'm fine. Your name and location?
3: My name is Georgie. I'm speaking from MNA.
0: All right, go ahead.
3: Please, I want to know the position of the Super Falcons. Are they off from the tournament?
0: No, they won their last game against Zambia. So they will play against Egypt. Yes, they defeated Zambia. So they will play their last match against Egypt. That's the decider for them.
3: When are they playing the next match?
0: It should be in another 2 days. Should be in under 2 days.
3: It's all right, thank you.
0: Right. 091-620-5945. So the Super Falcons would be playing tomorrow, not in another 2 days. They'll be playing against Egypt tomorrow. The same time Malawi will take on Zambia. So the Super Falcons are in action tomorrow. They're in action on Wednesday. That's tomorrow. Good morning to you.
4: Good morning to you, Bamikoleo.
0: How are you, my friend?
4: I'm good, man. Thank God from Benedict.
0: All right, go ahead.
4: Arsenal should just
0: Hasten
4: up about this Vinicius deal, eh? They should contact this Rock Nation and get this deal done sharp.
0: It is not in their hands yet now. So Vinicius need to completely reject Real Madrid. And once he does that...
4: The offer that I read this morning that they offered to him, are you sure he's going to leave Madrid? 22 million per season.
0: If he's not on the same level with Kylian Mbappe, he might still leave Madrid. But
4: I pray he leaves.
0: Thank you.
4: But with Super Falcons find themselves with a lot of permutation that is there, Malawi should just win Zambia so that Super Falcons will qualify, because if Zambia venture wins the Malawi and Super Falcons, even though they score 5 goals against Egypt, they will not qualify. Thank you.
0: Thank you very much. They're in a very difficult position also, that for the Super Falcons of Nigeria, they need to win, first of all, against Egypt. So if they win against Egypt, they have a lot of points. That takes them to 6 points. Zambia, if Zambia beats Malawi, then it becomes more difficult, because Zambia will go to 6 points. Malawi stays on 6. So Malawi needs to beat Zambia, you know, to shake off any kind of trouble that might come our way. Good morning.
5: Hello,
0: to you.
5: Good morning, Banky.
0: Yes, your name and location.
5: My name is Romanus. I'm calling from Abapa.
0: All right, I'm with you.
5: I will try you this morning, though. I don't get you. So, how far now?
0: I do.
5: Please, I want to know, because when something happened to someone like this, when people started saying something, if you don't understand, at least you ask more questions.
0: Okay.
5: I want to ask about Infantino, that mess and that everything he has been doing. Is it because he increased the World Cup numbers to 48 or what? What else again have he committed?
0: So,
5: because I'm not there.
0: Yes, you didn't get the brief. It's not because of that. So he already concluded trying to sell shares to private partners for the World Cup, for World Cups. And yes, so that's the major issue. The World Cup should not have, according to the statute of the World Cup, it should not have that kind of investment. You get
5: But you know, the way people are saying it now, it looks like, oh, that man has been doing bad all along, they were just trying to manage him. One of us enjoyed this 48 countries during the World Cup.
0: It is not the 48 issue. It is not 48 countries. That is not the issue. That, you ask me,
5: no,
0: I just explain.
5: Yeah. What
0: you
5: said.
0: So
5: yes.
0: Now,
5: yes,
0: the trigger, the old issue started from the romance with Donald Trump, in my own opinion. That red card that was suspended for Falani, but it was a bad look on him. A very bad look on him, you get. So before the end of that, then you come up with, oh, we have agreed we are going to, now you even promised some money, you have agreed that you are going to sell. You didn't consult your vice president, you didn't consult the association at all. So even inside FIFA, your advisors and some other key figures at FIFA said they didn't even know about it. It looks like a one-man project. That's it now.
5: There's no problem. Yeah. I just want to know, because when we say this thing, like, it looks like that man who has been committing a lot, we have been forgiving him, but there's no problem. Sir.
0: Yeah,
5: let him go and settle his case. And I thank you and God bless.
0: Thank you very much. 091-620-5945. 091-620-4945. Yeah, those are the numbers to call on WhatsApp. You can also text us. The only black man from Gobi in a while, he says, what is the permutation that can make Malawi not qualify? Malawi will win and qualify, but if they don't win their game, everybody arrives at 6 points. And yes, one big team will drop despite getting 6 points also. All right, 091-620-5945, 091-620-4945. Remember Vozinha, you can't forget him. He has officially signed in at Kolo Kolo as new goalkeeper and is going to wear the number 29 jersey. Yes, for them. All right, Ferran Torres on Paris Saint-Germain, PSG are interested in Ferran Torres also. We are yet to know where he's going to set, he's going to play next season, or it remains at Barcelona. Right, Fulham also confirmed Cesar Palacios as new signing from Real Madrid, 10 million euros fee plus 30% sell-on clause. All right, Real Madrid have showed love to Fulham. First of all, their coach and Gonzalo Garcia also joining the same kind of contract, 2 million euros add-ons plus 30% sell-on. They brought him in for 42 million euros in total. Yes, so like I said, Real Madrid have been nice to Fulham, giving them quality players that could not break into their squad, and because they have their former coach also there, Sir Alvaro Abeloa, he has top quality players. Let's see how far it can reach for them this season. 091-620-5945, 091-620-4945. Those are the numbers to call to be part of the conversation this morning. Okay, so we can get to talk about that much later on the show. The transfer, we are waiting for Arsenal to make a marquee signing apart from Zolis and cementing the deal for what's the name, that one of their defenders. Good morning to you. Yes, your name and location.
6: Come on, Eric, I'm coming back again. Please, no vex.
0: Okay.
6: I want to ask about Rangers. How their preparation about Champions League?
0: They are preparing. They don't know their opponent yet, which they will find out on Thursday for the preliminaries. Yeah, that will have to happen first before they, if they're able to succeed and win their preliminaries, that's the Champions League qualifiers, then they can get into the group stage. They've been preparing. I've not gotten a list of the players that they've brought in or left, but I'm going to also let you guys know very soon. You know, they have been preparing also. They cannot but not do that. All right, 091-600-5945, 091-600-4945. It's the transfer season, and for some of these key players, Bernardo Silva, he said he can't wait to start working and learning from Jose Mourinho. Is Rodri still coming to Real Madrid? There's no official bid from Real Madrid yet for Rodri as at Manchester City. So that's some of the key conversations that we are having right now. For the Super Falcons, they need to step up their game and win against Egypt. Yes, they already did well against Zambia. Zambia, a dangerous side, to say the least, but the Super Falcons were able to topple them. So whatever is happening at Inter Milan, Tottenham, I think they're looking like a team to look out for next season. If they go in for a second bid for Victor Osimhen, and they are also able to get caught a gap goal, my God, that's quality in that team. They already have a strong midfield. If they can gel together, Sandro Tonali, you know, Fernandes also, then you have Osimhen as your nine. You know, they've not been able to replace Harry Kane since the left. The likes of Dominic Solanke have not impressed enough at Tottenham. And you bring in a Victor, you bring in a Cody Gakpo, they will not be a walkover, unlike last season, where they had to wait to the final day to stay back in the Premier League. They will not be a walkover. And of course, their coach is a top quality coach, Roberto De Zerbi. Yes, he's made an impression in the Premier League before when he was at Brighton. So it's a journey to, it's a team to look out for next season. All right, 091-620-5945. Maybe we can take one or two more calls before we leave on the show this morning. Okay. All right, if it comes, we can take maybe one or two more calls. Congratulations, the D Tigers under 18 and the D Tigers under 18 have landed in Cote d'Ivoire. They have a tournament where they need to show top quality.

and I hope that they eventually do that when the time comes. Okay, 0916005945, 0916004945. Those are the numbers to call. As we get more breaking news in terms of transfers, we'll get to talk about that. So congratulations to Jordan Anderson. Lagos is hosting the CAF. That's the CAF Awards. That means the African Football of the Year for male and female, best coach for male and female, you know, all that categories. Lagos is hosting, and CAF were in yesterday to check the venue and, of course, try to tidy up logistics. So CAF is Lagos is hosting the rest of Africa for the CAF Awards, and they're hoping that it's going to be a successful one. Thank you very much, guys. We have to go right now. We return later tonight by 7:30 p.m. on 94.5 Urban Radio Enugu. We have Yagazi on the Parliament by 9 a.m. Before I leave, the amazing sport fact. Did you know that Alexandra Ayala is the first Filipino to win a WTA singles title? The first Filipino, Alexandra Ayala, to win a WTA singles title. Yeah, congratulations to her. She did it last night. Thank you very much, guys. I am Banky O.

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1: Why do I overreact, shut down, or even get overwhelmed in relationships, even when I don't want to do it? Let me speak to you on why what you don't control within will control what you build without. One African proverb says, he who cannot govern himself cannot govern anything else, meaning inner control determines external stability. So there's a hidden force that determines the stability of every relationship, yet is rarely addressed with the seriousness it deserves. It's not love, it's not attraction, it's not even compatibility. It's emotional maturity. And I've spoken about this over and over. Because relationships are not tested in moments of ease. They are revealed in moments of pressure or conflict. Anyone can be calm when things are good. Anyone can be kind when they are comfortable. Anyone can communicate well when they feel understood. But what happens when expectations are not met? When hormones are running riot in her? What happens when emotions are triggered? What happens when conflict arises? This is where emotional maturity is revealed. Many people are controlled by their emotions without realizing it. They react quickly, they speak impulsively, they withdraw suddenly or escalate situations that are not even serious unnecessarily. And after the moment passes, they regret what they said or what they did. You see, emotional maturity requires awareness. You must recognize your triggers, your tendencies, your patterns. You must know what causes you to react and why, because awareness will create control. Another dimension of emotional maturity is communication. It's the ability to express feelings without aggression, to articulate thoughts without accusation, and to listen without interruption, because communication always reflects control. Many people confuse emotional expression with emotional maturity. They believe that saying whatever they feel is honesty. But guy, maturity is not just expression. It's a regulation, because not everything you feel must be expressed immediately. Emotional maturity also requires responsibility. You must own your reactions. You must not blame others for how you responded, because triggers may come from outside, but responses always come from within. Now, emotional maturity also requires growth. It is not automatic. It is developed over time through reflection, through correction, through intentional efforts, and sometimes through intentionally studying on how you can handle and manage your emotions. Because maturity is built, is never assumed. Now, please understand this. What you do not control within will control what you are building without, because your internal state is what determines your external experiences.
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2: Ndị Enugu, my people, what's good, Enugu State? Let me speak to you this morning as if I am right there with you. In your homes, on your farms, in your offices, and in your communities. Because honestly, when development is this loud and progressing, does it even need a long explanation? No cap. Right now, Enugu State, our own state, is operating on a completely different wave. And as I am speaking to you this morning, you can feel it everywhere. Progress is no longer talk or political promises. It is real, visible, and actively changing lives right in front of us. Let me start with our children. As a broadcaster, as someone who sees stories unfold live every day, I can confidently tell you our children are already winning, with 267 smart green schools spread across the world, with over 4,000 newly employed teachers strengthening the education system. Our children are learning technology, innovation, coding, robotics, and the skills of the future, and thinking globally through experiential learning. Do you know what experiential learning is? It is the global modern way of learning by first world countries like China, United States of America, Norway, Sweden, United Kingdom, and so on. And guess what? It is right here now in Enugu State. every time I think about it, I ask myself, if this is the foundation, what will Enugu State look like in the next 10 years? Because the future is no longer coming, it is already here, and it looks premium. Now let me talk about roads, because as I move around and listen to people, everyone is feeling it. Over 1,212 kilometers of new and upgraded roads are connecting communities like never before. Farmers are telling us how their produce now gets to market faster. Traders are testifying that business has moved to another level. Even as a presenter, I hear these stories live on radio every day. Time that was once wasted has now been converted into real economic value. The roads are truly transformative. Healthcare has also not been left behind, and this one is very personal for families. There are 260 primary health centers across all wards, plus a 300-bed international specialist hospital equipped with the latest technology of MRI, CT scan, and PET machines that enables any disease in the ward to be detected, diagnosed, and treated with precision. As a broadcaster, I cannot ignore what this means. It means no more unnecessary suffering, no more long-distance travel to Lagos or abroad before treatment. Healthcare has moved closer to the grassroots and in the Enugu. It is stronger, more accessible, and more dignified. Thanks to Governor Mba, this is not politics. These are verifiable facts. Then the economy. As someone who interviews business owners every day, I can tell you this is not theory. It is reality. Billions have been invested into SMEs, agriculture, and community enterprise. I hear it directly from traders, farmers, and small business owners. Hustlers are becoming CEOs, farmers are turning exporters, and communities are becoming economically stronger. Today, farmers can access agricultural insurance that protects their investment and gives them greater confidence to grow. Investment are coming in, such as the multi-billion naira Notra tractor assembly plant driving agriculture mechanization, the electric vehicle assembly plant, the mega Watson door factory, and others are creating jobs and boosting local manufacturing. The new Enugu Smart City is opening up fresh opportunities for innovation, investment, and modern urban living. As a broadcaster, I can tell you this is bigger than projects. It is an economic movement that is creating wealth, attracting investors, and building a stronger future for Enugu. And of course, the city itself is transforming. The presidential hotel has been revived, Enugu Hair has taken off, and Rangers International FC has just won the league title for the ninth time. As someone who delivers news every day, I can tell you this is not a coincidence. This is momentum. From Enugu South to Enugu East to Enugu North, I read messages from listeners and take calls on air. The energy is consistent everywhere. Orumbani Gosi, Umbadi work, Ide show, and it is visible and undeniable. And as a sign of this morning, I will leave you with this truth. In Enugu State, tomorrow is no longer far away. It is already here. Orumbani Gosi.

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2: Can't start the soccer pastor. 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I know what I'm down for. Obey the factor. 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

0: With profound gratitude to God for a life of honor, strength, and enduring legacy, we invite you to join us in celebrating the remarkable journey of our beloved father, grandfather, patriot, and custodian of heritage, Chief Ojinaje, the last surviving son of His Royal Highness Igwe Najiobudu Ejim, Atuamualeni of ancient Nkanu Kingdom. A mighty Iroko, Okosisi I, late Chief Ojinaje, departed this life on 1st February 2026 at the Fairview Ridge Hospital, Bonneville, Minnesota, United States of America, at the age of 96. Burial arrangement: Thursday, 6th August 2026, wake and service of sons at the family compound, Onuachi Amabwabwani. Friday, 7th August, burial service at the group school field, Abwani Town. Interment follows immediately after. Saturday, 8th August, traditional funeral ceremony at the group school field, Abwani Town, while Thanksgiving service will be on Sunday, 9th August. Late Chief Ojinaje belonged to the era of giants and left a legacy of honor before bowing out. May his soul find rest in the Lord. Amen. Afam Ojinaje, announcer for the family.
1: Guy, we don't talk since. 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We go continue this talk later.
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6: Yes, who is there?
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7: Grandpa, give me.
8: What's the problem?

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1: 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Here is Milkos. Have it.
2: 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Thank you, Grandpa.
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2: I love you, Milkos.
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14: Why do we talk? 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

0: 5 minutes gone past nine. A very good morning to you. Welcome to the Auburn Parliament on Auburn Radio 94.5 FM. It's another day for us to come together, begin conversations on critical issues in our society. It's a Tuesday morning, fourth day in the month of August 2026. Good morning, parliamentarians. My name is Yagazie Obiwanne Ozalo.
1: And I am Chioma Onwasomba. Good morning, our darling parliamentarians.
0: Good morning. Welcome to the second session of the Auburn Parliament for the week. And we continue these important conversations. Join us wherever you might be hearing my voice from, in your office, in your homes, in transit, wherever you are. Join the conversation. Let's contribute our quota by talking about these issues in our society. Today again, we raise something of national interest and ask you to join in the debates and, of course, the resolutions at the end of the day. Today we'll be looking at the state of the nation. Let's have this conversation. The politics of 2027 is getting heated up. Some people say politics is overtaking governance, but yes, of course, we know that politics is also important, especially as we near an election season. Campaigns will officially start 18th of this month.
1: 19th.
0: You keep correcting me about that, but yeah, it's like I want it to happen already. Anyway, yes, campaigns are going to officially kick off, and we are following all the intrigues. We already know, if you're somebody who's been paying attention to what's been happening in the public domain, a lot of back and forth since the Catholic Bishops Conference visited the president. There's been a lot of takes, swipes being taken, the presidency versus Cardinal Onaiyekan, because of what Cardinal Onaiyekan said after that meeting, you know, insisting that the president did not quite listen to them, but that they had, you know, something to say to the president in terms of how governance is going in the country, but he had a contrary opinion and stood by his opinion. Anyway, yes, that visit has been leaving tremors in the political domain. Let's take a listen to what happened during that visit, then we'll come back and then get on with the conversation on the state of the nation. Do stay tuned. Listen to this.
2: You to encourage elected political office holders who are members of your party, governors, members of the National Assembly, local government chairmen, to ensure that a genuine level playing field is maintained and that focus is placed on making everyone see that the rules and processes are fair to all and respected by all. As a man who risks so much in the struggle for the return of democratic rule in the dark days of military dictatorship, your greatest legacy would be the strengthening of our democratic institutions.
3: All is fair in politics, and is equal opportunity. And like you mentioned, are neutral. They've never intimidated anybody. If political opponents are cry wolves, maybe they are afraid of their own shadows and the uncertainty in the companies they keep. Not me. I'm ready to, but I won't give them red carpet. I won't offer them the least to tie me and rope me. No. We wrestle each other to the finishing point. That's the truth. That's fair and politics.
0: All right, you could hear the bishops telling the president to ensure that there is level playing field in the politics of 2027. And of course, the president insisting that all is fair in politics and that he's not going to aid the opposition to unseat him. Rather, he's going to do whatever it takes, right, to make sure that the opposition does not win. That is what politics is all about. But beyond politics, we know that Nigerians care more about good governance. What are the results of the governance that they are getting from those who, through politics, emerged leaders in our society? And we might want to argue, is all fair in politics, as the president has posited? And does winning become everything in politics? What happens then to the ethics that should guide how people play politics? What's the state of the nation? Do we, as a people, as the electorate, want some radical changes in the coming elections? Is this election going to have a lot of participation? We know also that one major issue that Cardinal Onaiyekan raised is the tendency to have a lot of apathy in the coming elections, saying there has to be a restoration of confidence in the electoral process to avert voter apathy, urging the federal government to do something in that regard, because he believes that with the elections we've seen happen, especially off-season elections and the rerun elections, that things are not looking like people are quite enthusiastic about the coming election. So yes, we are going to be discussing this today, weighing how people are viewing the upcoming campaign season and the elections that are to come, what should be priority for people, how people should judge those who are going to be on the ballot, and everything in between. Join us for this conversation. It's Power Packed.
1: Two fine gentlemen joins us on today's session of the Urban Parliament. First, I begin with Honourable Eze Kingsley Ifeanyi, as a politician and entrepreneur. Good morning, Honourable Eze.
4: Good morning. How are you doing today?
1: Well, fine. Great to have you here.
4: Great to have you too.
1: Thank and our
4: you.
1: Second guest is a regular in-house guest, if I may put it that way. We have Mr. Afam Okafor, who is a media and public enlightenment expert. Good morning, Mr. Afam Okafor.
5: Yeah, good morning.
0: Thank you for joining us, sir. Thank you, gentlemen, welcome. For you. Joining us. A lot of back and forth. Nigerians are paying attention. Some people said that in the 2023 election that the political consciousness of the people improved. I don't know if you agree with that. And then we can now delve into the talk about restoring confidence in the electoral process. But what's your thoughts about how Nigerians view politics as a whole, Honorable?
4: Okay. If I'm permitted to mention name, name like Peter Obi,
0: okay,
4: whom everybody knew in Nigeria as a figure of a change and transformation.
0: Yeah.
4: When you talk about 2023, this is the beginning of transformation where youth and people of Nigeria understood that, okay, there are going to be a hope for Nigeria. And with the promise, going by his track record and everything, give people this awareness and awakening that at least we are going to get it right. Because in the past election, you know, we don't have anybody. We only choose from bad to better. I mean, to worse, okay? How do you put it?
5: Neither here nor there.
4: Yeah, neither here nor there. But came 2023, people saw P2B as a light for transformation. And so it working their enthusiasm to come out. And like, yeah, you can see during the direction that people came out massively to vote. Even though we thank God how it went. But that to tell that if we can have a good government person to represent us in politics, people are aware that we have challenges in Nigeria. And they are looking for a Messiah. But when you now bring two devils, they will have no choice but to choose from the lesser evil.
0: Okay.
4: And that's what transferred the change you saw in 2023. Because people saw the alternative to the government, alternative, I mean, a Messiah. Now, this takes me to what I always say. People of like mind should come out for politics.
0: Okay.
4: That's a good people that they sat behind. They don't want to get involved because they believe that politics is a bad thing. Politics is it's people that evil people
0: that participate in politics.
4: But no, this is not the case. If you want change in Nigeria, just like what happened in 2023, people of good mind, people of like mind, should come out and what participate in politics.
0: Okay.
4: So we won't have these shenanigans going on up and down in our country. How come we are tired of all this? I don't want to dive into ask me the question. I don't want to dive into what happened 2 days ago, 3 days ago, when Bishop or Pope or Bishop visited the president. You can imagine a leader of a country telling people that the country is good, even when you know and you feel that this is not working. It's not working. We know it's not. Everybody is feeling it. Even the people in the cabinet of president is feeling the same. It's the same heat. So please, my view that we need more people like Peter Obi, whom our party is privileged to gather together, and we are going to that election come 2023, and that you are going to experience again the higher, the most thunderous voter coming out to vote because we are tired of what is going on in Nigeria.
0: You think there is going to be more turn up in the elections in 2027, more than
4: yes, I can bet you. Because even the man in the street, the man that work in the bank, is feeling the pain. The man that work in the oil company is feeling the pain. The man that's working the truck pusher is feeling the pain. So this is not that you have already tested that which you felt is a good option. But here we are now. Here we are. You can stay by yourself. Okay? Choose if you stay behind or follow the bandwagon going for a change. I believe that 2027 is going to be even more massive than this. Peter, we said it, and we are going to experience it.
0: All right. Thank you. So it's safe to say Peter will be faithful, or disciple, so to speak.
4: I am obedient to the call.
0: Okay. Interesting. Thank you. Just wanted to have that on record. Mr. Afam Okafor would get you in at this point. Honorable has said a couple of things that people are looking for a Messiah. Some people would say that, you know, looking for a Messiah is the wrong approach to, you know, participating in politics or, you know, wanting a change in what we have in Nigeria. But do you think that Nigeria needs messiahs, you know, across different levels of
1: leadership,
0: right, going into the elections, into the different tussles that we have, the National Assembly elections, presidential, governorship? Do you think that we should be looking out for messiahs, and why? And I would also like you to weigh into the participation of people. Do you think that people are enthusiastic about the 2027 elections?
5: Yeah, for me, I would rather say that 2027 provides a kind of poses mixed feelings. Mixed feelings because up to this moment, which is one of the assignments or the tasks the political parties, especially those in opposition, I will kind of solicit I would rather solicit that all the politicians, especially all those opposition, can actually have a common target. It's not about who wins eventually, but that this time around the wish and the will of the people must prevail. So why I say the posed a mixed feeling was because last time the masses came out and showed enthusiasm from the time of PVC registration to voting. It was the highest turnout so far across the country. And they actually expected something else. The election ended in a questionable outcome. You understand? The election ended in a questionable outcome. So for many people, there is this thing of discouragement that regardless of how they work, regardless of the enthusiasm they show, that the institutions can always have their way, which means it may not really about the wish and the will of the masses. So this segment of the people needs serious reorientation. They need serious encouragement. And it can only come if the opposition realize that regardless of who wins per se, but let's win in one way, that at the end of the day, the wish and the will of people will happen. Because when it is that way, it is fair to everyone. So, but coming to look at the 2027, the enthusiasm of the people. Yes, there are people who believe, that this is a set of people who actually believe that this is going to be their last shot. They've not given up on the possibility of having a change. They believe the change will come, and this is going to be their last. For this set of individuals, if there is any miscarriage of prospect, if there is any tampering of what they see, if somebody calls white black this time around, to put it frankly, I'm afraid that this country might implode. So whatever the president or APC fears or says, whether he says all is fair, if winning is all important and winning is all that matters, well, he has the right to hold such opinion. Do you understand? Okay. And I'm not anywhere to say that it's right or wrong. That's his opinion. You understand? But if that is the way he sees politics, I don't think that's fatherly. I don't think that's, you know, the language of leadership, you understand? But you see, it's okay that Nigeria knows how he sees these things. Now, it is entirely up to Nigerians to be guided by the impression they make of all this. That's what I think. But for those people who are getting to see 2027 as their last shot, it's very sensitive to neglect. And I guess the politicians, whether APC or wherever, should just be aware now that Nigerians want credible election, that Nigerians have come to understand. Look at what's happening in Abia State. You see, Abia has been like a cursed state for many years. We've had serial deception when Ojo Okalo was the governor. He ruled Abia State with one propaganda, Eyimba Football Club. Eyimba Football Club was what he dwelt on for 8 solid years, making sure they win matches back to back, win everything. And it is possible that you can capitalize on one thing and brainwash people for 8 solid years. That's the brand of people that we have, how our people think. After 8 years, the only achievement was Eyimba. Now, Uteodoji came.
0: By your own assessment, though, because, you know, those who are supporters of that government would say that they achieved other things.
5: Well, it's okay, but happily enough, the Nigerian masses are not blind, and they can also assess. At least, if nothing, people can testify to the difference they see today, that someone is there. And many areas, like Abada was a herbal field. Abada was into a kind of unprecedented, you know. But now go to Abada, you see sanity on Abada roads. You see development, you know, everywhere.
1: Well, it's different strokes for different folks. Yeah. Because so some persons will also say...
5: Because that's an election that produced the people's choice.
0: Okay.
5: So Nigerians are making their calculations here and there. They have seen where the man is answerable to the people, what he can do. And when a man gets to power through manipulation, through arm twisting, through godfathers and whatever, whether backing from above or wherever, they've seen the difference. So they already know that when we have a leader whom we put there, he'll work for us. This thing speaks for itself.
0: All right.
1: All right, Mr. Fam, you talked about, restoring confidence and what played out in 2023 elections. And some persons would also link it to the way INEC actually performed. I mean, for the first time, we heard about technical glitch. And so do you think that INEC has, at this point, been able to boost the confidence of the voters to tell them that definitely their votes would count in 2027?
5: Unfortunately, no. Unfortunately, no. That's why I even think that, except that Nigerians may be, you know, willing to pursue it anyhow they want it.
1: Anyhow, but in the devoid of violence.
5: Not violence, because violence will not produce the desired result. Mm-hmm. And that is also why the system will not push them to anything that will trigger violence, because the truth is nobody wants to be violent if he sees things work well. People misbehave only when they feel like they push the world. Do you understand? And it's also okay to do the right thing. So INEC presently, as we have it now, has not given Nigerians assurance. There's no assurance that there have been no... In fact, it's already like they're building such possibilities. Mm-hmm. By the clause you see in the Electoral Act now, it simply means that these things can happen. When there is no possibility like this, they do manual collection. Why is it difficult for them to embrace the right thing? And you and I know that technology is not the problem. There are many other things in this country that government has been able to compute accurately. Data they've been able to manage. Do you understand? And that is not as complicated as other things government has been able to do. But you see, there is already the threat that if the wish of the people is allowed to play all out, it may not favor some people. So what we do is to create possibilities that if it is absolutely necessary, this can save us.
0: All right. Thank you. We'll get back to you, Honorable Eze. You know, you talked about the enthusiasm that it's going to be bigger in 2027 than it was in 2023. Some people had a lot of, belief in the 2023 electoral process. In fact, there was a lot of change, especially down here in the Southeast, with opposition gaining grounds at several levels. I think Mr. Afam just mentioned, you know, Abia State, for instance. It's something unprecedented that happened in Abia State. Labour Party winning Abia State, governorship election. It showed that, you know, people actually wanted to change the status quo in Abia State, for instance. But some people say that, you know, that change that they engendered in 2023 did not lead to a new crop of leaders and politicians. So they do not trust the politicians, because some people actually defected.

0: the election because their way was not they did not come out.
1: Mm-hmm.
0: They did not the exercising was not established the way they wanted.
1: Okay.
0: And as a result of that, they all felt disappointed. That is true. Yes, and for those that use the obedient way, Obi ways to gain the power and at the end of the day cross to the other party. To me, I don't think those are the, you can use that to justify the reason. I believe if Obi would have won that election, these people wouldn't have gone back. Now, we look at what is happening in the parliament. Mm-hmm. Once you are an opposition, there's a lot of intimidation that you cannot even imagine.
1: Mm.
0: Those in the parliament, I'm taking the House of Reps, for instance, for example, even their salary have been withheld, have not been paid on time, just because you are in opposition.
1: Mm.
0: I'm not trying to justify them. Why did they? Why didn't they stay behind? Because it's kind of a fighting. This trade that will happen in Nigeria, if it cannot be them,
1: join
0: them. Mm. And again, those are not people that we need again in 2027. Like I said, I can mention NDC.
1: Mm.
0: We in NDC have sensitized such kind of situation that even if we be, which we know he was going to win in the 2023.
1: Mm.
0: Even by any chance, I'm not going to even use the if by any chance, everybody's going to win.
1: Mm, no campaigns will be yet, but
0: No. Yeah, I know. I'm not campaigning for that. I'm just using him as an example.
1: Yeah.
0: Because he is the subject of education during the this.
1: Yes.
0: So he was the reason why people win Labour Party, why many aspirants won the Labour Party. And as such, I'm going to make use of him even in this one again.
1: In the NDC. You think that wave is going to come into the NDC?
0: It's already there. Are you
1: all over the nation or just as it was in the South?
0: All for the nation, yeah. Everywhere. Do you know how many people that contested for primaries in NDC? Just because of Obi name.
1: Hmm. Okay.
0: So I'm saying now that same bank, that same crowd is still good, even more in 2023, because Obi is there and we are going to win all the session. But coming to the fashion, people that defect, our party NDC have already done some certain things, put certain things in place.
1: Okay.
0: Because NDC is building institution, not a political party.
1: Mm-hmm.
0: We are building institution whereby, come even Obi is no more there, NDC can still strive and continue as a political institution that will solve the problem of Nigeria. I don't know if it's right for me to say that, let it not be as if I'm coming in as a campaign.
1: Mm.
0: I try to campaign for NDC.
1: Mm.
0: But we have structured, we have put in place all this Nigeria kind of, other political reason that are making people lose confidence in the political party.
1: Mm.
0: We are put them into consideration and thereby bringing us some kind of a structure that Nigeria needs. I'm praying and I pray that Nigeria will give NDC opportunity and see the transformation that are going to bring in Nigeria politics.
1: All right, this morning we read that the Senate minority whip Rufai Hanga dumped the NDC this morning. He was part of those who joined Kwankwaso back into the NDC, but has now dumped the NDC again, and I don't know what political party he's joining. So in that regard, do you think that the NDC is still going to have tremors? Because there were, you know, things that were said about the NDC primaries and whether or not it was the choice of the people that emerged as candidates under that NDC. So people would say NDC might not be that different from the other political parties as they try to show themselves to be.
0: Let me come in here. Yeah. You know the reason why people are complaining?
2: Mm.
0: Because NDC don't want to use the same method other parties are using to nominate their candidate.
1: Mm.
0: Take for instance, if you look at the whole candidate of NDC, some of them are new faces.
1: Okay.
0: Even the old party, the old people from the various party rush into NDC, because NDC knew that we are looking for people that will transform Nigeria, that will bring a change, and we can't continue to do the same thing and expect a different result. And so they have to sensitize all the candidates that come in. Some of those people you saw going out are people that to educate, it will always go their way. And once it didn't go their way, they would do what? They would rather leave the party.
1: Okay.
0: So from the man you mentioned going back, maybe, probably, I won't say, I don't know. He felt some kind of a lion's share and he didn't get his own, and yet he don't want to stay behind. But NDC is about the people oriented, not any individual.
1: All right, but do you agree with the president that all is fair in politics? Do you believe that?
0: What do you expect from the president?
1: No, but do you agree?
0: I don't.
2: Why?
0: I don't, because when it's all is fair, that means maybe when it favor you, it's fair. Then when it does not favor you, it's not fair. We're looking at law and the rule of law. Not all is fair that the same people that say they pick the ballot, wrong with it. In respect of who you are affected, who is affected by that.
2: But don't you think that why he said that all is fair in politics, that there's a field for all political parties to
0: No. If you look at the language of Mr. President, you know that this is not what he's talking about. As a father, you can even put the word in different way that will mean different thing. But he's saying all he felt that the winner take it all.
2: So does that translate that everything has already been decided before the election day?
0: you won't hear that from my mouth. But that's what it seems like.
1: There is a popular political scientist who said that politics is who gets what, when, and how. And I would translate that to mean that all is fair in politics.
0: When it favors you.
1: Mr. Famukafo, I'd like to get you in on this. Let's wax a little bit philosophical here. Who gets what, when, and how? If you agree with that, then does it mean that all is fair in politics? However, you can attain... election victory is allowed. Devoid of violence, let's not, put that there. But, coming from the president, he says, you would all scheme to make sure that your opponent does not win. Isn't that what's supposed to be in politics?
3: Yes. I'll have two answers and two perspectives for us to examine here.
2: Okay.
3: When you say all is fair in politics, all could be fair, but it's the context. That's what we're trying to examine here. Mm-hmm. The context, because when you say all, it could also mean that even if you break the law, even if you undermine people's fundamental human rights, even if you bully people or oppress people, even if you snatch ballot boxes at some point, even if you disenfranchise some people, provided you win. That is what we say. Oh, that all is pregnant with multiple meanings. So, and if you look at the context, we can now tell you what all means, which means good, bad, and ugly. And that's not beautifully enough. So, but if we are looking at the philosophical perspective, where one is looking at whatever you can do, then we won't forget to say whatever fair, by all fair means. Because you can market yourself, you can demarket your opponent. But when you're demarketing, it is purely politics. I'm better than this person. Look at what I've done. Look at what I'm capable of doing. Do you understand? My party has done this. And if there are things you know people may not like about the person that you can say, but it's true, not lies. If
2: not
3: you know
2: propaganda.
3: Whatever can put you at advantage, that can. Like the candidate of 2023, like Nigerian's Peter Obi, what marketed him was records. Nigerians saw accountability, something they couldn't question. They've not seen that brand of politician before. Do you understand? Nigerians saw records that was speaking for itself. Somebody will tell you, go and verify. Who again said so in Nigeria? And why has nobody copied that? Do you understand? And he will list things that are unthinkable, politicians don't do. So he has given Nigeria the brand of leader that they will need. So people saw those things. Now we're talking about all is fair. If this man has used other means, he wouldn't be loved by Nigerians as he's loved now. So if he's giving you records of his performance, sharing his background academically, financially, everything. So for you to say he has not been a poor man, he didn't come into power to make money. And he proved it because after serving the state, he's not taking pension. He didn't take anything from the state, not even a piece of land anywhere. Do you understand? He didn't put any of his relations in power. He didn't employ anyone from his family in governance. He didn't empower any of them through government means. Do you understand? So he didn't give them contract. So we are looking at, now that he's talking, these things are working for him, they're speaking for him.
1: Okay.
3: So whatever you can do to market yourself and demarket your enemy, whatever you can do to draw massive followership from the people, of course, it's fair. if that is what the person means. But unfortunately, we don't trust that is exactly what this all means. Fair, yes. Means. So all here could mean by all means, which means good, bad, and ugly. And that is not exactly what we want.
1: Okay, but what kind of election would you like to see, Honorable Ese? I'll come back to you on that. I think Choma mentioned it. Is this election, upcoming 2027 general election, already decided before election day? Do you buy into that school of thought? Because that's also what is fueling voter apathy, that people do not want to participate in elections. People believe that the electoral umpire, INEC, is already compromised. Those who are, you know, agents of change, as you have said, but those who want to change the status quo in terms of public leadership will not have that opportunity if people do not, you know, really turn up to vote in elections. What are your thoughts about, you know, the trust in the electoral umpire process?
0: Election is not decided yet. It's people that decide the election. If the election is decided, there won't be need for

0: people to start campaigning. So they will just write a result and tell, okay, we had decided election, let's not go to election or field. But this is a, just a way, another way, or try to make people not to come out on the election day to vote. If election is not is decided, some local government chairman won't be sharing a fertilizer and in place of people's PVC.
1: Sharing fertilizer?
0: Yes. So, in place of people's PVC.
1: I don't understand. Can you expatiate on that?
0: What I mean is some local government, as we heard, are sharing fertilizer meant for people to use for the agricultural produce and asking them to bring their PVC in. For what?
2: In what local government is that?
0: Some local government, some in Ezago, some I can tell you. So what I'm saying is this, if the election is decided, would they go this length in making sure that people are with them? No. Those are the way they used to disinfect people from coming out for election on that day, believing that even if I cut my vote, it won't be counted, it will be counted. Election is not decided. People decide the election. And that's why we are asking people to, no matter what, even Benin Neck or whoever, those things they are doing to make sure that they didn't come just like previous election days where people will pre-born the field, you to pre-born the field, try not to participate. Election is not decided yet. They might fail, they have their means, but it's only the people's will that matter. We want people to troop in their mass to come out of it. It will become so difficult for them to do that which they are planning. But we knew and we understand that they are plans for certain things, but that's NDC is already prepared for them in any way. So our conduct to people, we are giving the people the assurance that their vote this time will be count. Let them come out to vote. Okay. No matter what, let them stay and make sure that after voting, they stand and count, the vote count, and whatever it means, we are going to protect their mandate. The election is not decided yet.
1: All right. Well, but what would restore the confidence that those who have lost confidence, that confidence that they've already lost, what do you think really would restore their confidence?
0: The hunger they are passing through now should restore their confidence
1: in back. The electoral.
2: You believe so?
0: Yes, of course. Of course. Because they have passed through the hunger for the past 3 years.
1: All right.
0: If you still want to continue from that hunger, please continue. Yes. So we have to do all we can just to make sure that we change this narrative of a bad governance. And that's why we are here. So don't because you don't have confidence. If you fail, do you leave school? No, you repeat until you get your result. Do you understand me? So if this is not working well because of all the mistake we made at past, this is a new regime. This is a new time. We can still try our best again to make sure that this time we'll get it right. And we must get it right because this is our last opportunity. I'm saying it because opportunity saying that the people we are following, the person we are following, the person of P2B, imagine if P2B did not win 2027 election. Just imagine what will happen. So if I give the, if they entice you with one thing or the other, and you think maybe that is the reason you will follow the other way, no problem. Me and you, all of us, will be here when that happens.
1: Yeah, you're hinging, Nigeria's future on Peter Obi. Is that right to do? Because it's just one person out of 200
0: million. Okay, please tell me another person that can.
1: No, I'm saying, God forbid, if Peter Obi is no more today, Nigeria will still be able to
0: Abiola,
1: find.
0: Abiola, that was listening. Did Abiola not die? But even though when Nigeria put all their hope in him, and at the end of the day, what happened. Tell me, during the time of Abiola till today, have you had any good governance since then? Then when they are telling us Abiola is the savior, some people will also doubt the fact. You didn't understand me, and I don't believe Peter Obi did not consider after 2027 if he know which I know he was going to win. I'm not sure he's going to contest again. So this is why I'm saying Nigeria should get it right now.
1: All
0: right. Did you understand me? Because this might be our very good chance of transforming this country.
2: All right, Mr. Afam. Now, Honorable Eze said we believe Nigeria should get it right. Do you believe Nigerians are ready to get it right in 2027? Because we always hear this argument that Nigerians, what Nigerians are witnessing is what they deserve. The sort of leadership we have is the type of is how we Nigerians react to issues such as this. The sort of governance we have is as a result of how the people react. So do you believe that Nigerians are

0: predictable election and refused to compromise on that credibility. And bearing in mind that if they can only push hard enough that these things are possible, sometimes the reason we lose is because we're not willing to put up a fight. We're not willing to resist. We're not willing to ask questions. We're not willing to say, no, this cannot happen. If the people resolve, because engineer, if I as I said here, that the amount of hunger Nigerians have gone through in the last 3 years plus is more than enough to reset our brain, to reset the way we think, and to reset the way we see governance. And it's the truth. Because as I speak with you right now, do not rule out that over 40% of Nigerians are waking up on empty stomach. Do you understand? Many of them are waking up without an assurance of where the next meal will come from. And over 40%. Now, I'm even talking about waking up on empty stomach. There are people who do not have a place to sleep. Do you understand? Is that bad? Is that bad? Things have been getting increasingly worse, increasingly harder. We have growing unemployment. We have growing insecurity. We have growing poverty. So how do you think that Nigerians will not learn lessons by now? It would be foolhardy to think that Nigerians are not. This is enough to teach us lessons. Then there are those who have been benefiting from this. They can afford to take their children overseas. They can afford to do anything. So they're not bothered about the things we go through. Mm. Now, what do we do to these people? How do we get them to align? That's the next question. Now, look at this. Mm-hmm. If Nigerians can understand that beyond the president or apart from the president, what about your senators? What about your members of the House of Reps? What about your governors? What about local government chairmen? Because when you talk about accountability, it should be holistic.
1: Okay, so when you say it seems like from what you're saying is if the water gets muddled off from the top, the bottom should not also be affected.
0: Well, yes, because if we are careful, if we insist on dealing with those nearest to us, people go to the House of Reps. We watch them
2: at the top.
0: Okay, if people go to House of Reps, people go to the Senate, decisions are taken there. Sensitive national decisions are taken. You see some people who don't say anything about their own place. You see the sufferings people are going through. So the president will pass a particular bill and you give speedy assent to that without trying to check if these things serve the interests of Nigerians. So when we begin to hold them accountable, when we know that they cannot come back, they say, if you finish it, they stay there. Because when you come, you explain to us why this made sense to you. Why didn't you even care to ask us who you represent? What is our opinion on this? Who did you consult? Because we know this is not in our interest. So there are many things actually these 2027 elections holds for Nigerians. It holds an opportunity to prove that they are learning lessons. It holds an opportunity to prove that things can change if we insist on making it happen.
3: All right. Engineer Ezra did say that if we miss out on Peter Obi in 2027, he's not sure what will become of Nigeria. You've also talked about implosion earlier, saying, Nigeria is at the verge of implosion, that there is hunger everywhere and there is need for change. Some people would say this is something that keeps recurring, because even the president the other day also said that hunger existed before he was born, and he's been hearing people talk about hunger in Nigeria, which some people have tackled him about, right, saying that you can't say that you were elected to make sure that hunger does not persist, right? But what will be the right questions that people will be asking in 2027? Because, it's a battle of ideas and opinions in the political domain right now. Hunger has existed. Why did you allow the hunger to exist? Change is coming. Some people will say that they already instituted change with, Buhari's regime. It was one of their major campaign slogans. What would be the right question to ask in 2027? Any of you can answer to that.
1: All right, Honorable Eze, okay. Let's get to
2: The right question is this. Where are we going? What do we want? Should we continue this? Like Bible says, should we continue in sin so the mercy, the grace abounds? We all need to ask ourselves simple question. Where are we going? Are we tired or are we not tired of this kind of government we are already experiencing? And that should be the fundamental question everybody needs to ask himself going into 2027 election.
3: Right.
2: And whoever is coming out for you to canvass for your vote, as a person, show us what he can do. Your background, are you a politician? Are you a businessman? Who have you employed? This is a fundamental question we do. Because if you don't ask this question and they use any way to come into power, they will continue to siphon your money, this those things that belong to you. I came to understand that most of the people that give a good governance to people are businessmen.

0: men from the corporate world, men that have already built an organizations, men that have already built people, built staffs, when they get into power, they know what to do. They know how to handle money. They know how to multiply money. They know how to turn one thing into something and make more of it. Unlike those that have become a political grandmasters, who only work is on in politics. Take, for instance, Aristotle. We know where he came from. He's from the corporate world. Look at Peter Obi from the corporate world. In fact, look at Donald Trump from the corporate world. Even if we don't accept his
1: policies,
0: some of his policies, but those that perform more or better in politics is those that have really made their money, made businesses, made people. Before they came to power, they came to make a change because they are tired of what is going on. Unlike all the other saccharine politicians, and after them, they will now want to put their children to continue from there, from the children that don't even go to, they have not even done anything. They have not experienced how suffering happen or works. So these are the people I'm asking people to look at. Look at the credential of people to come to represent you.
2: All right.
0: Are they working? Did they have their source of income? Or are they coming to make the government fund their own source of income? Or start making you as their, having you as their enterprise? We can measure many of them that don't even have work. They have never worked before.
2: All right.
0: So these are the dimension I want people to parameter that I want them to use in measuring people representing them in 2027.
2: All right, fair enough. Thank you, gentlemen. Let's go for our news break. When we return, we'll open up this conversation to parliamentarians to join us. It's been interesting. State of the Nation, weighing the political consciousness of the electorates as we prepare for campaign season. Do stay tuned.
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5: 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I am Chioma Onwuasomba. The people of Umuchibo Ijinike Autonomous Community in Enugu East local government area of Enugu State have unanimously rejected the alleged appointment of a traditional ruler, insisting that only a transparent election conducted in line with the community's constitution can produce their monarch. The Ebonyi State Government has intensified enforcement measures against unsafe and dilapidated buildings across the state capital as part of efforts to prevent structural collapses and protect lives and property. The Anambra State Governor Charles Soludo has stated that his administration has not obtained any loans since he assumed office, stressing that prudent management of available resources can deliver development without accumulating debt. President Bola Tinubu is expected to receive the proposed National Policing Bill for consideration on September 3, 2026, as the federal government advances plans to establish state policing in Nigeria. In sports, Lagos State has received an inspection team from the Confederation of African Football, CAF, as preparations intensify for the 2026 CAF Awards scheduled to be hosted in the state. On entertainment, Nigerian rapper Folarin Falana, popularly known as Fals, has expressed the view that he does not support people getting married before the age of 30. You're up to the minute in 94.5 seconds. My name is Chioma Onwuasomba.
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0: Welcome back. Still the Urban Parliament on Urban Radio 94.5 FM. This morning, looking at the state of the nation, discussing politics, political consciousness, with two fine gentlemen, Honourable Eze Kingsley Fayi and
1: Mr. Afam Okafor. 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
2: Good morning, Chama Onwasamba. Good morning, Yagazi. Good morning to your guests in the house.
0: Good morning.
2: And good morning to all our numerous listeners.
0: Go ahead.
2: Igwasin is my name. I'm calling from Enugu, the state of the nation, concerning our forthcoming general elections. I would like to plead with Nigerians that the general comment.
0: All right, keep the calls coming. 0916-000-4945. Hello, good morning.
3: Good morning, Yagate and Choma.
1: Good morning.
3: Good morning, gentlemen in the studio. Emmanuel from Izabar Report.
1: Go ahead, Emmanuel.
3: Well, our electoral system in this country has not been reformed or be in a standard way that every Nigerian will have so much confidence on the INEC. Look at the 2023 general elections that was conducted by the former INEC chairman. Too many questionable and irregularities that we encountered in that election. And also some other elections. I do think that the electoral system is well reformed, and also the INEC chairman, whoever chairs the activities of the electoral activity in this country, is doing it very well. There is no way political apathy will come in on the part of the citizens. And also, the state of the nation will be achieved because the people's will will be totally reflected. Nobody will be feeling otherwise. But we have seen ourselves in a condition whereby after voting, our way, so to speak, will not be reflected. Many will be feeling so annoyed, and some of our elections is normally decided in the court. It's not supposed to be. Elections should not be decided in the court. Election is not war. Election is just a game that should be. The best will be selected, others will be left out. I urge INEC, more especially this new one, to save the image of this country by delivering a credible election come 2027. Thank you, Emmanuel, for making that report.
1: Thank you, Emmanuel, for calling in. Hello, 0916-000-5945. Hello.
0: Hello, good morning.
4: Hello, good morning.
1: Yes, good morning.
4: Yes, I see.
1: Welcome, Ike.
4: My point this morning is it's not whether people, because I've been listening to the political topics like this for months now, and I know what people have been saying. I know the percentage. I will have something percent. What I needed now, what we need for our vote to count, how people's vote count. That is just the system. That is the point. How will people voting from anywhere across Nigeria, how will we vote? That is not whether the people will vote against this government or vote against it, but how will people vote count as a decision? The president is saying that all is saying politics. It's a kind of embodiment, trying to embodiment. That is to say, anything goes. So how will our votes count? How will people protect their votes? That is my point. That is what I would like our guests to say. Right. It's not about encouraging people to come out to vote. People will come out. How will do our vote count? Thank you.
0: All right, thank you. How will people protect their votes, you say? All right, interesting. Let's take this one. Hello, good morning.
5: Good morning, Chairman. I greet you again. You see, I don't believe in this rhetoric of Mr. President that all is fair in politics. And if you watch where he's coming from, if you watch his antecedent in Lagos, we see the kind of election that is being conducted in Lagos. You understand? It's in Lagos that somebody was stabbed in the eyes. That people were saying, if you can't vote, if you will not vote for Tinubu, you will not vote for APC, don't come and vote. Prevent people from voting in their polling units because they will not vote for a particular candidate. It's listen to Mr. President, they tell all this mantra, run with it, carry it, run with it, snatch it. That's their mantra. You see, they're not promoting fair and fair, and he's not hiding it. He's not hiding it. He's telling it openly. And you see it practical. You are seeing it in the election. You see it in a election. You understand? That he's not preparing for free and fair election. And you see what he's doing to other opposition parties. From one crisis to another crisis, from one crisis to another crisis. You can see it very vividly. So Nigerians should get ready. You see, we must do this. You see, my problem is that Nigeria, many people don't come out to vote. You understand? Because if you come out in the number and overwhelm them with numbers, it's very difficult to manipulate the election when people come out. People that have participated, like Good Luck Jonathan, told you this, that if you come out not in numbers, it's very difficult for them to read. So I encourage people, come out, you will see Enugu, you will have 2 million something voters. But when you vote, at the end of the vote, you will not see up to 600,000. We have 2 million voters, but at the end of the day, we will not get up to 600,000. Right. If you come out, defend your vote. And I want to this priest to even encourage people, spread this gospel in the church, in the mosque. Let people come out. Don't be discouraged. Because if you are discouraged and these people come back in second tenor, you to be listening that we are saying just periphery. They are just preparing the ground. Right. You will see more hardship. So it's better we'll come out, defend our vote. And I want all opposition parties. Divide means that you will safeguard your vote. Divide means that you will safeguard your vote.
0: All right. It's very important. Thank you, Abiboy. Thank you. Thank you for joining us, Abiboy from Transekulu. Thank you very much. We'll take calls. Of course, don't forget you can send in messages on WhatsApp 0912894595. Hello, good morning.
6: Hello, good morning, Yagate.
0: Good morning, sir.
6: Yeah, my brother. Thank you very much. I'm reaching from Ngo. I'm Eze by name.
0: Eze from Ngo, go ahead.
6: Yes, my greetings to your guest in the studio. If you ask me, I will tell you that it's like you are getting it right by their speech on what they are saying this morning concerning what we are seeing in Africa, especially in Nigeria and democracy. Let me tell Nigerians, what concerns will be is all about credential. Because if you go back and recall what someone says in 2015, by telling us what is going to happen if this political party couldn't emerge. And we will watch it. We watch it. We wear on it. We follow it. And see that this thing that this man says or this person says, truth has come to play. And we are not asking questions. So we have to be careful this time around. P2B is the way to go. Reason. If you check all their skeletons from this ruling government to others, among all of them, I think he has it among them, A1 of perfection. As a leader, as someone supposed to be trustworthy in governance. But my question goes back again. What if we, the citizens, participate? As we have our voters start, and we are ready for 2027, then later, the same INEC chairman, the same group of people that went in hotel and twist our rights did the same thing. What are we going to do? That is my question.
0: All right.
6: But if it is for credential, we'll give it to Obi. Obi is the property to go. Obi is our voice, Nigerian. Good morning.
0: Okay, good morning, Eze. Thank you for joining us. We'll go for a commercial break and we'll be right back. Stay tuned.
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0: When the world was created, there were only two people on earth. 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

0: burial announcements. With heavy hearts and submission to the will of God, the family of late Pa Eugene Onwasomba of Umuahneke Village, Obeledu, Anocha, local government area of Anambra State, announces the funeral of late Mr. Christopher Ike Asomba, who died on Wednesday, 24th of June, 2026, at University of Nigeria Teaching Hospital, UNTH, Itukuazala, Enugu State, aged 75 years. The late Mr. Christopher Ike Asomba is the father of Urban Radio staff Chioma Onwasomba. Funeral arrangements. Monday, 3rd August 2026, 6 p.m. Wake at St. Mary's Catholic Church, Transekulu, Enugu. Thursday, 13th August 2026, 5 p.m. Wake at his compound in Umuahneke Village, Obeledu, Anocha, local government area of Anambra State. Friday, 14th August 2026, 7 a.m. Body leaves St. Joseph's Hospital Mortuary, Adazinuku, to his compound for lying in state. 10 a.m. Funeral Mass at St. Paul's Catholic Church, Obeledu. Interment follows immediately after Mass at his compound. Reception at his compound, Umuahneke Village, Obeledu. Sunday, 16th August 2026, 9 a.m. Thanksgiving Mass at St. Paul's Catholic Church, Obeledu. May his gentle soul rest in the bosom of our Lord Jesus Christ. Amen. Signed, David Chris Onwasomba, for the family.
1: Hello, Nigeria. 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
5: This is still the Urban Parliament on 94.5 Urban Radio in Nugo. We have two fine gentlemen with us in the studio, Honorable Eze Kingsley Ifani and Mr. Afam Okafam. We're talking about the state of the nation, looking at politics versus governance. We're weighing the political consciousness of the people as we move towards the political campaign season, which begins on August 19. Earlier, President Tinubu had said that all is fair in politics. Do you believe that? We'll get more calls from our parliamentarians this morning. 0916 0005 945 or 0916 0005 945. Good morning.
6: Hello, good morning.
7: Good morning, gentlemen. Good morning, everybody.
5: Good morning, Chief.
6: Hello, Chief. Good morning.
7: I believe the issue is Tinubu's response to the conference of the cabinet chapter of Nigeria. We listened to that tape, to that interview at the beginning of the program. And my first request, Yagazi, will you people please do me a favor? Before you start any of your parliament on Friday, will you play this tape? Again, just that tape, play it and leave it. Now we come to the issue. It is the same character of there, and you know whom I'm talking about. And the judge, some judge or some of us, yesterday, I was shouting, God, strike these people. I shouldn't be seeing that kind of thing. But the people here.
6: Chief, your network is breaking, the connection is breaking badly.
7: Are you hearing me?
6: Hello?
5: Chief, try to move around and the callers back so that we can.
7: Are you hearing?
6: It's breaking. It's breaking badly. Oh, sorry. We have to let you go at this point. Do move around and call back. We'll take your call again. Hello. Good morning.
8: Good morning, Yagazi. Good morning, Chairman Wasamba. Good morning to your guests in the house.
5: Good morning.
8: I'm looking for the day to all our numerous listeners. My name. I'm calling from Enugu. On your program this morning, I know that the state of the nation is that the Nigerians are hungry. The Nigerians are worried. Nigerians are suffering from inflation. They are suffering from insecurity. They are suffering from unemployment. They are suffering from epileptic power supply. And most of the Nigerians are not happy. And as a result, the forthcoming election come 2027 will be a determinant factor for Nigerians to take their destiny into their hands. They should come out and vote in mass for a candidate of their choice, a candidate that will save them from the insensitivity of the government in place. Because, one, they have not been giving us free and fair election. Hence, I call on INEC to make sure that come 2027, nobody should ever try denying Nigerians the opportunity to elect their leaders through fair and credible election. And again, Nigerians should not sit at home and maybe think that it is all over. It's not with all over. It is within our power, because power belongs to the people, to come out. We can make it. We can do it. Anybody we wouldn't like to be the president of this country, through our votes, we can maybe ask the president to please leave us alone. It depends on the people. The major problem is that so many people are not enlightened. When you are talking about the power of election, when you are talking about the power of people coming out to vote, they will tell you that maybe the results have been leaking, that maybe one person owns a judiciary, one person owns maybe the police, and the security. It's not true.
5: All right. Thank you, Elder, for calling in. Hello. Good morning.
9: Hello, Chairman, my sister. Good morning.
5: Good morning, Karimo.
9: May the soul of Christopher Watson continue to rest in peace in Jesus' name.
5: Amen.
9: Like I say, good morning.
6: Good morning, Karimo.
9: I'm Anthony Karimo, and I come from Ogun, Kenya, Anambra State. What a time, your guest. They are spoken very well. So, Igwe, what you are saying will really happen in America. Our post Canada country, as long as I make a judiciary, they are still doing what they are doing. And they are not ready to repent. You go out and vote. But end of the day, I think that judiciary will deal with us as they did in 2023. That is the issue. So this is the neck, we can never trust them. We have trust issues on our neck. And that's the only thing that's causing this Bhutanese party. We cannot take it off from them. That, we have trust issue on our neck, and we can never, they're not trustworthy. So Joshua Motokon, so to reserve by now, if he has any credibility here, but we're not. No, the person is working for. That person is working for wanting to be there. Even when Nigeria has rejected him, even when the whole world said that this one should, he said, no, I will be there to finish the job. So this is that we want to get it right. But can this people allow us? P2B is not a fighter. He cannot speak what President spoke, that everything is fair in the election. Everything is not fair in the election. Rigging is not fair. Cutting away the bosses. It's not fair. So is that what it means? I wish it's there's problem here. And we know. So this is that let us. Super God. Let us do the best we can do. And leave the rest to God Almighty. But for the judiciary, we don't want them.
5: Thank you, Karimor, for calling in. Remember that you could also send in messages to our WhatsApp line, 091289459455. Good morning.
10: I greet all of you in the studio.
5: Good morning.
10: Good morning. So I commend Shadinaw and Aiko for summoning the courage to tell Mr. President the truth. It's not he maintained his reverend position. That's why his eminence, not this government officials that go with him and they decide not to speak the truth to Mr. President. So I believe Mr. President should have done is to give a credence to his advice and to do the needful. Because if Mr. President is doing it well.
6: All right, we lost that call. 0916-000-4945. Hello, good morning.
5: Hello, good morning. Hello, are you there? Good morning.
11: Good morning. Basi calling for Nice Mind.
5: Welcome, Basi.
11: What we are saying in this topic, that Tinubu is INEC. INEC is Tinubu. Tinubu is police. Tinubu is also. They cannot give both free and fair election. But the only thing that I am encouraging Nigeria is if we can be able to get our BBC and come out in mass to go and vote, it is that time that we have the power and have the leadership to tear down Tinubu and the institution that for that. We vote for photo person, and you people do not give us the person we vote or tell the INEC. But when we sit down in our home now, they will rig the election and go free, and we will also tell them that that is the way they used to do it. So that every Nigerian should come out in mouth. If they don't give us what we need, then we come out in protest. That is the church to take the Nigerian. We can't continue in this kind of situation we are. That every time we say our election is not counting. When you come out to come and vote, when your vote is not counting, then you take the other measure to tell them that you are not happy because your vote is not counting. But it's actually for we to sit down and watch them that they will give us free and fair election. They can't give up. They can't give up.
6: Right.
11: They cannot. They cannot.
6: All right, Basi, thank you. Let's look at the messages on WhatsApp.
5: All right, good morning. How I wish the president listens to this topic. I know that he aids everywhere, listeners, but he don't tell him the truth. Okay, I know his aides listen. All right, he's saying that all is fair in politics is not true. It's very unpresidential. If all is fair in politics, why do we have laws directing and controlling the affairs of men? All right, we'll take more messages on our WhatsApp line. EK from Achara Layout. Good morning. Exemplary meaningful development is in Abia State, and it's noticeable once you venture into the state. Enugu is developing at expense of blood and sweat of its residents. People happily pay tax in Abia because they see and feel the development around them. In Enugu, it was okay, but since this current administration joined APC, everything has gone awry. APC is the enemy of the people and should be voted out. All right. Good morning. Nigeria political and religious history was rewritten in 2023 after Buhari handed power to Tinubu and Shettima. The Tinubu I know would never allow free and fair elections in 2027. The INEC boss is there to serve the Tinubu and the APC interests. 70% of Nigerians are ready to vote Tinubu out, but the presidency, INEC, the APC governors and their political members won't let that happen. Moses Nwosu from MNA. Urban Radio, good morning, my people. What baffles me is how somebody who wants to preside over hundreds of millions of people will think that nobody amongst these millions reasons well. How would a leader be rough? How would a leader roughly handle the people and think that nobody will be critical about his actions? What actually appeared in the minds of Tinubu's praise singers when they arranged the fake bishops that the whole world is laughing at? They didn't think of how the learned bishops and priests and pastors would see them. Politicians should know that Catholic priests sacrifice themselves to God so they don't need their money. What they need from politicians is do the right thing. Take care of the sheep because bishops are the shepherds standing in place of Christ. That was the message Cardinal John Onaiyekan passed to Tinubu. I appeal to the world to help us because we are in a deep mess in this country. Leo Emmanuel from Enugu. All right, the last message here says, good morning, Urban Radio. For President Tinubu to say that all is fair in politics, he simply accentuates his political philosophy of grab it, snatch it, and run with it. It simply means that rigging intimidation of voters like we witnessed in Lagos in 2023 against a section of the country is good. Tinubu simply told us that the means justifies the end. For 2 weeks after the elections, go to sleep and wait for another round in 2031. Joseph from Enugu.
6: Just one last message.
5: All right. All is fair in politics by President Tinubu. All is not fair in politics, especially Nigerian politics. For the fact that Nigerians are required to pay hundreds of millions of naira before participating in politics is a textbook reference that all is not fair in Nigerian politics. The rich have denied the poor and the middle class the opportunity of participating in national politics just to oppress the poor and keep them poor while they continue to take control and get richer. Snatching of ballot boxes is not fair. Assaulting voters is not fair. Killing voters is not fair. Manipulating and doctoring electoral results is not fair. Using thugs or corrupt police to strong-arm voters is not fair. Denying the Nigerian citizens the opportunity to have the leaders of their choice is not only unfair, but absolutely inhumane and depravity. Delibe Onyama Jr.
6: All right, we will get back to our guests at this point. Gentlemen, you've listened to the callers and those who sent us messages, a lot of things that they had to say with regards to

0: on the 2027 elections and how the people should approach it. Honorable Eze.
1: Okay, I think from our indication, the people concerned is just about how to secure their vote and make sure that their vote counts, which the INEC, in their way, is not showing any interest as far as I'm concerned. Their interest is really based on how to make their own boss, which is the people in power, to win the election and not the will of the people. So, but we in NDC, we have, I would map out some ways in which we believe we solve the issue and restore people's confidence when you vote. First off, we have our program, which I'm not going to state here, but one of the ways, again, is that when you vote, when people turn up in mass to vote, that is one of the greatest arsenals to prevent the all this election malpractice. So you must play your part by coming out for to vote on that election day. Let the whole people, everybody that got registered for the voters, come out and vote. That is number one way to subdue or to stop this shenanigan of vote not being counted or all of that. And NDC have made a very significant solution to this, which we are not permitted now to say because we don't want any infiltration. Because once you say that, they will now start looking for a way to do or to prevent us from carrying out those activities. But we can assure you that our vote will count, irrespective of INEC or whatever it is, because we knew that this is where they are going. And we are set and we are happy that NDC will give you people a solution. Please come out to vote. Your vote will count. I will make sure I will secure your vote at the end of the day. Thank you.
0: All right. Thank you, Mr. Afamuka, for any final words for us this morning with regards to the upcoming elections.
2: And while you're reacting to that, Ebi Boy raised a question. It says religious leaders should encourage their congregation and then also talk about how opposition parties can devise a means to safeguard their votes, the votes of the electorate.
3: And the truth is, all hands must be on deck from the political leaders, you know, community leaders, captains of industry, people, everybody needs to understand that this time around, massive sensitization of Nigerians is a must for everyone. Two, people ought not be discouraged. The fact that we've seen funny outcomes, regardless of how we try, INEC will have their way. It doesn't mean it to be forever. This can actually be the game changer. Everything can continue for as long as people do not take serious action. But this time around, I'm personally convinced that Nigerians have suffered to a level where they're not willing to take no for an answer. Then again, Nigerians have become aware that directly responsible for their welfare otherwise is the kind of leaders they have. So they've come to know that leadership is everything. Let me tell you why. If you are watching football, like if you see a team plays football, the team has 11 players, but there is one coach for those 11 players. Now, if the team continues to lose matches, what happens? You fire the coach. You don't disband the team because of failure. Why is the coach fired when the coach doesn't play? The coach doesn't get into the pitch. Why is he fired when the team continues to lose? Because success or failure is a leadership factor. So this is the kind of message we need to pass across, that the responsible for everything we go through here is the brand of leaders we have. Okay. Those countries where things are working is because the leaders place people's welfare on top. The people, leaders don't see winning an election as the ultimate. It's about what you have to do.
0: All right. Thank you, gentlemen. Thank you for joining us, and
4: thank you
0: for helping us rile up the consciousness of the Nigerian people. I think elections are important, and it's a shame to hear people say that they are not, you know, intending to participate in the upcoming elections. I think everybody should be eager to participate. Everybody should encourage that we participate in that election, because it's a given that, you know, there is a reason why politicians try to buy your votes. First of all, it shows that there is something about your votes that counts, right? And the, you know, overflogged rhetoric of the more people we have at the polling units, the more difficult it is to rig election. Yeah, sure. Is something that everybody should carry in mind. It was evident in 2023, and I don't think it's time to back down and back away from that. We should even double down on it going into 2027. Let's see how much change we can engender in Nigeria. Thank you, gentlemen. It's a wrap on the Urban Parliament for this morning. Thank you so much.
2: All right, thank you, Mr. Afamoka, for Media and Public Enlightenment Expert. Thank you so much, Mr. Afam, for joining us this morning. And to you, Honorable Eze Kingsley Ifeanyi, politician and entrepreneur, thank you so much for your analysis on today's session of the Urban Parliament. And to our parliamentarians who called, sent in messages, and to those to listen to us, thank you for your participation. We convene tomorrow 9 a.m. to look at other issues of national importance. Do keep your eyes locked tonight. 94.5 Urban Radio Enugu. I am Chioma Onwasomba.
0: I am Yagazi Obi-Wan Neozalo. Good morning.
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4: To encourage elected political office holders who are members of your party, governors, members of the National Assembly, local government chairmen, to ensure that a genuine level playing field is maintained and that focus is placed on making everyone see that the rules and processes are fair to all and respected by all. As a man who risked so much in the struggle for the return of democratic rule in the dark days of military dictatorship, your greatest legacy would be the strengthening of our democratic institutions.
5: All is fair in politics and is equal opportunity. I make you mention neutral. They've never intimidated anybody. If political opponents are cry wolves, maybe they are afraid of their own shadows and the uncertainty in the companies they keep, not me. I'm ready to, but I won't.

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1: 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I know what I'm down for. Obejiri factor. 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
3: And Janet, what if it is where you buy?
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3: Eh? 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
4: Something when I shake any money and it didn't do me well.
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4: Which one make I come buy?
3: 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Fortified with vitamin A.
4: Now, correct choice for me and my family.
3: Yes, now. 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
4: True taco. 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I appreciate you, Wella.
3: 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And Janet, what if it is where you buy?
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3: Eh? 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
4: Something when I shake any money and it didn't do me well.
3: Hey, Janetty. Make you remember say I wolf the wrong belly.
4: Which one make I come buy?
3: Now, Devon King's oil. Now, correct oil. Fortified with vitamin A.
4: Now, correct choice for me and my family.
3: Yes, now. You could buy the one where your money rich and enjoy tasty meals.
4: True taco. Thank you, my friend. I appreciate you, Wella.
3: Now, so, my correct friend. Devon King's. 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
5: With profound gratitude to God for a life of honor, strength, and enduring legacy, we invite you to join us in celebrating the remarkable journey of our beloved father, grandfather, patriot, and custodian of heritage, Chief Ojin Naje, the last surviving son of His Royal Highness Igwe Najiobudu Ejim, Atuamualeni of ancient Nkanu Kingdom, a mighty Iroko, Okosisi One. Late Chief Ojin Naje departed this life on 1st February 2026 at the Fairview Ridge Hospital, Burnsville, Minnesota, United States of America, at the age of 96. Burial arrangement: Thursday, 6th August 2026, wake and service of sons at the family compound, Onuachi Amawabwani. Friday, 7th August, burial service at the group school field, Abwani Town. Interment follows immediately after. Saturday, 8th August, traditional funeral ceremony at the group school field, Abwani Town, while Thanksgiving service will be on Sunday, 9th August. Late Chief Ojin Naje belonged to the era of giants and left a legacy of honor before bowing out. May his soul find rest in the Lord. Amen. Afam Ojin Naje, announcer for the family.
6: Guy, we don't talk since so. 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We go continue this talk later.
7: 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Haba, you know the tire.
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So many people ask me questions. 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

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The training duration is for 1 year. It consists of a 6-month classroom training and a 6-month clinical internship with a hospital, clinic, healthcare center, or a care home. The training fee has been heavily subsidized to 550,000 naira for the entire 1-year duration of the program. 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The alternative number is 080-550-45801. 080-550-45801. 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You can also come to the reception at the AUST campus at the Galadima roundabout in Abuja to get more details, or you can request for the address of the other campuses in Lagos, Port Harcourt, Enugu, and Benin City respectively. Targeted trainees for this program are unemployed graduates, NYSC core members, diploma or OND holders, as well as O-level certificate holders. You do not need to be a science student or have a science or healthcare background to enroll. No entrance exams or interviews required. Just your sheer interest to be trained and to serve as a healthcare assistant is required. Our training facilitators are professional medical doctors, nurses, pharmacist and certified nurse assistants with over 20 to 30 years of local and international experience. 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To see pictures, videos and testimonials of what currently goes on campus during the training, kindly search for Push Africa on Facebook. Again, we are training nursing assistants, medical assistants, and caregivers at the African University of Science and Technology in Abuja and our various campuses in Lagos, Port Harcourt, Enugu, and Benin City, respectively. Application forms can be obtained online via our website or via WhatsApp, or you can visit the reception of any of our campuses. 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
2: Greetings, my people. From inside ESBS Independence Layout in Enugu, I bring you good news from Chief Ifalere, a.k.a. Oko Oloyun, the husband of all pregnant women. Baba testimony, I be elderly Yoruba man with old experience. Husband and wife, where they look for the fruit of the womb. Whether you don't try, carry belle, but belle no gree come. Abi you don't get one before, and another one no gree come. People still they call you auntie and uncle. After years of marriage, you they feel hotness inside your body. Abi you they piss 6 to 7 times before they break. Or if they hide you to piss, or if you they piss, it go they pain you. Abi something they move inside your belly, like pikin. No be pikin on a fibroid. Or you never reach 35 to 40 years, but your monthly visitor know they flow well. Or you know they flow at all. You think say you don't enter menopause, but no be so. Or you get irregular menstruation. You they experience noisy stomach or infection like gonorrhea, staphylococcus, or sexually transmitted infection. Or you they get eye problem, or your eye they come out water, or you no fit see far. I Chief Ifalere, the husband of all pregnant women. Baba testimony, they life and direct himself for *2. I say *2. Inside ESBS Independence Layout in Enugu. My telephone number na 07064085787. Again, 07064085787. If you forget my name, don't forget my stand number. For stand 2, I say stand 2. Visit Chief Ifalere, a.k.a. Oko Oloyun, the husband of all pregnant women. Baba testimony. Also, you will be man. To go near woman, they shame you. Because your manhood know they work well. You they get quick ejaculation, watery sperm, low sperm count, low libido. As a man, as they wake up for morning, your manhood supposed follow you they wake up now, or severe scratching. Now infection cause some more. And that's now why we go conduct tests for you to know exactly the type of infection you get. Come on, let me use my elderly experience to handle your matter. Make your wife no look outside. God will remember Sarah, go remember you this year. Abby, you think saying a spiritual problem or you don't waka, go up and down. They look for solution. This is Oko Oloyun, the husband of all pregnant women. Baba testimony. As them they call me, I day for the ongoing herbal exhibition inside ESBS Independence Layout in Ogu. The thing we go make drug no effective be say the route no complete. That's why they tell you say visit Chief Ifalere, aka Oko Oloyun, the husband of all pregnant women. Baba testimony for ongoing herbal exhibition inside ESBS Independence Layout in Ogu. This is my phone number 0706408577. Again, 0706408577. Bye for now.
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2: 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If you take my medicine, within 2 to 3 hours, you go begin to see the work. I pray say sickness, injury, or accident, no go collect hand or leg. For our handle, Amio. My telephone number na 090-695-4669-0. Again, 090-695-4669-0. You will no fit waka with your two leg from one pole to another without walking stick. Every time na so body pain and acute waist pain you dey complain. Abi, one of your leg or two legs swell like say they put water inside. In dey vibrate and they hook you. They pepper you join. 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If you enter keke or okada, to come down from okada or keke na big wahala. Abi, your hand and your leg dey vibrate. It dey do shake all the time. And you no fit hold something very well. Or you get serious accident. accident. We be say since then, your body no be am again. Abi, you match something for ground or for your farm. We don't paralyze your body. Or you get serious wound for leg. You don't try making go. E no gree go. Abi, you've been taking medicine for many, many years. You don't go here and there. And there is no result. Come out to Oga Kpatakpata for vein and bone. Chief Akintola, a.k.a. Health is wealth. Therefore, stand number 10. I say stand number 10. Inside ESBS, Independence Layout, Enugu. That's now why we dey tell our customers say any medicine where you take 2 to 3 days and it no work, the liver and root no complete. My telephone number na 0906954-6690. Again, 0906954-6690. I don't tell una say any medicine will no work. Now be say the liver and root no complete. God bless you now. 5, 4, 3, 2, 1.
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9: 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Now, for now, I buy a number. I know what I'm down for. Obey the factor. Now, my monk up soon if I get any delightful. Man, I go Cairo. We'll go to

Hi everyone, my name is Ella Peters. I'm a student physiotherapist in UNEC. When I'm not at the hospital learning how to give more quality to life, I'm probably posing for the camera or creating content. 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

questions. 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

Yes, Gratitude by Asha Kerr. That's the beautiful song I just played for you right now. Because whenever you wake up and you see a brand new day, you have to give gratitude to God. Welcome this morning to an amazing, beautiful day. It's 36 minutes past the hour of 11 a.m. I'm saying welcome to the Urban Fuse on Urban Radio 94.5 FM. Today's the fourth day of August. I'm so excited. The new month is going, already moving. Today's the second day of the start of the work week. I'm excited. And I'm saying, yes, be grateful to God. Give gratitude to God if you're alive. If you're here to see a new day, give thanks to God. Once again, welcome to the Urban Fuse on Urban Radio 94.5 FM. You're here with your favorite media girl, Ada Ada. Who is your what? I want you to tell me who I am. But yes, in case you don't know, I'm the formula for happiness, ambassador for everything good and beautiful. You can call me the Radio Jagaban because I'm your leader on radio. How are we all doing? How's the day going? Tell me. I want to know how your day's going. But before then, I have to let you know that a lot of beautiful things are happening. Me, I decided to call it beautiful things because I don't want to put myself in the middle of all of the chaos and say, oh, a lot is happening. No, to me, beautiful, beautiful things are happening. Anyways, one of the beautiful things I want to tell you that is happening is that Tinubu deserves commendation, not condemnation, over Nigeria's economic reforms, thus says VP Shettima. So yes, the Vice President of Nigeria says that we should stop condemning Tinubu, that yes, he deserves commendation over the economic situation of Nigeria. And I believe we all have the same thought as well. He deserves commendation. Also, if you're very conversant, you realize and you notice that the Peace Square brothers are back at it again with their older brother, Jude Okoye. They're going here, they're going there, they're coming back. Me, I'm even tired. I'm just like, I thought this whole chaos was already over. What are people doing? What is going on? So you can see that we have beautiful things, right? Starting from Shettima saying we should commend Tinubu, and also Peter, the Peace Square brothers having their issue and all of that. Me, like I said, they are beautiful things for me. Yesterday we talked about Pella and Jarvis getting married really young, and a lot of people called to say, it's not as if they are too young. Some people said, okay, I mean, they are financially ready, they can do it. If they decide to get ready, they are okay to get ready like that. They are not kids anymore and all of that. Me, I said what I said. If you listened yesterday, you know what I said. Now, Files the Bad Guy said, it is better to wait till you're 30 before getting married. He's not specifying with gender here. He's saying everybody waits till you're 30. And we all know, in case you don't know, that Pella got married at the age of 21 and his wife 25. Anyways, today is Hip Hop Tuesday. Today is also Travel Tuesday. Today is also Tuesday. You can call people to check on them. If today is your friend's birthday, you can check on them. I have a friend that's celebrating today, my all-time favorite friend. I'm going to call her later. But after we go listen to this song, Band for Band by Central C and Lee Baby. Stay tuned, stay locked in, and enjoy this beautiful song. I'm your favorite media girl saying stay tuned. Go nowhere.

0: Yes, band for band, Central C and Lee Baby. I decided to play you that sound so you listen to know that a lot is going on, a lot of chaos. Me, I've come back to tell you that it's no longer beautiful things, it's actually chaos happening. If you're just tuning in, this is Urban Fuse and Urban Radio 94.5 FM. I'm your favorite media girl, ADA Ada, welcoming you to today's edition of the Urban Fuse. You know, I told you that the P-Square brothers are at it again. And they are at it with their older brother, Jude Okoye. Now, the older brother's wife came out to say the truth does not need manipulation to prevail. Jude Okoye's wife, Ify, that's what she said. She's saying that whatever Ify is saying, maybe because some people are saying Paul is teaming up with Jude Okoye to fight Peter. Some people are saying, no, Peter is just fighting, Peter is just lying and all of that. And Jude Okoye's wife came out to say the truth does not need manipulation. Anyway, it's almost time for us to go take the news break. We're going to go listen to this song, Euphoria, by Kendrick Lamar. From there, we'll take the news break. When we come back, we'll continue with the rest of the program. Stay tuned, stay locked into Urban Radio 94.5.
1: Euphoria. Them superpowers get neutralized. I can only watch in silence. The famous actor we once knew is looking paranoid and now spiraling. You're moving just like a degenerate. Every antic is feeling distasteful. I calculate you're not as calculated. I can even predict your angles. Fabricating stories on the family front, cause you heard Mr. Morale. A pathetic master manipulator. I can smell the tails on you now. You're not a rap artist, you're a scam artist with the hopes of being accepted. Tommy Hilfiger stood out, but FUBU never had been your collection. I make music that electrify them. You make music that pacify them. I can double down on that line, but spare you this time. That's random acts of kindness. Know you're a master manipulator and habitual liar too. But don't tell no lie about me, and I won't tell truths about you.

0: 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Let's just kick back a little bit.
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4: 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First, the headlines.

of Water Resources and Sanitation, Joseph Yitsev, made the announcement during an inspection of the proposed dam site alongside the national chairman of the All Progressives Congress, APC, Professor Nantawe Yawada, and other government officials. The minister said the project approved by President Bola Tinubu will begin after the completion of the feasibility studies, detailed designs and approval by the Federal Executive Council, adding that the Mangu Dam, which is 90% complete, will soon be commissioned. He stated that the Limpeh Dam will provide portable water, expand irrigation farming, create employment opportunities, and boost hydropower generation, while other dam projects will also improve agriculture, electricity supply, and help reduce farmer-herder conflicts. The minister further disclosed the rehabilitation of the Alu Dam in Borno State is ongoing and commended President Tinubu for his continued support for the water and sanitation sector. President Bola Tinubu is expected to receive the proposed National Policing Bill for consideration on September 3, 2026, as the federal government advances plans to establish state policing in Nigeria. Speaking after the presidential working group meeting at the presidential villa in Abuja, the president's chief of staff, Femi Wajabiamila, disclosed that the drafting process would last 7 weeks from July 27 to September 14. The presidency also unveiled a public website to enable Nigerians to submit their views and recommendations before the proposed legislation is forwarded to the National Assembly. Wajabiamila stated that consultations with members of the public would be concluded before the president grants final approval, after which the bill would be transmitted to the National Assembly for legislative consideration. He described the proposed legislation as a significant milestone in the ongoing reform of Nigeria's policing structure, emphasizing that state police should never be used by governors or other political office holders to victimize their political opponents. Vice President Kashim Shettima has identified Delta State as one of Nigeria's foremost investment destinations, encouraging local and international investors to take advantage of the country's improving economic environment resulting from federal government reforms. Addressing participants at the 2026 Delta State Economic and Investment Summit in Asaba, Shettima said the economic reforms introduced by President Bola Tinubu have enhanced macroeconomic stability, strengthened Nigeria's credit profile, and increased investor confidence. The vice president commended Governor Sheriff Oborowori for convening the summit, assuring investors that the federal government remains committed to eliminating business constraints and promoting credible investments. During the summit, Oborowori unveiled $100 million Viability Gap Fund aimed at reducing investment risks and stimulating economic growth through increased private sector participation. The governor stated that Delta's economy, estimated at about 17 trillion naira, combined with its rich natural resources, improving infrastructure, and investor-friendly policies, makes the state an attractive destination for both local and for investors. Still in the news this morning, the African Democratic Congress, ADC, has rejected the All Progressives Congress defense of President Bola Tinubu over the controversy surrounding his academic credentials, maintaining that concerns about his educational records remain unresolved. Speaking during a television interview, ADC chieftain Kalo claimed that inconsistencies in the president's academic history continue to cast doubt on the authenticity of his records. Kalu called on the president to publicly disclose the primary and secondary schools he attended, saying such a move would help clear lingering questions about his educational background. The remarks followed comments by APC member Alwan Hassan, who argued that academic qualifications are not a measure of leadership ability, and insisted that the president satisfied the constitutional requirements to contest the presidency.
The Airline Operators of Nigeria, AON, has dismissed allegations by aviation unions that airlines have failed to remit ticket service charges to the Nigerian Civil Aviation Authority, NACA, describing the claims as without merit. The association, in a statement, also criticized the union's threat to embark on a warning strike, stating that it has no transactional relationship with the unions and that they do not act on behalf of NACA. AON called on the unions to verify their claims before taking any action capable of disrupting flight operations or causing inconvenience to air travelers. The association lamented that soaring jet fuel prices and multiple aviation charges continue to place heavy financial pressure on airline operators, adding that Nigeria remains one of the countries with the highest aviation charge regimes in the world. The Nigerian Navy ship NNS Victory has dismantled another suspected militant camp at In Ikodong at Bakassi local government area of Cross River State. The operation was launched after intelligence revealed that the suspected militants had relocated to the coastal settlement following sustained naval patrols that forced them to abandon their previous base at Dayspring Island. The Navy said the suspects escaped into nearby creeks after sighting NNS Victory Patrol gunboats while troops searched the camp and recovered ammunition, military and police camouflage items, as well as notebook containing records of suspected militant fighters. The base information officer, Lieutenant Commander Suleiman Bala, said the group's relocation was prompted by the continuous operational pressure exerted by the Nigerian Navy. He reaffirmed that NNS Victory remains committed to sustaining its offensive against criminal elements operating within Nigeria's maritime domain. On the foreign scene, the United States has introduced a new policy allowing asylum applications to be referred directly to immigration judges without applicants first undergoing interviews in a bid to reduce the country's growing asylum backlog. The U.S. Citizenship and Immigration Service said the new measure is designed to accelerate case processing and enhance the efficiency of the asylum system. The service director, Joseph Edlow, said the policy would ensure that asylum resources are directed towards individuals with legitimate claims of persecution rather than those attempting to misuse the system. The General Counsel of the Department of Homeland Security, James Percival, said the new rule would also strengthen immigration enforcement by helping to reduce delays in immigration proceedings. Up next is sports and entertainment updates. Do stay with us.

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Now for some sports updates. Lagos State has received an inspection team from the Confederation of African Football, CAF, as preparations gather pace for the 2026 CAF Awards, which will be hosted in the state. Governor Babajide Sanwo-Olu disclosed this in a post on his official X handle, stating that officials of the Lagos State Sports Commission welcomed the CAF delegation for a facility inspection ahead of the Continental Awards ceremony. Sanwo-Olu said hosting the prestigious awards demands careful planning, adding that the state government is paying close attention to every aspect of the preparations. The governor further expressed confidence in Lagos' ability to successfully host the event, describing it as another opportunity to demonstrate the state's capacity to stage major international sporting events. Lastly, on the sports scene, Mark Skinner has left his position as Manchester United head coach by mutual agreement 1 month before the start of the Women's Super League season. The club announced his departure in a statement saying the head coach made a significant contribution to the continued progress of Manchester United women. Skinner, who was appointed in 2021, guided the club to its first major trophy in women's football after winning the FA Cup in 2024. Manchester United, who finished fourth in the Women's Super League last season, 15 points behind champions Manchester City, will begin their new campaign against London City Lionesses on September 4th. That's all for sports. Now some entertainment updates.

Nigerian singer Peter Okoye, popularly known as Mr. P, has made fresh allegations against his elder brother and former manager Jude Okoye, claiming he threatened him during a disagreement over property owned by the former P Square Group in the United States. Mr. P made the allegation in the fifth episode of his video series, where he continued to recount events surrounding the breakdown of their relationship in 2015. The singer alleged that the dispute began after he discovered that his share of the United States property had been put for sale without his knowledge, adding that the situation became hostile when he confronted Jude about it at a music event. Still on entertainment, veteran Nollywood actor and former Delta State Commissioner for Culture and Tourism Richard Moffedamiger, otherwise known as RMD, has been appointed Honorary Brand Ambassador of the Nigerian Center in Washington, D.C. Announcing the appointment, the Executive Director of the Nigerian Center, Gbenga Ogunjimi, described RMD as a worthy representative of Nigerian excellence. The center also honored the author. The center also honored the author the actor with its 2026 Honorary Recognition Award for his leadership and cultural contributions. As brand ambassador, RMD will support the organization's mission of promoting immigrant justice, Nigerian culture, and economic opportunities. In response, Moffedamiger described the appointment as a privilege and pledged to support the organization's vision. That's all for entertainment and the end of this news broadcast. But before we go, here's a quick recap of the headlines. Federal government to construct new dam in Plateau State. Vice President Shettima hails President Tinubu's reforms for boosting investor confidence. Navy sustains pressure on militants and destroys another camp in Cross River Creeks. Your vote gives leaders power, but your vigilance keeps them accountable. Ask questions, demand transparency, and expect results. For breaking news stories and eyewitness reports, please call 0916-457-7098 or visit our website www.urbanradio945.com. Urban Radio Newsbreak was produced by Blessing Onachukwu. I am Chioma Onwasamba. A very good afternoon to you, and thank you for listening.

0: 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The Enugu State Housing Development Corporation hereby notifies all allottees and property owners at Coal City Eastern Alliance to commence development on their allocated plots in line with the terms and conditions of allocation. This directive is aimed at promoting orderly development and ensuring the realization of the corporation's vision for sustainable and well-planned housing estates in this state. All allottees who may be experiencing difficulties in locating or accessing their plots are advised to formally notify the corporation in writing for necessary guidance and assistance. Kindly treat this notice as important and act accordingly. Management, Enugu State Housing Development Corporation, brings you this message.
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I'm your favorite media girl, A.D.A. 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

Before I went to take the news break and we took a music break as well, I was telling you that a lot of beautiful things are happening on the internet. If you say it's not beautiful, to me, it's beautiful. So I was telling you that the P-Square brothers are back at it again, going up and down, talking and talking. See, this person said that, this other person said that. Now there's a fight between Peter of P-Square and Paul of P-Square with their brother Jude Okoye. And in the middle of all of these fights, the wife of Jude Okoye came out to say that the truth does not need manipulation to prevail. That's what she was saying. And all of this, the person that's manipulating the truth now is actually Peter. It's not my words, though. It's her words.

Somebody came out here to say and he's the writer. He said that Tinubu instructed Peter, P-Square and Jude to distract Nigerians with their family drama. Because it's like, are you always coming back at this thing every single time? Move on already. We already most likely used to you people. Or settle it. Also, yesterday we're talking about Pella and Jarvis getting married over the weekend, and we talked about if they were too young to be married or they were too old to be married, or they are old enough to be married and all of that. People said, okay, financially they are all right, and maybe age-wise they are all right. But Faust the bad guy says no, he had a different opinion. Faust the bad guy said it's better to wait till you're 30 before getting married. And I support him, I guess. But age doesn't really make you mature, in my books. Somebody texted here on WhatsApp and he said, Good afternoon, Ada. It's Taylor from Enugu. Peter is very manipulative and dangerous. He saw the case they had in court and missed all this. Is no longer going his way. He then rushed to social media to play the victim card and trust Nigerians who are too emotional bought the story. Now Jude later came out and debunked the whole lies, and he now resorted to saying they hate him because his wife is Yoruba, trying to incite the tribal hatred against his brothers. People should be aware of people like Peter. It's Taylor that said it, not me. Anyways, I'm back to catch up with you. Now is the time to call me and tell me something interesting. I want to know, have you come across anything interesting on the internet today on your area? Call me something distinct and interesting. I want to know. The number to call is 091-6000-4945. Call me on the number 091-6000-4945, or you can text me on WhatsApp with the number 091-28-945-945. I'm available to take your calls and text messages. Call me right now. Let's talk.

I see your calls trying to come in. I don't know what the network is doing. You can call me on the number 0916004945. Call ADA. Let's talk. Let me know something you've seen on the internet or in your area that's worth talking about. Something that's raising eyebrows. I love gist. Call me.

0: Anyways, in the middle of all these happening between the P-Square brothers and their older brother, Judo Koye came out to say, oh, wow, now this bro, he's asking his brother, fine, it's okay. To the Almighty God, I hand over everything. You will be in my prayers. Obviously, in anything that's happening, you should hand everything over to who? To God. Hello, good afternoon. Hello, good afternoon.
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This is what they need at this point. Everybody should go home. Yeah.

forgiveness, Father, forgive me. Yes, forgiveness. The Peace Square brothers should choose this and choose peace. Let everybody go home. 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I'm your favorite media girl, Ada Ada. It's the catch up segment. 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Let us talk. Give me gist. Me, I like Amebo. Nobody's going to come with me. At the end of the day, I'm your Radio Jagavan. Please, when you're calling, try to reduce the volume of your radio set so we're not getting all back and, you know, a lot of clashing here and there.

0: Hello, good afternoon.
1: Good afternoon. This is Shinazahara from Goma.
0: All right, Shinazahara, how is your day going?
1: It's going absolutely well. Everywhere good, everywhere Marama.
0: Everywhere good, everywhere Marama. Shinazahara, what's up now? Tell me something interesting that you've seen today.
1: Well, there's nothing like that as a situation, but everything
0: Yeah.
1: is very good.
0: All right, that's good. That's good. It's good you're having a good day. All right,
1: How
0: bye.
1: about you, man?
0: You said?
1: How about you, man? Of course, you can hear from your voice that you are still doing your thing.
0: Yes, I'm having a good day. I'm excited. I love today. All
1: Right, is that
0: right.
1: right? But there's something you say. There's something you say that I think you say something that you should be hearing the same voice instead of telling me what you do.
0: You said? I didn't hear you. What did you say?
1: There's something you mentioned earlier that I think you said about that the best way to explain that I said about the president thing.
0: Oh yes, the
1: But it's
0: vice.
1: not because
0: Yes, the vice president said we shouldn't condemn the president Tinubu, that we should commend him instead.
1: Well, now come 2027. Now we are commanding our 2027. That's just it.
0: All right, Chinaza. No wahala. Chinaza says we should wait until 2027 to see if the president is going to be commended. All right. All right. Thank you very much. Bye, Chinaza. Anyways, I can't take any more calls on the check-in and catch-up segment. We're going to go listen to this song, Time, by Color Boy and Mwek. When we come back, we'll continue with the Travel Tuesday. Today's Travel Tuesday, but maybe let's manage to take this one call. Hello.
2: Hello, good afternoon.
0: Yeah, good afternoon. Python, what's up?
2: Everything is not fine, bro.
0: So what's up now? Tell me something interesting that's happening in your area.
2: Radio. I just on off radio. I never know what thing I talk about. Just on off.
0: What I'm
2: so let me wait and hear what you people are discussing about so that I can put my mouth.
0: Oh yeah, now no wahala. Listen.
2: Bye.
0: Bye.
2: Thank you.
0: Yeah.

All right, let's go listen to this song, Color Boy and Moek, with the song Time Shall Tell. Time shall obviously tell. I don't know why, but anyhow, anything and whatever it is that you're doing, you shall know that time will definitely tell. Let's go listen to this song, and when we come back, we'll start off with the Travel Tuesday segment, and we are talking about something cool, something interesting. I know you want to talk about that, so stay tuned, stay locked into Urban Fuse on Urban Radio 94.5 FM. 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

0: DJ Spino, top boy. And right now, you're rocking with a few show.
1: Yes, Urban, my people, what's good? It's your favorite Chuck Boy, CK Bam Jamba producer. And this is Urban Fuse. Do not touch that down. Keep it moving.

0: All right, welcome back to Urban Fusion Urban Radio. You just listened to that song, Time Shall Tell by Color Boy and Moek. Before I went on that music break, I told you as soon as we come back, we'll be talking about the Travel Tuesday, what we have for Travel Tuesday. Anyways, on Travel Tuesday, we are talking about something that happens to a lot of people. Maybe it has happened to you. I don't know, because me, it has happened to me, girl. Anyways, we're going to talk about if you've ever missed your flight or your bus or your train or whatever means of transportation. Have you ever missed your bus or your means of transportation because you did not keep to time or you didn't know the actual time, and how did that make you feel and what happened afterwards? You're going to call me and text me and tell me if you've ever missed a means of transportation, flight, bus, train, whatever. And it made you, tell me, I want to know what it made you feel like and why, what caused it. Is it because of you, you did not keep to time, or the system you were using, either the flight attendant or whatever you were using, made you miss that transportation or that journey, whatever. Call me right now and tell me. The number to call is 091-6000-4945. 091-6000-4945. 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Whilst I'm waiting for your calls and text messages, we're going to go listen to this song, Crazy Things by Tems, because whenever you miss a means of transportation, is obviously going to make you crazy. You're going to be discombobulated. You'll be disorganized. You'll be all over the place because you probably had things planned out for that time and now you've missed it. I know it's going to make you crazy because he does. Anyways, we're going to go listen to that song. When we come back, we'll be taking calls and text messages on the number 091-6000-4945. 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Anyways, we got a message from somebody on WhatsApp during the catch-up segment. It says, greetings to you, Ada, the Urban Radio Jagaban. Yeah, that's me. This is Great Joy from Achara Layout. What is really happening between Very Black Man and AIGG Momoshood? Is Very Black Man, Very Dark Man, yeah, is he right about the AIG? All of us are asking the same questions, my brother, my sister. Is he right? Is he not right? Anyways, the number to call is 091-6000-4945. Or you can text me on WhatsApp at the number 091-28-945-945. Let's take this call, and after this call, we'll go take the music. Hello? Yeah, hello, good afternoon. Please reduce the volume of your radio set. Hello?
1: Hello?

0: Hello?
1: Yeah, I can hear you.
0: Yeah, so tell me what's up. How was it when you missed? Or have you ever? Tell us.
1: Yes.
0: Okay.
1: Yes. I had an experience when I was going to Lagos. Yeah, I was supposed to be there 7:45, but I get there 6:56. So the first day when I was going to Lagos, I was in the U.S. So I thought of leaving the park.
0: You said what?
1: I thought about leaving the park, but after the second day.
0: I wonder how bad you felt. I wonder how bad you felt. You'd be like, hey, wait now, I beg. Hey, yeah, so sorry.
1: Yeah, there was nothing for me to do, so I just have to wait for them. I just make a first time that day.
0: Chai. But it's all right. At the end of the day, look at you here now laughing. Next time, you will not go late, Abby.
1: Yes, very nice. I've been questioning about that for a long time.
0: All right. Thank you very much, orientation. Enjoy the rest of your day. Bye. Yeah. All right, let's go listen to this song, Crazy Things by Tems. When we come back, we'll take more calls and text messages. Go nowhere. Stay locked in to Urban Fuse.

Yeah, crazy things are happening. That's exactly how you feel when you miss your bus or your flight or your train. You're going to be, what is going on? Where do I start from? How do I go from here? Especially when you have something you're rushing to go meet up. Anyways, you're back onto the Urban Fuse on Urban Radio 94.5 FM. I'm your favorite media girl, Ada Ada. 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How did that make you feel and what happened afterwards? You're going to call me on the number 0916-000-4945. 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

0: 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Hello.
1: Hello, good afternoon, Adam.
0: Yeah, good afternoon, Osman. Please reduce the volume of your radio set.
1: Okay, is Osman the Chinese teacher?
0: Yeah, I know. How is your day going?
1: Okay, my day is going very well.
0: All right, Osman, what's up? Have you ever missed your bus or flight, and how did that make you feel?
1: In fact, I missed my bus. My bus is several times.
0: Hmm.
1: Yes, that was the day that I was traveling back to Abuja where I was.
0: Mm.
1: So when I now woke up from my place to board a bus that would take me to Enugu, I came early, and I was waiting for the bus. Basically, the passengers were not coming in large numbers, so we now waited. By the time the bus now conveyed us to Enugu, I now found out that the first bus that our board in this part, the same they have left, so I had to come along the road and now board the bus, and then as well traveling. But the bus we wanted, it has some mechanical problems, so the same disappointed us on the way.
0: Child.
1: And that day, I was rushing to Abuja so that I would revise the chemistry paper for my students. So I didn't get to Abuja in time. So the following day, I continued my job. Thank you.
0: Chai, sorry you. That's actually so sad, especially when you've planned your time. You already know that at this time I'm supposed to be in this state or this place, and then you now miss your boss. Everything is not going well. Chai, hello. Please reduce the volume of your radio set when you want to call, so it's easier for all of us. Hello.
2: Hello.
0: Yeah, good afternoon. What's your name and where are you calling from?
2: I still remain Python.
0: All right, Python.
2: Yeah.
0: So what's up now? Tell me what happened to you the day you missed, because I know you've missed your bus. You like this. I know you've missed your bus.
2: My own the first bus where I missed from Mugi. I won't come down to Port Harcourt. So I missed the bus. Then I can't get luxurious there. Using a Canadian electrical. After we enter the bus.
0: Yeah.
2: We reach for on our reaching back again. The bus comes where, and I get more important something to do. That time.
0: Chai.
2: And for me to call my wife, tell her and say, see, you are not trust and party any money issue. You are my brother, I don't trust them at all.
0: You don't trust but your wife and your brother?
2: I don't trust them. Something party any money issue. Bye bye.
0: Okay.
2: They will tell you, see, they don't correct and proceed within the use of them. So I don't trust them for that matter.
0: Okay, so you decided to do what? Yeah. You take nice bus.
2: So after the bus break down, we did that kind of trip for midnight. Then I come every morning, we decide to, and everybody decide to find his own way. That is it.
0: Oh,
2: thank you.
0: So sorry about that, Python. I know you'd have felt really bad. Next time, like this, if you want to travel, you have to come out very early and make sure that things don't go south. Before we started this segment, I told you I have my own story, Abby. I'm going to say that maybe after I'm done listening to you.

0: Ciao, grazie. Kindly turn off your radio set or reduce it so you can hear me clearly and I can hear you. So we can do this thing. Abby? Yeah. Anyways, whilst I'm waiting for your calls and text messages, let me give you a gist on how my own journey happened. It was when I was going for NYSC. I was posted to Bayelsa State and I was coming from somewhere in the north. We had never gone there. When I say we, I mean anybody in my family had never gone to Bayelsa. So they didn't really know. In as much as my dad knew a way we could have gone, but he wasn't really certain at that time. So me now, and I carried my bag all the way. I moved. So the plan was to stop at Enugu first, then enter from Enugu and start moving to Bayelsa. I got to the park very early in the morning. When I got there, I even felt so bad because the transport was already past what I budgeted. I said, which kind of life? What's going on? I said, okay. I waited at the first bus field and they left. Those people came before me, the second bus. And then these people told us they are going to get a third bus, that we should just wait. It's around the corner. They are going to get this bus. When you're traveling from the north down to the east, me now, all this, my journey is biased that I'm going to like this. So that was my budget. You know how early you're going to wake up. So obviously, I'm already used to traveling from the north to the east. So waking up early is a normal thing for me. Only for us to get there, we waited and waited and waited, and this bus did not come. The particular transport system that we're using, Abi Transport Company that we're using, Nanto does that. That bus cannot come again, no, that there's nothing they can do except we go back. I say, eh? And me, I'm going to camp. Camp starts on Wednesday. You're supposed to resume in camp Wednesday, Thursday, or Friday. Either of these days. If you don't resume at that time, there's no point again. So what's the purpose? I had to be on my way so that at least I'll get to Bayelsa on Thursday, or Ibad. I'm getting there on Friday. All right now. And I got there. We started waiting. After they told us that there was nothing they could do, I started crying. I was like, should I go back home or what? I said, okay. I stayed there and waited. That was another company now came and said, they have bosu. Now guess the time that this whole drama is happening. 1 PM in the afternoon, somebody that is moving from the north. When do you want to reach where you are reaching? That's how we entered the bus by 1 PM. Let's start packing load. They said doing what they were doing. I was like, God, why me? Why always me? We now finally packed and started moving. Simple and short, I got to Enugu by 11 PM. And that was where they stopped me because we couldn't move anymore. Guess where I slept? I slept at the park. So I finally slept at the park because I couldn't even go to any relatives that's around because I needed to be on my way the next morning to Bayelsa. By God's grace, early morning, I followed the first bus and we left. We got to Bayelsa on time. I was happy, but something else now happened to me when I got to Bayelsa in camp. They spoiled my phone that day. But all in all, I'm just happy. I'm done with that phase. But one thing I've learned, I'm going to go very early next time. In as much as I went early, I don't know what the cost was, but it has taught me a lesson. I'll be going very early when I want to travel. So I don't want you to have my kind of story, eh? Don't do it. If you're traveling, travel very early. What about you? I'm still available to take your calls and text messages. To call me and tell me what happened. 0916-000-4945. Hello.
1: Hello, good afternoon.
0: Yeah, good afternoon. What's your name and where are you calling from?
1: Yeah, I'm calling from Mabani.
0: Your name, please.
1: Ken.
0: All right, Ken. So, what's up? When have you ever missed your bus or your flight?
1: A lot.
0: Ken, you said a lot. So you're a perpetual late goer.
1: Yeah. Oh. I don't know if you're
0: good.
1: Well, this was not intentional, actually. So I was in school then. I think on the tutorial level. So I was going, I couldn't not. So I was going home.
0: Okay.
1: And we completed our exam. You know that kind of thing where you sit your exam, later you know, go to an uncle that said the exam, you have to come back. Man,
0: okay.
1: I was now kind of running back after I got to what they did. I said, what kind of damaged school system is this one now?
0: Child.
1: So, I coming back, I got an army checkpoint at Nokoja. That was where it dawned on me. So, the army officers asked us to calm down and explain ourselves. This, that. At the end of the day, the army police us for not just because they said, they're not looking like students. This one, that one.
0: Hey.
1: They asked the boss to. And we were stranded there. So, and that was. But the boss couldn't get to where we were going. The boss stopped us somewhere. So I had to, I spent more than that. At the end of the day, I entered the exam or 30 minutes to the exam.
0: Wow. But anyways, at the end of the day, you're able to write the exam. Hope you read at home before going,
1: I had the exam. It was very surprised when I wrote the exam. I wouldn't believe what I wrote. I got a C. I'm like, good. If I got to carry on this course, I would have.
0: Thank God at least you passed it after all the hurdles and drama on the way. But it's all right. Thank you very much, Ken, for calling. Enjoy the rest of your day.
1: Okay, thank you.
0: I mean, nobody wants to miss their bus or miss their flight. It's not a good experience. It's not something you'll be happy about. Anyways, this is where we're wrapping it up on the Travel Tuesday segment. We're going to go listen to a song, Moving by Omalay, because yes, you have to be moving when you're traveling. You have to be on the move. We're going to go listen to this song after listening to it to take the world news. When we come back, we'll continue with the rest of the program. Stay locked into Urban Fuse on Urban Radio. Go nowhere. Your favorite media girl. We'll be right back.

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Uncertainty grows over U.S.-Iran talks amid Strait of Hormuz ship strike. Ukraine launches attacks on Russian warehouses. South African coalition party challenges controversial law in court. In sports, Chelsea secure former Liverpool skipper Jordan Henderson. On entertainment, Ariana Grande explains stepping back away was a deliberate choice. Details of these and more after the short break. My name is Adobe Una.

Conflicting statements from the United States and Iran over the status of negotiations to end their five-month conflict deepened uncertainty as a fresh attack on a vessel near the Strait of Hormuz underscored ongoing threats to global energy supplies. U.S. President Donald Trump said negotiations with Iran were already underway, describing them as Iran's last chance to secure a favorable agreement. Trump revealed that the discussions were taking place at the request of Iran and regional countries, including Saudi Arabia, the United Arab Emirates, and Qatar. Trump's comments came shortly after he revealed that he had canceled scale military strikes against Iran over the weekend to allow room for diplomacy. However, Foreign Ministry spokesman Ismaili Baghaei said no talks with the U.S. were taking place and no meeting had been scheduled, adding that Iran had no plans to receive foreign delegations or send negotiators abroad.

Japan's government has presented its expanding military program as both a national security measure and an economic growth strategy, arguing that increased investment in the defense industry can boost innovation, support startups, and strengthen the broader economy while enhancing the country's security. The report highlights growing security concerns posed by China, Russia, and North Korea, urging Japan to make greater use of advanced technology and commercially available components in weapons production. It also features an anime-inspired cover showing a modern city and a smiling family, reflecting the government's message that defense investment is tied to a safer and more prosperous future. The White Paper comes as Prime Minister Sanae Takaichi's administration prepares a new national security strategy expected to call for further increases in defense spending, largely to deter potential Chinese military actions against Taiwan. The government recently approved record spending plans and extra funds to ease rising energy costs. Questions remain over how to finance further defense growth.

Ukrainian drones have targeted three warehouses facilities across Russia overnight, with local officials reporting 5 deaths and 10 injuries. Regional Governor Andrei Vorobyov revealed that the deadliest strike occurred in the Moscow region of city in Chekhov, where a warehouse was set ablaze following the attack. Two of the targeted sites belong to Russian online retailer Wildberries, as the company said its warehouses near St. Petersburg caught fire, but there was no casualties, while officials in the Tver region confirmed another Wildberry facilities was damaged by drones without causing injuries. Russia has increasingly targeted Wildberries as part of its campaign to disrupt Russia's domestic economy and bring the effects of the war closer to civilians.

Britain's parliamentary watchdog has opened an investigation into the deputy leader of the right-wing Reformed United Kingdom Party, Richard Tice, over a possible failure to declare a relevant interest during parliamentary proceedings. The inquiry relates to parliamentary rules requiring parliamentarians to openly disclose any interest that could influence their participation in debates or official communications. Tice said the investigation stems from whether he should have referred to his register of interest before taking part in a debate on UK democracy and Israeli influence. Tice also dismissed the complaint as politically motivated, claiming it was filed by what he described as an anti-Israel lobby group. The investigation comes 3 months after the same watchdog launched an investigation into Reform UK leader Nigel Farage over a £5 million donation from cryptocurrency billionaire, although the inquiry was later suspended after Farage resigned his parliamentary seat in July. South Africa's Democratic Alliance, DA, has filed a court challenge against the country's Expropriation Act, the land reform law that drew criticism from the United States President Donald Trump and prompted his administration to suspend aid to South Africa's last year. The ANC argues the legislation is essential to addressing the racial inequalities in land ownership created by apartheid, although no land has yet been expropriated under the law. The Democratic Alliance contends that the law grants the government overly broad powers and could discourage investment. Political analyst Sandile Swana described the court challenge as a political contest between coalition partners rather than threats to their alliance, suggesting both parties are using the issue to appeal to their respective supporters. South Africa's government has rejected Trump's criticism, insisting the legislation is like land expropriation laws in many other countries.

0: China has accused the Philippines of carrying out an extremely serious political provocation after Manila raised concerns about the influence of Chinese state-linked institutions in the country's education sector through academic and cultural exchange programs. The Philippine Defense Department defended tighter oversight of foreign government-backed educational programs, citing China's national security law, which requires organizations and individuals to cooperate with state intelligence agencies. China rejected the claims, with its foreign ministry accusing Manila of spreading falsehood and making malicious allegations, alleging that a small group of anti-China forces within the Philippines was manipulating public opinion for political gain while attempting to distract from Manila's action in disputed waters. The latest exchange follows a series of diplomatic clashes, including sanctions imposed by Beijing on Philippine Defense Secretary Gilberto Teodoro after he described China as a major territorial and political threat. In sports, Chelsea have completed the signing of England midfielder Jordan Henderson from Premier League rivals Brentford on the 2-year contract. The former Liverpool captain said he was attracted by the club's ambitions, the leadership of manager Xabi Alonso, and the quality of the squad at Stamford Bridge. Henderson, who featured in England's 2026 World Cup squad, expressed his excitement at joining Chelsea, promising to give his best on and off the pitch while helping his new teammate and contributing to the club's successes. On entertainment, American musician Ariana Grande has addressed fans for the first time since announcing plans to step away from public appearances after the conclusions of her current Sunshine Tour. The announcement followed a statement from her representative that Grande would take a well-earned break after facing years of intense public scrutiny over her personal life, appearance and health. Grande said the decision was carefully planned and not reactive or impulsive, despite concerns from fans that negative attention had influenced her choice. The singer explained that setting boundaries and taking breaks are necessary, adding that her decision came from a thoughtful and empowered place and reassured fans that public criticism had not affected her love for performing or the connection she shares with them. That's the news. Just before we go, a quick recap of the headlines. Uncertainty grows over US-Iran talks amid Strait of Hormuz ship strike. Ukraine launches attack on the three Russian warehouses. South African coalition party challenges controversial law in court. Your vote gives leaders power, but your vigilance keeps them accountable. Ask questions, demand transparency and expect results. For breaking news stories and eyewitness reports, please call 0916-457-7098 or visit our website at www.urbanradio945.com. 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My name is Adobe Una. Thank you for listening.
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0: All right, welcome back to the Urban Fuse on Urban Radio. I Know Who I Be by Davido. That's the last song I just played for you because me, I know who I be. I know who I am. I am your radio Jagaban. I'm your favorite media girl. That's who I am. And I believe you know who I am. You can't be listening to me and not know. That's the effect. That's the energy that comes from me. Once you listen to me, you surely know who you are. Just in case you're doubting yourself, I want you to know who you are. Beat yourself on the chest and say, me like this, I'm a winner. I just have to make it in life. Anything I touch prospers and succeeds. You're welcome back. 22 minutes past the hour of 1 p.m. We're about to go into the conversation. When I say we, you know, I have beautiful people with me in the studio. I'm not alone. But anyways, if you're wondering, who is this? Who is talking? I'm Ada Ada, your favorite media girl, the formula for happiness, ambassador for everything good and beautiful. You are welcome back to the Urban Fuse. I have beautiful people with me here. Like I said earlier, I have black and white. They surround me like a shield. I mean, you're already listening to them. All right. Welcome, baby girl. What's up?
1: Hi, Ada. It's so good to be here again doing this with you. Always feels really exciting.
0: Oh, I feel so exciting. My head is swelling. Yes, what I said, like I told you, they surround me like a sheet. They, black and white, black has introduced herself. You've not told them your name, oh.
1: My name is Miracle. Good afternoon, Enugu people.
0: Yeah.
2: Okay, and I'm Princess.
1: Ooh.
0: And she
1: sounds like a princess.
0: All right, my girls, we're going straight into the conversation this afternoon. We're going to talk about something that affects almost everybody because we're in the social media era, the internet phase. Some people like to call it the Gen Z phase. I really can't wait for the whole Gen Z stuff to pass. Let them pass it on to the next generation, Gen Alpha. Maybe we can now rest. So what we're talking about today is this. People like to post all of their milestones on social media. People like to post when their baby is 1 month, when their baby is 2 months, or they buy a new house, they clock 1 month anniversary, they call it, 1 month service, actually not supposed to be anniversary, 1 month anniversary. They will post it on social media. Every milestone, everything that they have, everything that's going on in their life, they post it. So people have a problem with it, saying, do you have to post every single thing? Keep some for yourself. But some people see it as, I'm just celebrating. I'm just posting something good that has happened to me. Now, where do we draw the line? Or is it bad? Or should we just allow people to live their lives? Now, you listening to me, I want you to call me on the number 091-600-0495. Call me on the number 091-600-0495. You're going to call me and you can text me on WhatsApp at the number 091-28-945-945. You call me and text me. Let me know. Do you think like this, let's stop posting everything that's happening to us on social media. It doesn't make sense. Let's take this call. Hello.
3: Hello.
0: Yeah, good afternoon. What's your name and where are you calling from?
3: Okay, it's the Rockstar. My name is Jason.
0: Hi, Rockstar. How are you doing?
3: Yeah, I'm doing great. How is your day going? Hope you're cool.
0: Yeah, I'm cool. I'm all right. I'm doing great. And the girls in the studio are asking if you're fine as well.
3: Thank you, man.
0: All right, so...
3: Okay.
0: Yeah.
3: Yeah, so the question I just asked, I think, now, too much of everything is bad. And you're trying to rub it on other people's faces, how you're feeling and stuff like that. I believe we can do more by trying to inspire these people to do better with their lives. By other means, I'm not trying to showcase their influence on social media. Yeah, it could go the wrong way now. A lot of people might start beating themselves up and be like, oh, why am I here? And this person is there. This person is high up there. I'm below and stuff. Yeah, and they begin to start to think of too much everything is because the person's making it, but instead of planting everything and making them feel bad about themselves, you can do just trying to inspire them positively so that they can get to where you are. So okay. That's just what I want.
0: All right. Thank you very much, Rockstar. Thank you. Enjoy the rest of your day.

0: Okay, so Rockstar said that maybe people should stop posting too much to avoid putting other people under pressure. But I don't think it's like that, oh. Because why are you feeling pressured over somebody's...
1: No, you know, some persons can actually be like that.
0: But does it affect... I mean, should that stop me
2: from... To me, it's lame. I don't think you should put out all your details outside to the public to see, to know what's happening around you.
0: I mean, if we're saying people should not put out all their details and everything happening in their life, why? Now, Rockstar is saying the reason is because some people will feel pressured. We think of Sammy and your
1: That's
0: pressured.
1: Not actually a reason, but then there are people who feel... that way.
2: If you're giving out every of your details and me as your viewer, I'm seeing it in a way to be getting to me, oh,
1: exactly.
2: You.
0: No, I think you
1: yeah,
0: should.
1: Exactly.
0: Let's take this call. Hello.
1: Hello.
3: Hello.
1: Good afternoon.
0: Yeah, good afternoon.
3: Good afternoon. I click on the talk.
0: All right, Python.
3: Yeah.
0: So
3: me,
0: No
3: good like that. Now, like an example, if I do house of 20 million, then I begin to post it outside. Maybe I have some enemies around me.
0: Okay. So
3: I get kind of this
2: one. They'll get to see everything happening to you.
3: Let's go and try him. From there, they kidnap you. No good for me.
0: So Python, your whole reason is because of enemies and all
1: village people.
3: I cannot do that, I tell you.
0: All right, thank you very much, Python.
1: I knew someone was going to call in and say this.
0: Yes, I mean,
1: Africans.
0: Exactly. I think a lot of times when Africans talk about not posting a lot on social media, it's stemming from the whole village people.
1: Yeah.
0: I don't see it that way. I don't see it that way. Let's take this call. Hello.
1: Hello.
4: Okay, a quick one now. I think when you open a lot of doors for people to start, you know,

0: making them feel bad about themselves. They end up training the sorrow, taking their own life.
1: Yeah.
0: So you shouldn't, even when you are very successful, you might want to impact people around you with your influence and stuff, instead of just training to open for public scrutiny and people to air their views and opinions about that.
1: Okay.
0: So that's like about it.
1: Alright, yeah. Thank you very much, Rockstar. Hello, good afternoon.
2: Hello, good afternoon.
3: Good afternoon.
1: Yeah, what's your name and where are you calling from?
2: Chinemere from Mababa.
1: Alright, it's Chinemere from Mababa. So what do you think? Do you think it's okay for people to keep posting their milestones and things happening to them on social media?
2: Well, my own take is that there's a limit to certain things.
1: Okay.
2: Don't bring everything into the public domain for security reasons.
1: Okay. Yeah.
2: Sometimes you can say maybe something good happened to you, but the way you can package it to the social media. But some people take it in the other way around. Whatever thing that happened to them, you have to decide it. And you know, covering question. You must have an enemy.
1: Yeah.
2: And when you can be sitting in these things, the enemy will say, hey, this is what is happening. You may go and do one thing or the other. That's why sometimes some people are big things. They don't know where it's coming from.
1: Okay.
2: They don't know it's because of the publicity to the public that makes them to fall into such a situation. Thank you.
3: Okay.
1: All right. Thank you very much, Nemere. So Chinemere said it's because of public scrutiny. Okay, no, it was Python or who called? Rockstar said he doesn't want people to involve themselves so much.
3: To have a say
1: in his life. And watching Chinemere said that for security purposes. Well, sometimes I don't think these people are posting these things because, oh, they want to seem like they are rich and all for people to come and attack them.
4: What? I think you're posting it for people to see that you're enjoying their life, they're living the life.
1: Okay.
4: See what is happening around me. See, for me, I think it's an unnecessary thing to do because it's so lame and it's pathetic at the same time. Yes, once in a while, you don't give too much, you don't overshare everything.
3: But you know, most of these celebrities who come out to even post, they don't even show us everything that's happening in their lives.
4: We think they are okay, but most things they don't post.
3: Yeah,
4: that's so true.
1: Anyway, let's take the score. Hopefully, this one will say maybe we should just leave them
3: Hello.
5: Hello, beautiful people.
1: Good afternoon. Yeah, what's your name and where are you calling from?
5: I'm Peter. I'm calling you from Madagascar.
1: Hello, Peter. So what's up? What do you think?
5: It's okay. That's Miracle and Ada. How's your day going?
1: We are fine.
3: We have Princess here with us.
5: Hello. Oh, I'm Princess too. What you are discussing is very important.
1: Okay.
5: You understand? Because everybody, every human being, there are things you don't just put out in the public. Even as a business person, there are some secrets you just keep to yourself. That is like something that gives you edge over others.
1: Okay.
5: You understand? So, it's not everything that you put out in the public. But for the sake of this mental health, how do they push it again?
1: Mental health issues.
5: Yes. It is good that people speak up. You know, for the fact that you can post or write something on social media saying that you could be a good writer, you could turn that into journaling, what they call journaling. You can just bring out a piece of paper or book and write down whatever is going on. You will even find out how good you feel. Or some people do this one, they post on the at least WhatsApp is somehow restricted. Just post just a snippet of what you are going to, maybe not directly. You know, because it's not just you. So many other persons are passing through a lot. Thank you for the time. I know you're already
3: rushing. Thank you.
1: Thank you very much, Peter. Whenever Peter calls me, I love how sensitive he is always to time. I was like, oh, okay, I understand somebody's waiting, but I need to wrap up. Thank you very much, Peter. But there's something we keep saying, mental health, considering others and all of that, right? I don't think you should be posting their milestones, their lives, or good things happening to them, right? You're going to feel pressured normally. But I shouldn't have to protect... How do I put that? I shouldn't have to stop posting things that
3: because
1: belong.
3: You want to protect someone's mental health. Yeah.
1: You should work on yourself.
3: True.
1: If you're letting what I'm posting affect you, that much, it means you
3: it
1: need
3: means
1: to
3: you have a
1: work.
3: Problem, definitely.
1: How much things should I consider? How many people should I consider for posting?
4: What if I have a low self-esteem and then I'm watching you as your viewer and you're posting every details of your life?
3: You have to work on yourself.
4: Oh,
3: okay,
4: and I don't want to work on myself. I just want to...
1: You have to work on yourself. You have to work on yourself because I cannot skip. Okay, if we say there are like 200 people in this world, let's put it that way. 50 people suffer from, they feel pressured when I buy a G-Wagon. The other people feel pressured when I buy a house.
3: Or probably fall into depression.
1: Yeah, some people feel pressured when I just buy a new phone. It could be a techno, it could be not
4: what
1: techno.
4: If you're an influencer and I'm your fan and I'm seeing everything you're doing and I want to be like you, I want to have everything,
3: yes,
4: I want to pass through the stage.
3: Be like
4: I have
3: person,
4: no, like,
3: rather than...
1: You should work hard, eh?
4: Mm-hmm. Okay.
1: To be like me.
3: Yeah.
1: If you really want to be like me. And what I was saying about how many people should we consider and leave the others. If this other person is being threatened by my G-Wagon, these other people are threatened by my Nokia Touch, these people are threatened by new slippers that I got, who do I consider and who do I drop?
4: Well, you as the person giving out every details of your life, you want to prove something. You want to prove that your life is perfect.
1: If you see my face now, eh?
3: Oh my God.
1: Anyway, let's go take this call. Hello.
6: Hello, Ada.
1: Yeah, Osmond. Please reduce the volume of the radio set.
6: Princess in the studio.
3: Yes, good afternoon, Osmond.
6: So our co-presenter, if I welcome.
3: Thank you.
6: So what I'm saying is that you also advise them to also be posting everything concerning us in social media. Because we, as a process, you are exposing yourself to many things. And we should remember that we are in a wicked world. Because when you are posting, not everybody that likes what is the achievement or what you are doing.
1: Okay.
6: So by the time you are posting all of them in social media, you are posting, let me say, many rounds for people to come and touch people that are attacking you in various ways. So let us, for our safety, hide some certain things. It will help us so that when the people that you want to find all these attack us now, they will not find you.
1: Okay.
6: In many ways. To enter and attack us.
1: Okay.
6: Thank you.
1: All right, thank you very much.
3: Okay, and I have a question. How about people who don't post at all and then they are still attacked?
1: Exactly, you see? That's what I was saying before. Who do I consider and who do I leave?
3: Exactly.
1: What do you want me to do?
3: So there are people who don't post yet. You hear that they are attacked as
1: attacked.
3: Well. So...
1: Hello?
7: Hello?
1: Yeah,
3: good afternoon.
7: Okay, I have a question for you.
1: Okay.
7: What about the people that now play psychopaths? They just show up, they borrow clothes, they borrow all manner of stuff just to live their fake life, looking blank cheek, sleeping with finesse and stuff. And at the end of the day, you discover that all of these things are very expensive. They are all borrowed. All of these even belongs to him in the first place. What do you say about that category of people?
1: Omo, it's your business, so you're the one that went to borrow clothes to impress me. Do I care? Yeah, I went to borrow clothes and borrow things to impress me. It's none of my business.
7: At the end of the day, you see them coming, like the people they borrow these clothes from, coming out to drag them on social media. So I think most of these things are totally unnecessary.
1: Yeah.
7: You have to make an impact. Do it around you. I mean, a lot of people can benefit from your goodwill. If you come home and do it around you instead of flaunting it on social media. Enjoy the rest of your day.
1: Thank you very much, Rockstar.
3: So this is where that stuff that Princess says comes in, where she said I'll be pressured because she feels like you're showing her everything. How about what if they are showing you, just like he said, things that were borrowed? This is
4: fake life.
3: And then you're being pressured for
4: and
3: what?
4: There's a positivity to this. Like, you could post something that would make me or would change my life, maybe a part that could change my life forever.
1: Okay, so which one would change your life? Is it my G-Wagon? Is it my child?
3: Or my phone?
1: Is it my holiday?
4: Oh,
1: my
4: maybe you habit? Post your daily activities and it's quite interesting.
1: What if that
4: to me
1: one
4: and
1: is
4: maybe I want to pass.
1: Somebody?
4: No, It can't pressure someone. Maybe it can change a life.
1: You see, you're speaking from your own standpoint. That is why I came. That's my example. I'm not going to fall down from that example today. What if somebody's me posting my G-Wagon is making that person feel...
4: Or what if you're posting your daily routine of going to the gym and I have this big tummy and I want to go to the gym like you too?
1: We are still in the same...
4: Okay,
3: okay. Do that. And let's also forget that most of these things are for monetization.
4: Okay.
1: See, even if it's not for monetization, for instance, now I post my G-Wagon, my all-time example, and somebody's like, if Ada can work hard to get this G-Wagon, I can do that. I've motivated the other person. And if other person sitting at home saying, this guy is putting me under pressure. You see, so I just think that with these things, you don't have control over it.
3: And it has to do with the individual.
1: Exactly. In as much as we quite understand that some people post it for validation. Some people are posting it so that people look at them like, this one, you have this, you have that, he's a rich girl or rich boy. But at the same time, you understand that some people just feel excited and they need to post these things. Let's go listen to this song, Pressure by Sheyi Vibes.
3: Oh my God.
1: Don't put yourself under pressure. Don't bounce pressure. When we come back, we'll continue with the rest of the conversation. Stay tuned. Ada, Miracle and Princess, we'll be right back.
8: At the lime is you stand, come with the lights here. With the machine, no dash in mind, we are the car dealer. She can't.

0: All right, I played you that song Pressure by Shaggy Vibes because we're talking about social media pressures. Now, the conversation we are having today is this. Is it okay for people to keep posting every milestone in their life? You have, you're celebrating 1 month, you buy any new thing, you anything at all that happens to you, even bad things. Oh, this is what my business is saying, it's only good things. Even any bad thing that happens to you, is it okay for people to keep posting and posting everything on social media? And if you don't think people should post that, why do you think so? I want to hear from you today. And I'm not alone in the studio. I have beautiful girls with me here. I have
1: Miracle
0: and
2: Princess.
0: Yeah, Miracle and Princess with ADA Ada, the formula for happiness. We're doing these now with you. So the number to call is 091-600-4945. The number is 091-600-4945. Or you can text us on WhatsApp at the number 091-28-945-945. Hello.
3: Hello.
0: Hello, good afternoon.
3: Good afternoon, how are you doing?
1: Good afternoon, we are doing great. Please, can you move away from your listening device?
3: I've got this done. You still have to tell you from here. Hold this.
0: Oh, Chinaza, the noise from your background is too much. Maybe you just sort it out and then call us back. Is that okay? All right, thank you very much. I think the network is being dramatic today. Maybe that's why he's getting the hall back, because he said he has already turned off or reduced his radio set. But in case, please reduce your radio set before calling so you can hear us and we can hear you. Hello? Hello, good afternoon.
3: Yeah, okay.
0: Yeah, what's your name and where are you calling from? Huh. Anyways, whilst I'm waiting for your calls and text messages, in case the call is not going through, you can drop a text for us on WhatsApp with the number 091-28-945-945. So we are talking, Princess said that, what if the person, because me, I'm going to hold Princess back. So what if the person has low self-esteem or they are feeling pressured and all? Me, I'm still standing on my own opinion that you cannot please everybody.
1: True.
0: You, what do you want me to post? Okay.
1: At least I agree with you today.
0: I mean, we're also talking about the bad side, right? Is it okay for people to keep posting every mishappening that happens in their life? You lose somebody, something bad happens to you, start posting everything.
2: Anything I found, you post. Posting, I don't say it. You know, posting things about your life, it's a beautiful thing to do. But I think there is limits to all of this.
1: There should be.
2: You should know when to post something about yourself.
0: Yeah.
2: And when not to post something that could ruin you maybe later on.
0: Yeah.
1: And you should also be sensitive. You know, while she was talking, I just remembered that when Alex Ekubo's death was announced, you know, Vicky James had already given birth long before that time. But she chose to post her baby and the childbearing news, the childbirth news, the next day. It was very insensitive.
0: And that is not insensitive.
1: Actually, it was very, very insensitive. In as much as you want to post whatever it is, just wait.
0: Okay, let's see this way. One, Vicky James and Alex Okubo, they are not friends. There was never any video.
2: She chose to post there. Maybe she did not want to share it.
1: It doesn't even matter.
0: Can I finish?
2: But what I want to say is that even if you want to post anything about yourself, you should not have an ulterior motive, like something you're posting because you just want to post, maybe to promote something, just like Peter is doing now. He already released an album, and then he wants us to, like, he's posting things about his family, which is not supposed to be so. So I think is choose what you should post on media.
1: And be sensitive about it.
2: And be sensitive about it.
0: I think when we're talking about that whole Vicky James stuff, I think it doesn't matter, because there were other people that posted interesting stuff happening to them. People bought new cars. on the day Alex died, people celebrated it.
1: And
0: people
1: posted.
0: It, and people posted it. Listen, Vicky James is a public figure, rather. That's why it was easy for everybody to notice. And if you check also, Vicky James is a targeted public figure. think about it. If it was another person that posted it, people would not frown at it as much as they did for Vicky James. And you can't control people on how to post things, when to post things and what not to post. Vicky James is not family members to Alex. She's not friends with Alex. She's not friends with his family members. She didn't even post. They're not in the same industry.
1: I agree.
0: She most likely has never crossed paths with this guy.
1: But then, no matter what we are doing, we should be, we should also try and be sensitive to situations.
0: Good. Now, if you're saying we should be sensitive, let's bring it back to what Princess was saying. That, okay, what if me, I'm feeling pressure? What if I have low self-esteem? So I should not now post what I have.
1: No, that was a national
0: national Alex, that was not national.
1: Sorry, that was it was for us here in Nigeria.
0: No, it was not in Nigeria.
1: Everybody in Nigeria, people who have social media in their phones
0: knew about it.
1: Yeah,
0: but it does not affect everybody. It's not everybody that were sad about the fact that Alex died.
1: Okay.
0: Some people, it's not like they were happy that he died, but it didn't affect them. It did not spoil their mood to say, "Oh, I will now post what I need to do." I mean, I feel so bad that he's gone. We like him and all, but you're not gonna tell me when to post something about me. No, not gonna do that. Yeah. So in case you have something, or you say that no, I beg, there should be sensitive moments. You should know when to post something or not. Call the number 091-600-0495, or you can text us on WhatsApp at the number 091-28-945-945. Hello.
3: Hello,
0: good afternoon.
3: I'm
0: fine, thank you. What's your name and where are you calling from?
3: My name is Elvis. I'm calling from Yaloba.
0: Your name is who?
3: Elvis.
0: Henry, please, can you reduce the volume of your radio set?
3: Okay, let me do it. Hello?
0: Hello, I can hear you now.
3: Okay, I'm calling from Cross River.
0: Okay, Henry from Cross River. So, what's up? What do you think?
3: I think the way they are doing the social media, I don't like
0: it. The way they are doing the social media?
2: Everyone just...
0: Okay, so you think people should not post things happening to them?
3: Sir, I do not say you should not post. Mm-hmm. You want to post, you post something reasonable.
0: Okay.
3: And some people will just snap their naked body and post in social media. It's not good.
0: Anyways, we're not talking about that today. What we are talking about is people posting milestones in their life, celebration, anything.
1: Their achievements.
0: Should they post everything on social media? That's what we are talking about.
3: That is good. It's good to post something in social media.
0: Yeah. All right. So to you don't have a problem with that. People can post every good thing happening to them, right?
3: Yeah, you can post anything.
0: Okay. Thank you very much, Henry. All right.
3: Thank you.
0: All right. Yes, I'm happy. Now that somebody has said you can go ahead and post
2: whatever you want.
1: You can post everything.
2: Everything.
0: Once I achieve that my dream, I'm gonna post it. Hello? Yes, I can hear you. There's noise in the background, but we can manage. All right, Chinaza from Ngo. So, what's up?
3: I'm doing very well. What I just wanted to add in the conversation is that the thing is that it's not as if everything that happens to your life that you post. The good thing that happens to you should be posting it. If you're a person that is alive that you post birthday or anniversary or whatever, once you have any discussion around you, you should be able to post it and share with your friend and talk all over the world.
0: Alright, thank you. Thank you very much, Chinaza. I love Chinaza's take. He said, "The somebody that is alive that is posting, no, post it. People that have low self-esteem will work on this. Anybody I say no, this is putting under pressure or post it, so they will just have to figure themselves out. But I mean, I just think that at the end of the day, you just have to be wise about whatever you're posting, you just have to be wise about it. All right, right now, I'm so sorry we cannot take any more calls or text messages because we're already pressed for time. We need to wrap up this show. Tomorrow we'll be back again. Miracle, what's your last word on this conversation?
1: Post, but then there should be a limit.
0: Okay.
1: And we should have wisdom to know when to draw the line. Mm. But then it's okay to post. I mean, that's why. Is that not why we have social media?
0: Abby?
1: Mm-hmm.
0: Okay, princess.
2: Privacy is a beautiful thing.
1: Oh, okay.
2: But you can still post, but don't post too much.
0: Okay. Anyways, my own take on this. I don't think it's a problem posting, but at the same time, you should be discreet. You should have wisdom to know what to put out there and what not to put out there. Not because of village people, not because of somebody is feeling pressured. If you are feeling pressured, if you have low self-esteem, that's your business. If you village people, you don't have right over my life. God is there. But what I'm thinking is you should have some things to yourself. This information belongs to me. You don't know how many people are on the internet, rather. We have too many people there. You don't post everything for everybody in the world to see. So I think you should have some things private to yourself, that this one is my own information.
1: True.
0: Everybody doesn't have to know about it. Anyways, this is where we're wrapping it up on today's segment on the Urban Fuse. I want you to enjoy yourself, take care of yourself, love yourself, don't do anyhow, enjoy yourself. If you want to post something, please post it. Enjoy yourself and do whatever it is that you want to do, but at the same time, like we've all said, you should use your wisdom. I love you. Take care of yourself. We'll be back again tomorrow. Same time, same station, same people. Stay positive and don't forget to stay jiggy. I'm your favorite media girl, ADA, signing out. Miracle.
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0: All right. Bye-bye. I'm going to leave you with this song, Enjoy by Techno, because I want you to enjoy yourself. Post whatever it is that you want to post. And after that, you'll be hearing Nobody Ugly by P-Square.

0: 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Allow me to reintroduce myself. 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
2: 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Of course, this is an amazing program and platform where we give rising stars the opportunity to share their story, craft, and what they have to show the world. 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Now, this amazing soundtrack is from Paul Chigbo. Paul Chigbo is a gospel artist that sings mostly Igbo cultural gospel highlife. Paul Chigbo recently released a gospel track called Thank You, Jesus, that aims to showcase gratitude to Jesus Christ for his mighty and kind works he has done for humanity. His songs are also available on all streaming platforms, including Apple Store, Spotify, AudioMac, and Boomplay for listening and downloads. Please stay tuned and let's be in the mood of thanksgiving as we welcome Paul Chigbo with this amazing track, Thank You, Jesus.
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0: God the Father, thank you. God the Son and God the Holy Spirit, thank you, Lord, for the gift of life and good health, for love, caring, and the joy, for your mercy, for your kindness, provision, and the protection, for the peace of mind, peace in our homes. I doff my cap for you, for your benevolence in our lives. My dearest friends in Christ, appreciation is an application for more, for our God doesn't eat food or drink wine.
1: 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Stay stuck.
2: 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I dey stand number 5. 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My phone number na 080-23-22-22-44. Why people they call me the king of eye service? Now because I they handle all eye wahala, and for my grandpapa, now him I get him. Now him and be the work away with the do of our family to challenge any kind of eye problem. I be elder, away don't see many things for life. And now drink, you go drink our medicine. I no go give you any medicine where you go drop for inside your eye. Wait till be those things where you they feel or for inside your eyes. Your eyes they scratch you. I be you know they see well, especially for night. You go they see rainbow every time. You know they see the mark away day for your eye. Sometimes na accident they cause this kind eye wahala. Sometimes self na bad belle people away no want see good thing reach your domot. You know they see clear abi na water they drop from your eyes every time abi it they make you feel headache and you no go sleep for night. Sometimes self you no go know which one na 500 naira abi and 100 naira. Whether your eye problem and a glaucoma, cataract, pterygium, short sight, double vision abi and a eye poison, I beg no sit down look make you die for silence. Always they go look for expert hand, go check your eye condition, and if any medicine where you take no give you better result until he reach 5 hours, I beg my brother or my sister no use them again. Just waka go meet person who is sabi treat eye problem. Remember say my name na Togoman, the king of eye service, aka Mr. Stop Using Eyeglasses and See Clear. I dare stand number 5, stand 5 for the Herbal Trade Fair. Make sure say them check your eyes well before they give you any medicine. I get this kind eye wahala before, but na God power and research away I do well help me overcome them. I beg papa mama no sit down look make your eye spoilo. This wahala no go allow you enjoy life at all. You no go fit go anywhere. You no go fit drive motor. Infection wey don't tay for body fit cause this wahala for your eyes. Remember say na eye we fit use to make money and see better tomorrow. I get computer where I go carry test every 5 person where first waka come I stand every day free of charge. I beg as you dey come make you bring coconut and white handkerchief. That power away make water enter coconut away nobody sabi go make you see clear. All our medicine and na drink. We no go put anything inside your eyes. Our phone number now 080-23-22-22-44. I go take them again 080-23-22-22-44. Plenty sugar for person body fit cause eye wahala. Dirty water away enter person eye fit cause eye wahala. Soap water away where they enter eye fit cause eye wahala. Plenty things fit cause this problem. And now he make I advise say make you they go see person where sabi eye treatment. Make it test your eyes to know what it cause your eye wahala. No forget say I dey stand 5 and my name na Togoman, the king of eye service, aka Mr. Stop Using Eyeglasses and See Clear. We know say the eyes be oga kwata kwata for body, because without the eyes you no go fit waka alone go anywhere. All eyes wahala go better and you go see well again. Baba and mama, we go sure see better tomorrow. Amen.
3: 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And if your own problem as a result of attack or leg poison from enemy, whether you match something for ground, I be they send them to you for dream, I be something like mosquito bite you for leg or hand, and since then to work out when a problem, I be you get wound for leg when no gree go, you don't take many medicine, you go work small time you no go work again, I be medicine no they even work for your body at all again. 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If you get any kind of vein or bone problem, hand or leg paralysis, body paralysis, bone breakage, bone dislocation, fracture, serious or acute pain on the back or waist, abi na the one wey dey affect your spinal cord, abi you get stroke, rheumatoid arthritis, vein blockage, and so on. Make una no lose hope at all, because it still dey very possible for you to walk out with your two leg, jump up and bend down freely. It still dey very possible for you to stand up for that wheelchair. It still dey very possible for you to throw away unnecessary clutches and walking stick. God will make it possible for other people to get back to their feet through our natural medicine, therapy, and body massage. 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Chief Babalola, aka Baba Possibility, specialize only on vein and bone problem, such as hand or leg paralysis, bone breakage or dislocation, fracture, acute pain on the back or waist, stroke, rheumatoid arthritis, and so on. He dey live and direct for stand number 20. 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Im telephone number na 090-6345-6694. 090-6345-6694. Stand number 20, Chief Babalola, the traditional vein and bone specialist. Thank you.
4: I greet you all, my good people of Enugu State in general. God bless you all. This message now from Prince Oba Ayodele, Action Koboko, the man energy. I am a Tradomedical Herbal Specialist from Abeokuta, Ogun State, and I handle only man erectile related problems. So if you be man, wey no fit maintain correct strong balance and lasting erection for a good time satisfaction with your partner when it is time for action as a result of total loss of urge of feelings for woman, weakness of erection, quick ejaculation at point of play, your body they do rise and fall, abi you know they even rise at all. If you do any small thing at sharp, you don't tire. Abi you wake up for morning for your body to stand up strong and active like your fellow man on our Allah. Abi you be man who will get problem with the quality and quantity of your semen production. You get low sperm count. Watery sperm abi absence of sperm cells. That is, your body no dey produce any water at all to impregnate your partner. Make una worry no more, because Prince Oba Ayodele, Action Koboko, the king of man problems, don't land with complete body checkup equipment plus better natural herbal medicine to help all man body the strong and active kakaraka as a complete man. I day for inside ESBS Radio Compound for independent layout to Enugu. I occupy stand number four, Prince Ayodele, Action Koboko, the man energy. Stand number four. My telephone number na is 070-665-9001. Abi you be man we carry big body, but your engine is small past your age, or you notice say one or the two of your down egg the biggie past the other, make una come out too. Abi you dey pee 3 to 6 times before they break, or you no fit urinate freely because of pain or delayed urination, or you notice bloody stain inside your urine, you no fit old pee for body reach toilet, any small thing you don't pee for body. Abi you dey pee with some support of pipe as a result of prostate or urinary tract infection. Abi you get diabetes, maybe high blood sugar. Abi you get pile where they cause pain and bloody staining if you want toilet. Or you get vein problems like stroke, paralysis, serious accident around your waist or spine will affect any of the vein where they supply power down to your manly functions. Abi you get any kind of bacteria infection, see, make una come out too. Abi you be man of 50 to 70 years and above, where they claim to say, I be old man, na age make me weak. My brother, no be so, as age no stop you from enjoying yourself if you are physically fit enough. I advise all man to stop taking unnecessary hard drugs or manpower, all in the name of enjoyment. It is never a solution to your weakness at all. Come out. My Enugu office day beside Castle Majestic Hotel, Ogui Road, Enugu. For Nsukka, we day for Odenigbo Road, opposite Ebano Plaza, Nsukka. 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Stand number 4. 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
9: If now you be that man, wey be like say you know the fit to perform well, or you be that man wey no dey get urge at all, or now you be that man wey be like say you dey do 6 to 7 press ups before day break, now you no fit even do one at all, or as a man your thing dey small than your age, or your own no dey get up at all, or your own dey do you start and quench. My brother, shine your eye, yo. Many things go make you not fit act like a real man. If you get diabetes, staphylococcus or prostate, or old infection, all these things fit to spoil show for you as a man. Now, how you go take no say you get all these yamayama things for body? You go dey piss like up to 6 to 7 times for night. Or as you dey even dey piss self, you go dey pain you. Or the piss self go dey drop small, small. You go dey experience scratching every time and some kind of movement around your body. Internal heat, unko. It go dey make your sperm water, noisy stomach, general weakness of body, waist pain, even pie. When you want shit, blood go dey come out. If it dey do you like this, my man, it go fit affect your performance as real man, oh. Come collect your
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burial announcement. With heavy hearts and submission to the will of God, the family of late Pa Eugene Onwasomba of Umuahneke Village, Obeledu, Anocha, local government area of Anambra State, announces the funeral of late Mr. Christopher Ike Asomba, who died on Wednesday, 24th of June, 2026, at University of Nigeria Teaching Hospital, UNTH, Itukuazala, Enugu State, aged 75 years. The late Mr. Christopher Ike Asomba is the father of Urban Radio staff Chioma Onwasomba. Funeral arrangements. Monday, 3rd August 2026, 6 p.m. Wake at St. Mary's Catholic Church, Transekulu, Enugu. Thursday, 13th August 2026, 5 p.m. Wake at his compound in Umuahneke Village, Obeledu, Anocha, local government area of Anambra State. Friday, 14th August 2026, 7 a.m. Body leaves St. Joseph's Hospital Mortuary, Adazinuku, to his compound for lying in state. 10 a.m. Funeral Mass at St. Paul's Catholic Church, Obeledu. Interment follows immediately after Mass at his compound. Reception at his compound, Umuahneke Village, Obeledu. Sunday, 16th August 2026, 9 a.m. Thanksgiving Mass at St. Paul's Catholic Church, Obeledu. May his gentle soul rest in the bosom of our Lord Jesus Christ. Amen. Signed, David Chris Onwasomba, for the family.

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2: 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workings of government where your right stops or begins is where another person where I right stops is another one's call your zone away bido. Workings of government, confidentiality ends with you and your office. And the bishop or staff of presidency in Asahani help by the confidential.
1: I'm going out of office.
2: They are no way about Sahani Hunu now. Confidentiality begin and all. If you're file, I might file confidential. I work a file as well, but I'm not going to call you office and confidential. So they don't even know the workings of government. That is number one. Number two. 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And in the Catholic Church, but one strategic partner, government, one of them is as knights, as Catholics, but for God and for man, for God and for country. For God, in a future, in a rule of for God and for country, in a rule chupu, in a mezu obodo. That is why most Catholic priests bundi odozi obodo. If you go to far away Zuru in Sokoto State, I can bet you now some of the villages in Ebawa, now a graduate G double degree, ma popo, ma a lot of things, igen weten obodawa, born you kochupu oka Catholic. 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Maranyo totu here be Catholic priest. He na bobo research work. So they are strategic partners to the development of this country. You cannot take it away. 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
2: 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My call retreat, can Jesus say, Mary? 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
2: 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Politics are packed. Is our people faring well? Our people are not faring well. The truth must be said. Insecurity ọ na-abụzi ka ị pụọ n'ụlọ eziokwu na ebe anyị nọ. 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Some of us who go to Abuja cannot use more than like Kariba Road. A rural John Webber, like your woman in a
1: shape.
2: Anakata, if you tell me, there I am. But these days, I cannot. If I want to go to Abuja, I must book a flight. Osia Boni Eji, Abuja Boze, na nde na ko na anu maka obu na njiru moto je eweke jidezie ma na mu ya nka ejigbe aeroplane obu na njiru nde mu puta then the trauma e getin so there is insecurity it is not making of the president it's not making of Bayan Onuga it's not making of the bishops it's something we woke up and we found but the primary responsibility of our government is security lives and property of our people oh he is easy so when we had the canad, Nanad overwhelmed. Bishops gave Puzu, Pukahasi, where free had draw cany. When we can know, Abunam Jemiti now, I see Mapun, and not a Mapun. My name is Ipuna. So I have a bishop on Ican, the chance to call on a presidency. I said, I have been a president, I see no Mapu.
0: Money's in the CBC.
2: Oh, that's not Jesus, I see Ipune. Abronun ke abronu bayo nonu gaha mobe ndi wanunu mbanu he pekan so what we are trying to say here is this in as much as I believe that the presidency is doing their best enwego ndi ekwesiri wepucha Mr. President should hire people who gana agbaji eziopu in this country I want to be frank with you yes the other day I saw Sanusi saying something about the economy growing because of the monetary policies. And I give it to Mr. President. But you need to be tackled down. No need the cascade. More no when my measure no image by should be able to feel it. And then I want to tell you something. I went to buy something today. Eje mi je goti ihe ebenje li je goti ihe ebenje je goti ihe so mbi asi ha ke kunu seri ha the price of the commodity bagulu like 3 times asi ho genes asi mo pa pa fa weta onwe fa so we need to do more the other country where I was saying a lot of good things but we need to do more. If your good is not good enough, if we are better, open a better drum, you make it sure you are best. I agree and even by to good, better, best. I will never rest until my good is better and my better best.
1: Also, kidding, you would eventually.
2: So, when I see no government, it makes we in a meke, it's for no other man.
1: Only eventually, you could make an imana, or the muke in wello, usulu. 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
2: 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Let me bring it higher again. 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
2: 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Do you know how he succeeded? He has a jester. 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The last person he sees is the man. As he goes to bed, say, my king, your majesty, remember that one day you will die. And when you die, you will leave all these things, all this might. The man will come to his senses and sleep. When he wakes up, he says, my king, thank God that you waked alive. Remember that one day you shall die. He has conscientized him. So when he gathers all this wealth, that eventually one day he will leave. That was how the king became a great king. I do it to people who I work very close with. When I mesh politics, I'm not a political appointment. I'm not a mesh. I'm not really close. I make out time to tell you the truth. Again, in presidency, there should be what we call a feedback mechanism. Ruo. Oburo nke gesi n'aka fela aka.
0: Nke akụ mmiri.
2: 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I get what I'm saying. The president, for example, in the southeast. In the southeast, I'm saying na Tinubu emetero ha. Maka akwa izizi anyị kwalazi.

0: by no so one other kwa. 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But you must the peak of insensitivity bo nande tell o then the echile echichi bakute gi sege na pwe ha weta gi na ha kpacha ofu eni me ha ase abia pwe na abia puo ndi na ro government or gozia attack dogs on such a revered Catholic bishop of that class. No. Obumbu president in Nigeria, that in Nepalia, they should be sacked because of part of their mandate. It's not part of their mandate.
1: Oh,
0: we require that, sasa. Come on, literature, Gabon, and we have a rhetoric question. I draw a rhetoric question. I want you to want it rhetorically. Oh, but yeah. People express the way it is. Okay, I have run a book. It was in this country. Sachoro mi jepu weka ahafese na akamsopwe na yawase na ineme. But like I said, as a knight for God and for country. Even nana akusidi ande mmadu. Onwe mbwe Professor Obiora Ike. 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Mba wana akusidi Theological Studies for Delay. 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
0: 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What can mother put out? 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
3: 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You need to do with my money. And I want to ask you when you are the back of my issue. And then please, even if you want to check it, even though most of you want to, you may know what you want to do with whatever in my match for you. But like, you know, we have years where I do. If you want to do with me, you want to do with me, you can't know what to do.
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5: 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condemn you, then you should see it, you tell the thing. You need to show for God, that's all, you're very, very good. And if it's not going to be in G3, because I'm going to use a quick video, just a look. I'm going to come over here, LPC, and somebody born out to be a politician. No, I'm not, but I'm not going to be a politician. I'm not a police, I'm going to be
1: a soldier. I'm going to
5: be a soldier. I'm going to be a soldier. I'm going to
1: be a soldier. Me, okay. Can I have a taco? Mado Neno, Netupu, I got Chikoya Boku 0916004945.
2: I can
6: only sir Bernard and Ketransekulu. Big one, second. If you get an elos on second, next day.
2: MSZ,
6: Some people they lego their conscience. Somebody like Buala. Upon lottery, uncle, with senior uncle Julia. If any old father there, not target you on one interview and media. You were formerly in an opposition. You were insulting the current president. Now they will be busy. He changed you on. A beautiful. I go carry. I will have respect for all these appointees. Maka, even a trouble for fun. Then they will cardinal an icon. You know, watching with the enter manu. They don't watch out on your hand at work with Chineke. All this, even to the last priest, both in Anglican and Catholic. Because here can be a difference between Anina or Roma. Anya put on a Roman Catholic. Anya pull go out. We are Anglo Catholic.
1: Ni hogi, Saben.
6: So, because it's an emergency in your way, so we bend the arm. You have a job for her. And I job for all these appointees. I'm a car natural. Then the man who will be truth. Your president is each in your office of Warrior. See, okay, now again, Nipinia. Now I can know. How can I that? You only have two for the team. Thank you.
1: There were 0916004945. There were,
2: any of my guy can.
7: I did a Yama or watching a foot, a Yama, when you're behind on a studio, also got big in a mouth. Hambo Eda Igwe Austin. In Kebezu Kubuna, all the Wutter, none of the Ifo, why in Nigeria? All of them are only very grammars in Obenyede. All of them only religious farmers in Wendiago Nago. They can be not from Tasha Kunuzi, where in Wendy and in Akonuchi Hamid is with the Baba Bono dinner. 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
1: 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We go continue this talk later.
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6: There is a public service announcement. The Minister of Housing Enugu State wishes to invite all the allottees of Satellite Estate at Bogamike Enugu Phase 1 and Phase 2 for a very crucial verification exercise. This exercise, which is scheduled to begin on Monday, 10th of August 2026, and end on Friday, 28th August 2026, is planned to validate ownership of properties in the housing estate and authenticate the eligibility of all allottees for further development of the landed property. All concerned allottees are, by this announcement, requested to attend this verification exercise at the headquarters of the Ministry of Housing at the State Secretariat Complex, GRA Enugu, with the following documents. 1. Offer letters and allocation papers. 2. Bank tellers and receipts of all payments made in that regard, including the expression of interest, premium, and infrastructural development fees. 3. One passport photograph each, duly identified of all allottees for further documentation. 4. Any other supporting document for proof of ownership. Please note that there will be no room for excuses of absenteeism, as this exercise is expected to authenticate and reproduce the genuine allottees in these estates. Please kindly endeavor to attend with all the requirements. Signed, Engineer Gerald Otiji, Honorable Commissioner, Minister of Housing, Enugu State.
7: My brother, I hear say Lafarge don't change name.
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12: 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A state once imagined is now being experienced. Over 1,000 kilometers of roads later, movement feels different here. Smoother, faster, connected. Markets are thriving, businesses are growing, and systems are working for the people. This is a place where children can learn better. With technology from learning tabs to AI and robotics labs, preparing them for what's next, where skills are built, not just taught. With new technical colleges and senior secondary schools opening doors to real opportunities, where communities can feel safer with improved security and a state that no longer pauses its own progress. Pitamba is not just building for today, it's shaping what Enugu will become for years to come. A state where you can live, work, invest, and thrive. Olumbane Gusi, and truly, the walk the shoe. Indeed, tomorrow is here.
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1: Hey, Jeanette. Make you remember say I woof the rum beleo.
0: Which one make I come buy?
1: Now Devon King's oil. Now correct oil. Fortified with vitamin A.
0: Now correct choice for me and my family.
1: Yes, now. You could buy the one where your money rich and enjoy tasty meals.
0: 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I appreciate you, Wella.
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2: Devon King's. Taste where they bring people together. You fit find them for any store around you.
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6: 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I dey stand number 5. 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Why people they call me the king of eye service? Now because I they handle all eye wahala, and now from my grandpapa, now him I get him. And now him and be the work away with the do of our family to challenge any kind of eye problem. I be elder, away don't see many things for life. And now drink, you go drink our medicine. I no go give you any medicine away you go drop for inside your eye. Wait till be those things away you they feel or for inside your eyes. Your eyes they scratch you. I be you know they see well, especially for night. You go they see rainbow every time. You know they see the mark away they for your eye. Sometimes na accident they cause this kind eye wahala. Sometimes self na bad belle people or when no want see good thing reach your domot. You know they see clear abi na water they drop from your eyes every time. Abi it they make you feel headache and you no go sleep for night. Sometimes self you no go know which one na 500 naira abi and 100 naira. Whether your eye problem and a glaucoma, cataract, pterygium, short sight, double vision abi and a eye poison. I beg no sit down look make you die for silence. Always they go look for expert hand. Go check your eye condition and if any medicine where you take no give you better result until he reach 5 hours. I beg my brother or my sister no use them again. Just waka go meet person who is sabi treat eye problem. Remember say my name na Togoman, the king of eye service, aka Mr. Stop Using Eyeglasses and See Clear. I did stand number 5, stand 5 for the Herbal Trade Fair. Make sure say them check your eyes well before they give you any medicine. I get this kind eye wahala before but na God power and research where I do well help me overcome them. I beg papa mama no sit down look make your eye spoil oh. This wahala no go allow you enjoy life at all. You no go fit go anywhere. You no go fit drive motor. Infection we don't take for body fit cause this wahala for your eyes. Remember say na eye we fit use to make money and see better tomorrow. I get computer where I go carry test every 5 person where first waka come I stand every day free of charge. I beg as you dey come make you bring coconut and white handkerchief. That power where make water enter coconut where nobody sabi go make you see clear. All our medicine and na drink we no go put anything inside your eyes. Our phone number now 080-2322-2244. I go take them again 080-2322-2244. Plenty sugar for person body fit cause eye wahala. Dirty water away enter person eye fit cause eye wahala. Soap water away where they enter eye fit cause eye wahala. Plenty things fit cause this problem. And now he make I the advice say make you they go see person where sabi eye treatment. Make it test your eyes to know what it cause your eye wahala. No forget say I did stand 5 and my name na Togoman, the king of eye service, aka Mr. Stop Using Eyeglasses and See Clear. We know say the eyes be oga kwata kwata for body because without the eyes, you no go feel waka alone, go anywhere. All eyes wahala go better and you go see well again. Baba and mama, we go sure see better tomorrow. Amen.
7: 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We go first check your problem physically with our analyzing machine before any remedy is given to you. And if your own problem as a result of attack or leg poison from enemy, whether you match something for ground, I be then send them to you for dream. I be something like mosquito bite you for leg or hand. And since then, to work out when a problem. I be you get wound for leg, where no gree go. You don't take many medicine, you go work small. Small time, you no go work again. I be medicine no they even work for your body at all again. Make una come out. Come and see the wonders and possibilities of natural herbal medicine. If you get any kind of vein or bone problem, hand or leg paralysis, body paralysis, bone breakage, bone dislocation, fracture, serious or acute pain on the back or waist, I be na the one where they affect your spinal cord. I be you get stroke, rheumatoid arthritis, vein blockage, and so on. Make una no lose hope at all, because it's still there very possible for you to walk out with your two leg, jump up and bend down freely. It's still there very possible for you to stand up for that wheelchair. It's still there very
8: Terekwa o papa chinedu mama chisum kambu ine ba kukumbu orola ngotua opatara ni nube imaka bone and vein master akane dozi okumbu aka baba wakanoma bone and vein master not nogige olor ESBS 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

0: 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Come collect your
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0: 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Make I give you this secret. The day when you start to take
1: baba kicker can start for real men.
0: Now that day it go begin work for you. Even when you don't finish the medicine, it go still they work for you. Because why? It go arrange all your body to make you stand kakaraka like the real man where you supposed to be. My man, no let another man play inside your beautiful garden, oh. Come collect your own
1: baba kicker can start for real men
0: for better performance. Even though you don't reach 70 to 90 years, they good well for you. Come and see the reason why people they call us
1: baba kicker can start for real men.
0: Come this trade fair
3: where the sheller now for inside ESBS independent layout Enugu City.
0: Are they here? Before we start anything, we go first run test for you for your body. Locate that problem where it is. Come hammer out with
1: baba kicker can start for real men.
0: Our testing are free, oh man. Use this opportunity well because delay self they dangerous.
4: I occupy stand number 19. Stand number 19.
0: Call my phone number. Green me on top.
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1: If no be baba kicker can start for real men, then you no go feel be like baba kicker can start for real men.
5: I greet you all, my good people of Enugu State in general. God bless you all. This message is from Prince Oba Ayodele, Action Koboko, the man energy. I am a tradomedical about specialist from Abeokuta, Ogun State, and I handle only man erectile related problems. So if you be man, wey no fit maintain correct strong balance and lasting erection for a good time satisfaction with your partner when it is time for action as a result of total loss of urge of feeling for woman, weakness of erection, quick ejaculation at point of play, your body they do rise and fall. Abi, you know they even rise at all. If you do any small thing at sharp, you don't tire. Abi, you wake up for morning for your body to stand up strong and active like your fellow man on our Allah. Abi, you be man who will get problem with the quality and quantity of your semen production. You get low sperm count. Watery sperm, abi absence of sperm cells. That is, your body no they produce any water at all to impregnate your partner. Make una worry no more. Because Prince Oba Ayodele, Action Koboko, the king of man problems, don't land with complete body checkup equipment plus better natural herbal medicine to help all man body the strong and active kakaraka as a complete man. I day for inside ESBS radio compound for independent layout to Enugu. I occupy stand number 4. Stand number 4. Prince Ayodele, Action Koboko, the man energy. Stand number 4. I occupy stand number 4. Stand number 4. My telephone number na is 07066590001. Abi, you be man, we carry big body, but your engine is small past your age, or you notice you say one or the two of your down egg, the biggie pass the other, make una come out too. Abi, you de pee 3 to 6 times before they break, or you no fit urinate freely because of pain or delayed urination, or you notice bloody stain inside your urine, you no fit old pee for body reach toilet, any small thing you don't pee for body. Abi, you de pee with support of pipe as a result of prostate or urinary tract infection. Abi you get diabetes, maybe high blood sugar. Abi you get pile where they cause pain and bloody staining if you want toilet. Or you get vein problems like stroke, paralysis, serious accident around your waist or spine where affect any of the vein where they supply power down to your manly functions. Abi you get any kind of bacteria infection, see, make una come out too. Abi you be man of 50 to 70 years and above, where they claim will say, I be old man, na age make me weak. My brother, no be so, as age no stop you from enjoying yourself if you are physically fit enough. I advise all man to stop taking unnecessary hard drugs or manpower, all in the name of enjoyment. It is never a solution to your weakness at all. Come out. My Enugu office day beside Castle Majestic Hotel, Ogui Road, Enugu. For Nsukka, we day for Odenigbo Road, opposite Ebano Plaza, Nsukka. 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Stand number 4. 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
6: 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I dey stand number 5. 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Why people they call me the king of eye service? Now because I they handle all eye wahala, and from my grandpapa, now him I get him. Now him and be the work away with the do of our family to challenge any kind of eye problem. I be elder, away don't see many, many things for life. And now drink, you go drink our medicine. I no go give you any medicine away you go drop for inside your eye. Wait till be those things away you they feel or for inside your eyes. Your eyes they scratch you. I be you know they see well, especially for night. You go to see rainbow every time. You know they see the mark away. Wait there for your eye. Sometimes na accident they cause this kind eye wahala. Sometimes self na bad belle people away no want see good thing reach your domot. You know they see clear abi na water they drop from your eyes every time. Abi it they make you feel headache and you no go sleep for night. Sometimes self you no go know which one na 500 naira abi and 100 naira. Whether your eye problem and a glaucoma, cataract, pterygium, short sight, double vision abi and a eye poison. I beg no sit down look make you die for silence. Always they go look for expert hand. Go check your eye condition and if any medicine away you take no give you better result until he reach 5 hours. I beg my brother or my sister, no use them again. Just walk out, go meet person who is sabi treat eye problem. Remember, say my name na Togoman, the king of eye service, aka Mr. Stop Using Eyeglasses and See Clear. I dare stand number 5, stand 5 for the Herbal Trade Fair. Make sure say them check your eyes well before they give you any medicine. I get this kind eye wahala before, but na God power and research away I do well help me overcome them. I beg papa, mama, no sit down look, make your eye spoilo. This wahala no go allow you enjoy life at all. You no go fit go anywhere. You no go fit drive motor. Infection wey don't take for body fit cause this wahala for your eyes. Remember say na eye we fit use to make money and see better tomorrow. I get computer where I go carry test every 5 person wey first waka come my stand every day free of charge. I beg as you dey come make you bring coconut and white handkerchief. That power wey make water enter coconut wey nobody sabi go make you see clear. All our medicine and na drink. We no go put anything inside your eyes. Our phone number now 080-2322-2244. I go take them again 080-2322-2244. Plenty sugar for person body fit cause eye wahala. Dirty water away enter person eye fit cause eye wahala. Soap water away where they enter eye fit cause eye wahala. Plenty things fit cause this problem. And now he make I the advice say make you the go see person where sabi eye treatment. Make it test your eyes to know what it cause your eye wahala. No forget say I dey stand 5 and my name na Togoman, the king of eye service, aka Mr. Stop Using Eyeglasses and See Clear. We know say the eyes be oga kwata kwata for body because without the eyes, you no go feel waka alone, go anywhere. All eyes wahala go better and you go see well again. Baba and mama, we go sure see better tomorrow. Amen.
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10: 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Abi, you wake up for morning for your body to stand up strong and active like your fellow man on our Allah. 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You get low sperm count. 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Make una worry no more. Because Prince Oba Ayodele, Action Koboko, the king of man problems, don't land with complete body checkup equipment plus better natural herbal medicine to help all man body the strong and active kakaraka as a complete man. I day for inside ESBS radio compound for independent layout to Enugun. I occupy stand number four, Prince Ayodele, Action Koboko, the man energy. Stand number four. My telephone number na is 0706659001. Abi, you be man, we carry big body, but your engine is small past your age, or you notice you say one or the two of your down egg, the biggie pass the other, make una come out too. Abi, you de pee 3 to 6 times before they break, or you no fit urinate freely because of pain or delayed urination, or you notice bloody stain inside your urine, you no fit old pee for body reach toilet, any small thing you don't pee for body. 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I advise all man to stop taking unnecessary hard drugs or manpower, all in the name of enjoyment. It is never a solution to your weakness at all. Come out. My Enugun office day beside Castle Majestic Hotel, Ogui Road, Enugun. For Unsoka, we day for Odenigbo Road, opposite Ebano Plaza, Unsoka. 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My telephone number na is 0706659001. 0706659001. 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
15: 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And with my knowledge, experience, and research, I stand out as people's choice. And God, my Peter, they make me pass for where others don't feel. I don't come with what I sabi. So what it be your complaint? Now long time, stubborn infection, toilet infection, where don't go settle for your damn belly? It make your belly big. Come make you the pass gas. I be your own, and the one will no allow your monthly visitor come the way he's supposed to come. I be if they come black, or he don't see your monthly visitor, where be say, if you see him for 3 months, another 3 months before you go see him again. I be you get rashes and crocro all over your body. I be you the experience waist pain inside your belly, or movement like stone or worm. You they carry belly, the belly they come down, and you don't know what in the cause up. I be you don't do test. Them said a long time infection, PID, ovarian cyst, STD, fibroids, hormonal imbalance, syphilis, or Staphylococcus aureus cause wahala for your body. I be naim cause you delay. Where make your indoor never come for a mumbo, no matter the years of your delay, get ready for your blessing.
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15: And for you, man, you they give your partner everything, but you know they fit certify your partner well. 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Don't forget, say, housewife man build without fence and gate. Now playground for goat. So secured your home. He get one obonge root where I inherit from my father. Tanko. Hey, oh, belio. I tell you, you don't need any hard drug or manpower. What do you need in a natural testosterone booster? The secret of our forefather kakaraka body. Tanko. Hey, no talk say na lie. Come and see things with your own koro eyes. Me, Madam Washing and Setting, occupy
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4: 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Inside ESBS, Independence Layout, Enugu. If you take my medicine, within 2 to 3 hours, you go begin to see the work. I pray say sickness, injury, or accident, no go collect hand or leg. For our handle, Amio. My telephone number na 090-6954-6690. Again, 090-6954-6690. You will no fit waka with your two leg from one pole to another without walking stick. Every time so body pain and that get waist pain you dey complain. Abi, one of your leg or two legs swell like say they put water inside. In they vibrate and they hook you. They prepare you join. If you sit down for one place, to stand up in a big wahala. If you enter keke or okada, to come down from okada or keke, na big wahala. 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If they do shake shake all the time and you no fit hold something very well, or you get serious accident, what be say since then your body no be am again. 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Abi, you been taking medicine for many years, you don't go here and there and there is no result. Come out to Oga Kpatakpata for vein and bone, Chief Akintola, aka Health is Wealth. Therefore stand number 10. I say stand number 10. Inside ESBS, Independence Layout, Enugu. That now why we dey tell our customers say any medicine where you take 2 to 3 days and it no work, the liver and root no complete. My telephone number na 090-6954-6690. Again, 090-6954-6690. I don't tell una say any medicine we no work. Now I be say the liver and root no complete. God bless you now.
5: I greet you all, my good people of Enugu State in general. God bless you all. This message now from Prince Oba Ayodele, Action Koboko, the man energy. I am a Tradomedical Herbal Specialist from Abeokuta, Ogun State, and I handle only man erectile related problems. So if you be man, wey no fit maintain correct, strong balance and lasting erection for a good time satisfaction with your partner when it is time for action as a result of total loss of urge of feeling for woman, weakness of erection, quick ejaculation at point of play, your body they do rise and fall. Abi, you know they even rise at all. If you do any small thing at sharp, you don't tire. Abi, you wake up for morning for your body to stand up strong and active like your fellow man on our Allah. Abi, you be man who will get problem with the quality and quantity of your semen production. You get low sperm count. Watery sperm, abi absence of sperm cells. That is, your body no dey produce any water at all to impregnate your partner. Make una worry no more because because Prince Oba Ayodele Action Koboko, the king of man problems, don't land with complete body checkup equipment plus better natural herbal medicine to help all man body the strong and active kakaraka as a complete man. I day for inside ESBS radio compound for independent layout to Enugu. I occupy stand number four, Prince Ayodele Action Koboko, the man energy. Stand number four. My telephone number na is 0706659001. Abi you be man, we carry big body, but your engine is small past your age, or you notice you say one or the two of your down egg, the biggie pass the other, make una come out too. Abi you de pee 3 to 6 times before they break, or you no fit urinate freely because of pain or delayed urination, or you notice bloody stain inside your urine, you no fit old pee for body reach toilet, any small thing you don't pee for body. Abi you de pee with support of pipe as a result of prostate or urinary tract infection. Abi you get diabetes, maybe high blood sugar. Abi you get pile where they cause pain and bloody stain if you want toilet, or you get vein problems like stroke, paralysis, serious accident around your waist or spine will affect any of the vein where they supply power down to your manly functions. Abi you get any kind of bacteria infection, see, make una come out too. Abi you be man of 50 to 70 years and above, where they claim say I be old man, na age make me weak. My brother, no be so, as age no stop you from enjoying yourself if you are physically fit enough. I advise all man to stop taking unnecessary hard drugs or manpower, all in the name of enjoyment. It is never a solution to your weakness at all. Come out. My Enugu office day beside Castle Majestic Hotel, Ogui Road, Enugu. For Unsoka, we day for Odenigbo Road, opposite Ebano Plaza, Unsoka. And for inside ESBS radio compound, me, Prince Oba Ayodele, Action Koboko, the king of man problems, I tender for stand number four. My telephone number na is 0706659001. Stand number four, Action Koboko. Bye for now.
6: 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We go first check your problem physically with our analyzing machine before any remedy is given to you. And if your own problem as a result of attack or leg poison from enemy, whether you match something for ground, I bid them send them to you for dream, I bid something like mosquito bite you for leg or hand, and since then to work out when a problem, I bid you get wound for leg where no gree go, you don't take many medicine, you go work small time, you no go work again, I bid medicine no they even work for your body at all again. 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affect your spinal cord, abi you get stroke, rheumatoid arthritis, vein blockage, and so on, make una no lose hope at all, because it's still very possible for you to walk out with your two leg, jump up and bend down freely. It's still very possible for you to stand up for that wheelchair. It's still very possible for you to throw away unnecessary clutches and walking stick. God will make them possible for other people to get back to their feet through our natural medicine, therapy, and body massage. Go do your own. Amen. 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Are you a victim of accident, injury or any problem that affected your legs, your knee, your ankle,

0: your waist, your hand, or any part of your body. 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Are you a victim of paralysis, or you get accident or injury that affected your spine or waist? Abi you fall from tree or upstairs, can't get bone breakage, dislocation, or fracture, or you get shaking of hands, shaking of legs due to arthritis and rheumatism? 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Because with faith and God, all things are possible. 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Thank you.
1: 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From inside ESBS Independence Layout, Enugu, I bring you good news from Chief Ifa Lere, a.k.a. Oko Oloyun, the husband of all pregnant women. Baba testimony, I be elderly Yoruba man with old experience. Husband and wife, where they look for the fruit of the womb. Whether you don't try carry belle, but belle no gree come. Abi you don't get one before, and another one no gree come. People still they call you auntie and uncle. After years of marriage, you they feel hotness inside your body. Abi you they piss 6 to 7 times before they break. Or if they hide you to piss, or if you they piss, it go they pain you. Abi something they move inside your belly, like pikin. No be pikin on a fibroid. Or you never reach 35 to 40 years, but your monthly visitor know the flow well. Or you know the flow at all. You think say you don't enter menopause, but no be so. Or you get irregular menstruation. You'd experience noisy stomach or infection like gonorrhea, staphylococcus, or sexually transmitted infection. Or you get eye problem, or your eye they come out water, or you know if you see far. I, Chief Ifa Lere, the husband of all pregnant women, Baba testimony, they life and direct himself for stand two. I say stand two. Inside ESBS Independence Layout, Enugu, my telephone number na 070-6-4-0-8-5-7-8-7. Again, 070-6-4-0-8-5-7-8-7. If you forget my name, don't forget my stand number for stand 2. I say stand 2. Visit Chief Ifa Lere, a.k.a. Oko Oloyun, the husband of all pregnant women. Baba testimony. Also, you will be man. To go near woman, they shame you. Because your manhood know they work well. You they get quick ejaculation, watery sperm, low sperm count, low libido. As a man, as they wake up for morning, your manhood supposed follow you they wake up now, or severe scratching. Na infection cause samo. And that's now why we go conduct tests for you to know exactly the type of infection you get. Come on, let me use my elderly experience to handle your matter. Make your wife no look outside. God will remember Sarah, go remember you this year. Abi, you think say na spiritual problem or you don't waka? Go up and down. They look for solution. This is Oko Oloyun, the husband of all pregnant women. Baba testimony. As them they call me, I there for the ongoing herbal exhibition inside ESBS Independence Layout, Enugu. The thing we go make drug no effective be say the root no complete. That's why they tell you say visit Chief Ifa Lere, aka Oko Oloyun, the husband of all pregnant women, Baba testimony, for ongoing herbal exhibition inside ESBS Independence Layout, Enugu. This is my phone number 070-6-4-0-8-5-7-8-7. Again, 070-6-4-0-8-5-7-8-7. Bye for now.
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2: Well, for now, they listen to me now. This is na person where bring ogbonge informate for una. And this person where won't follow na talk now, na person where get the experience, person where get the people for mind, and person where no one make you they depend, can't they wait for government job, person where won't help train you, especially una where we say una love health, generally. So, very quickly, good evening once again, and welcome to the show.
3: Good evening, my brother.
2: Quickly introduce yourself.
3: My name is Doris Deng. Now, me be the executive director for the non-governmental organization where they call Push Africa.
2: Okay.
3: What do they do for our organization? We say they work around ways where we go take reduce unemployment, where we go take reduce poverty for Nigeria and the rest of Africa. And the ways where they go about them. Now, to encourage young people to acquire skills where they're viable, where they help them to transition from classroom training to the workplace. We encourage people to learn vocational education, to start small businesses, to be able to do something that would empower them economically. I mean, you know, they discredit the formal education where they go for university, but we're saying that it makes no sense for you to go spend 6 years, 5 years, 4 years in the university and you are coming out and still unemployed. Why don't you do something where, as you finish the schooling, you are getting into the workplace immediately? So we champion this course of encouraging only programs where after training, young people can transition immediately from classroom to the workplace. And we do this in three sectors, in the media, tech, and in healthcare. And one of the things where we did particularly focused about lately, now the healthcare sector. We provide training opportunities for young people to acquire skills to become nursing assistants, medical assistants, and caregivers, so that immediately after the training, they can get into the healthcare space to work in hospitals, in clinics, and in healthcare facilities for home and abroad. So we've been talking about this program since last year to encourage people. We are looking at training 10,000 young people in 6 cities in Nigeria, Abuja, Lagos, Port Harcourt, Kano, Enugu, and Benin City. We organized this training since last year, September, and it has been nothing but impactful and amazing. And that's the reason we are here today.
2: For these other places, you know, still they do the training this period, meaning people where we say they would like to participate. Other states where you just mentioned, then still they at this time?
3: Yes, our office is fully functional as we speak. We're already registering students. Lagos, Abuja, Enugu, Port Harcourt, Benin City, and Kano all get centers or campuses where this training they happen.
2: So in case you did listen to us, and you still they look for urgent 2K up and down, in case you did listen to us, you'll be politician. You say, okay, well, even if you know be politician, where they hear me, if you be PA, or maybe you even be member where they represent any constituency, and you feel talk to your senator, this is an opportunity for you to go tell that senator, tell that House of Rep member, say, talk. This thing, if you do them, people no go, they beg you again, no. Just do them once.
4: Then empower them.
2: Empowerment. Now you be the watchword now. So I beg, if you listen to her, take advantage, because the truth is, nobody really cares. Nobody go come help you any red. But when you get time, she talks, say, you get opportunity to work for Nigeria.
4: Yes.
2: So if you be professional caregiver, it did very, very easy for you to jackpot. Because abroad, no be like Nigeria. If you don't get anything to offer, nobody will accept you. Now, that's the truth. So I beg, tell us the cost, especially for those who are just they hear us for the first time.
3: This program, what they talk about, don't be any kind corner or short course where they will just come do for 2 weeks, 3 weeks, or what. This program will talk about now for 1 year. Yes, and it's equivalent to a diploma. The program is a professionally certified program, and in fact, our accreditation partners now the American Medical Certification Association and the Skill Development Council for Canada. And we they do this program locally
5: in Enugu. We they collaborate with Peaceland University.
3: So it's more or less like you are coming into a structured, well organized, beautiful campus to learn. The aesthetic of the environment where you go learn, self, you go to switch your body, no be small. Tuition fee has been heavily subsidized for 1 year for 550,000. 550,000 covers 6 months of classroom training and 6 months of internship in a hospital, clinic, or healthcare center. And in fact, the internship we provide is like transition from the classroom to workplace, because more than 50% of our students, after the internship, the hospitals and clinics, they retain them as employees. And after that experience, if you get reference letter from that hospital and the certification you can't get, we too, Kuma, we're not going to promise this one, but we get team where they on hand, where they every day they send emails and communication to employers for UK, US, and Canada. So the possibility to get opportunity to work abroad, even through us, they, but this one, not a part of the program. Only training, so look now, here, so now. 550,000, you'll be allowed to pay 3 installments. So even with 150,000, you go fee start. They listen to us now. Brother, sister, auntie, uncle, mama, papa, politician, pastor, imam, encourage people. This is our own way to help reduce unemployment for Nigeria. So make them come register.
2: Some people now, they say, I know be graduate, I know be this, I know be that. So, a few seconds, tell us who fit apply for this, who fit take advantage of this offer.
3: Now, we they train people not be to become Bachelor of Nursing, and I want to use the opportunity quickly. I just only 10 minutes we get.
2: Yeah.
3: This program not be to become registered nurse. You know, if you do registered nurse for 1 year, now nursing assistant and caregivers, for God's sake. So, we don't need physics, we don't need chemistry. Now, practical things where they teach you. So, yes, if you be graduate, you don't get work. And you know, say you study accounting, business, and me, all those things, you know, if you solve any problem, can't do this program. You get diploma, OND, even certificate, a YF certificate, NECO certificate. You don't get maths, you don't get English, you don't get physics, you don't get chemistry. Come, we will train you. You will work as healthcare assistant, as caregiver for hospitals, for school, for healthcare center, for clinic. So your qualification no matter, but minimum secondary school certificate at least you should have to be part of this program.
2: Okay. What did she talk? So please no carry on, because I know plenty of people where they work for UK as caregivers. They no read nursing. They know the medical field. This one a personal experience. So is there any last thing where you go like to add just in 10 seconds?
3: Now the last thing where I want to talk now when I even start with for the program. We they ask the politicians, then we they ask influential people for community, encourage those people where they ask for urgent 2K. Somebody called us yesterday, say I get 5 people, I want me to come register, and the people they do for be that.
2: Thank
3: but if they listen and you feel afford them by yourself, 150K to start, make you no wait until somebody help you. Help yourself come and grow for this program. So if they listen to us from Enugu, the number where you go take call us, or preferably send us WhatsApp message, now 091
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3: 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The second number now 080 280 0 0 0 0 0 0 0 92 92. This is our program, man. Whenever you call the number, people don't begin calling. We thank now for the support. We thank Una.
2: Okay, thank you very much. Una, don't hear her finish. Of course, take advantage of this because the truth about life is that nothing is free in Freetown, and nothing good comes easy. Anything where to be free, meaning say the end, suspect it don't really make sense. You understand? So please, Mona, reach out to her for more clarification. So that you go also become a certified caregiver.
1: Hello, Nigeria. 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For details, log on to www.pushafrica.org or WhatsApp 080-339-42015-080-550.
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0: Orumba Nkosi.
1: It never passed some weeks since where this stubborn mosquito has been bite you now. 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

0: burial announcement. With heavy hearts and submission to the will of God, the family of late Pa Eugene Onwasomba of Umaneke Village, Obeledu, Anocha, local government area of Anambra State, announces the funeral of late Mr. Christopher Ike Asomba, who died on Wednesday, 24th of June, 2026, at University of Nigeria Teaching Hospital, UNTH, Itukuazala, Enugu State, aged 75 years. The late Mr. Christopher Ike Asomba is the father of Urban Radio staff Chioma Onwasomba. Funeral arrangements. Monday, 3rd August 2026, 6 p.m. Wake at St. Mary's Catholic Church, Transekulu, Enugu. Thursday, 13th August 2026, 5 p.m. Wake at his compound in Umaneke Village, Obeledu, Anocha, local government area of Anambra State. Friday, 14th August 2026, 7 a.m. Body leaves St. Joseph's Hospital Mortuary, Adazinuku, to his compound for lying in state. 10 a.m. Funeral Mass at St. Paul's Catholic Church, Obeledu. Interment follows immediately after Mass at his compound. Reception at his compound, Umaneke Village, Obeledu. Sunday, 16th August 2026, 9 a.m. Thanksgiving Mass at St. Paul's Catholic Church, Obeledu. May his gentle soul rest in the bosom of our Lord Jesus Christ. Amen. Signed, David Chris Onwasomba, for the family.
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Welcome to Tuesday's edition of the Urban Prime Time here on Urban Radio 94.5 FM. Glad to have you today as we look at developing stories and in our political space. My name is Ifeoma Wabufo. Yesterday, we had begun a conversation on the state of the nation because it is almost as if Nigeria is living two different realities. If you listen to the official statements from Abuja, you'll hear things like the economy is stabilizing, macro economies, we are doing good in that regard. But if you listen to the cries on the street, you see that the reality, it's very brutal. I wouldn't say a bit brutal. It's very brutal because people are battling to survive. But tonight we are taking a look at the politicking going on even amid these economic struggles. Political parties are all trying to discredit the order and perhaps gain the favor of the masses, to their own side. We are a few months ahead of the 2027 election, and just recently the Independent National Electoral Commission displayed the personal particulars of presidential candidates under the form EC9. But instead of this bringing clarity, it has generated a firestorm, if I can call it that, because we saw reactions from opposition figures or opposition parties. So for the next few days, every local INEC office across Nigeria will be a legal vetting ground. We saw that Atiku Abubakar laid out his complete academic history from 1954, and the NDC presidential candidate Peter Obi also did the same. He submitted his primary school record, secondary school, and even the university record. But one file that has completely set the political space on fire is President Bola Tinubu's submission of 1979 Chicago State University degree and his NYSC certificate, and he left out his primary and secondary school academic records. Well, opposition parties are now calling on the INEC to act on this, either to disqualify him or even ensure that his complete academic record is submitted. And if you recall, we have gone through this route, sometime in 2023, and it did not really yield much result. So for them to raise this again, is this a perfectly legal strategy by the opposition figures, or does it even signify lack of tact by these opposition parties? And as we are heading into campaigns, because campaigns will be starting this August, what should be our expectations in that regard? My name is Ifeoma Wabufo, and you're welcome to the program.

0: And this evening, Dr. Chigozie Anarado joins me to take a look at the political development. A very good evening to you.
1: Yeah, good evening, Fama. And I say good evening to our listeners.
0: You're welcome to the program.
1: It's my pleasure.
0: Glad to see you once again.
1: Thank you.
0: So we're back to this conversation, the credentials of the presidential candidate. And we saw that Peter Obi and Atiku Abubakar submitted their credentials. And those ones did not really make headlines until we saw that of President Bola Tinubu, where he left out his primary school certificate and secondary school certificate. Well, do you think that this should be a genuine concern, just like the opposition parties have said? Do you think it should be a call for concern?
1: Yeah, thank you, Fama. Well, what I think it should be a genuine call for concern. I think the answer is certainly yes. Mm. You see, we are a very big joke as a country. That, morally speaking, we have made ourselves a laughing stock in the Committee of Nations. You can't see this happening in any other country in the 21st century.
0: Mm.
1: That you are trying to hire a president, and you have candidates submit their credentials to be hired as president, and somebody says, "I have a degree," and he doesn't have, he or she doesn't have the foundational qualifications, you know, that actually would support the fact that he or she has a degree. So, ordinarily, if it were other serious countries, that's enough to actually throw the person aside. But this is Nigeria, and if we really are interested in building a serious country, a country of strong moral rectitude, a country of serious foundation and vision to create a new society that can guarantee the success of her citizens, then it's a cause for concern, you know, to everyone. But unfortunately, those we are dealing with know that this is Nigeria. In fact, some of the theorists are even saying that they may be using it as a publicity stunt, you know, to actually raise the buzz about a particular candidate, and at the end of the day, they do know that nothing will come out of it, and that legally speaking, they will find their way around it, and the election will hold. But ordinarily, were we a serious country? Were we a people that took certain things that are supposed to be sensitive? Then it would have been a serious red flag for that particular candidate. So there's no doubt about it.
0: But if the law says that the minimum should be first school leaving certificate, and he went further to submit his university degree, shouldn't that be enough? Or is it because maybe because he submitted that, he should have submitted the ones that came before that?
1: So the candidate wants to show that he has more than the minimum. If you have more than, if the requirement says specifically this is the minimum, and you want to show that you have gone beyond the minimum, you should show evidence that you have the minimum, and you have gone ahead to acquire degrees that more than the minimum. But I tell you something, it goes beyond actually the showing the paper qualification. I think it smacks of entities that have things to hide. I want you to recall that the records have it that when he ran for the governorship of Lagos State in 1998-99, that he had submitted a primary school certificate and submitted a secondary school certificate. And the primary school document read that he attended one St. Paul's primary school somewhere and attended Federal Government College, Ibadan, or so. But upon scrutiny, people had found out that there were inconsistencies in those records. For instance, that By the time he said he had graduated from the government college, Ibadan, that the college hadn't started.
0: Hmm.
1: So it was a very big inconsistency that could lead to proof of forgery and outright perjury against the candidate, which would constitute serious criminal offense and which would infringe on the constitutional provision for qualifications for the office. And what you now see is that going forward, that suddenly dropped. And it has created a gap. A gap that poses a very big moral question. Does it mean that Mr. President or the candidate was admitted to Chicago State University based on his life experience? Because some people can argue that, he didn't attend
0: primary school. Secondary school.
1: How did you enter secondary school? Oh, he didn't also attend secondary school. Then the basis of getting admitted into the university, was it as a result of years of work experience? When did he start the work experience, and for how long did he do it to have garnered enough learning experience to have qualified him into admission into Chicago State University?
0: Hmm.
1: But evidence in Chicago State University says that he probably had acquired some other basic qualifications that allowed him to enter the university. The question becomes, why are you now keeping this away from the records? If I were to make the laws, I would actually say that for you to run for state office, you must put the record of all your academic history, most mandatorily.
0: You know,
1: let us see where you started your primary education.
0: It's really concerning because we have really set a very low standard here in Nigeria. I know that totally different when we look at other developed countries. You know, the constitution says at least a school leaving certificate.
1: Senior school certificate.
0: Senior school certificate.
1: Or its equivalent.
0: But let's even say, if you were looking for a job in a private firm, you know, they have a list of requirements, and that should include academic records, including even MSc, right? And that is because they want to select the best fit for this job. Now, looking at what we have seen so far with the provisions of the Nigerian Constitution, do you think that this is the reason, perhaps this is the reason we are yet to get the best fit for this leadership job?
1: I agree with you. I agree with you because we can't be actually trying to get a best result from a society that is evolving, a society that is also getting complicated by a lot of factors of population, factors of unproductivity, factors of increasing urbanization, factors of low productivity, factors of global. Imagine global issues, global warming, migration, technology growth, artificial intelligence, quite a flurry of factors that you actually need to be on top of for you to manage a successful society that can emerge from such a society like ours. You need to hire the best. Look, if I were in urban radio, I'm sure that nobody would want to hire any person who with a school certificate as the manager of urban radio.
0: Exactly.
1: So nobody wants to hire the manager of, without calling a brand, a brewery, to be a holder of school certificate. Nobody wants to hire a manager of a printing press to be a holder of school certificate. Ditto for so many organizations that are less of magnitude, complexity, productivity and demand as is the state of Nigeria. Also, however, it does seem that those that are left with the responsibility of crafting our laws see that as necessary to hire the best. And if you can't hire the best, you can't get the best. I'll give you an instance. I listened to Mr. President speak a few days ago, last week, when he received the conference of Catholic Bishops of Nigeria. He said things that got me startled. That, oh, look, hunger had been there before I was born. A president of a country that his managers were telling us that he was working hard to reduce poverty to the barest minimum, telling us that hunger wasn't an issue because he was there before he was born.
0: Oh, he was born.
1: And he went on to even rattle me the more, where he refused that, do I have control over the population growth in Nigeria? Mr. President? Mr. President? How could you say such a thing? I mean, we have countries that are bogged down by even high population growth rate, doing a lot of things. Their leaders are doing a lot of things to actually bring the exploding population into check. Go to China, go to India. You will see that their leaders are working night and day to actually bring the population explosion under control. In China, leaders have churned out policies and incentives. They have incentivized childbearing and said that if you have 4 children or less, there are certain incentives that will be given to you. If you have more, you will lose those incentives. And over time, they have backed it up with campaigns and tried to induce people to actually realize that, look, we need to bring the population growth under control. And they are succeeding. If you look at the rate of growth in the past 10 years, they are succeeding. They realize that they need to also work extra hard to provide economic growth and development that will match the rate of population growth. Why they struggle to tame the population growth? These are headaches that leaders have to deal with. They will have a president that suddenly thinks that, look, what do you expect me to do when population is growing? How am I supposed to deal with that? You're talking about hunger. How is that my headache? Because he doesn't realize that it is his responsibility to create a mutually successful country out of what we have. Yet he goes out to tell us that nobody should pity him. That he sought for the job and he got the job. Nobody should pity him. When men who came from the Nigerian House of Commons, let me use that, because men of God see deluge of poor people every day. I mean, if you want to see where people go to their leaders to ask for help, go to church. People who haven't found food will go to the men of God and say, we're hungry. These men who don't want to overpraise the president or become press singers went to the president and said, our people are hungry, like the prophets of the old. My people are hungry. And the president says, what do you expect me to do? Hunger has always been there, even before I was born. That was the lowest a country could go. And he says, do I have control over the population? Mr. President, you should do something about it. There are things you can do. It amounts to lazy leadership for any person to say, oh, I can't do anything about this. If a mother tells you why...
0: That he does, can we say that he doesn't get the right information, the right briefings from people?
1: I don't believe it. Believe that you believe anything.
0: It seems he's so completely insulated from the reality.
1: No, I don't think so. For him to say that poverty had been there, so for him, it is not his business. Poverty had always been there, and it will always remain there. For him, he realizes that the rate of population growth is outrunning the rate at which we are providing for the people in our economy. He is aware of that. That's why he says, what do you expect me to do? The population is growing. Is that pressing me? What do you want me to do? Do I have control over it? What do you want me to do? He doesn't talk about a person who is unaware. But he just, it's either he's living in denial or he has actually shown outright mental unavailability to actually deal with some of those things. And that's, I mean, there are no two ways to look at it. Even have you seen, the country where we are at the whims and caprices of what goes on in the Middle East, at the Strait of Hormuz. On this program, I have spoken about what Brazil has done. I mean, a country that was ahead of Nigeria, that Nigeria was ahead of in 1959, 1960. Today, Brazil realizes that yet the global oil price could oscillate. It could move up and down. And it has developed a policy measure to ameliorate the impact of oscillating global price. Such that, I mean, I outlined it on this program sometime in the past, that while Nigeria was recording about 67% price increase due to the America-Israel-Iran war, the Brazil was recording 5%, even more 5%, in cost of fossil energy, petrol. And everybody in federal government comes out to say, it's beyond us. Oh, it is as a result of what is happening on the Strait of Hormuz. Oh, the Iran and the Iraqi war. You know, it's an international thing. It's not a Nigerian thing alone. Let us look at the statistics of how it has affected other countries. Because their leaders are sophisticatedly working hard to come up with cutting-edge solutions that can help their people. And such laxity from the national has cascaded down
0: to the state,
1: to the state and local governments. Nobody wants to do imaginative leadership. Everybody wants to be escapist in reasoning. Oh, it's not my fault. It is the fault of you, Mama. Oh, it is the Nigerian people. Oh, that's their fault. They have not worked hard enough. I mean, it's an international problem. It's not our problem. There was COVID. It was an international problem. Countries were working extra hard to deal with COVID because the leader has the responsibility to deal with problems.
0: And one would wonder why, you know, most of these governors and even the president, when you criticize, it's a problem, isn't it?
1: No, because they are not open to accepting criticism. You saw how the handlers, the spokespersons of the president went all the way out to attack those men of God. And I said, blessed are those men of God, because even as were the prophets of the old, it was their duty to tell the truth. If the leaders did not accept the truth, then lucky them. It is the God that will bless them. But if you're a good leader, you must be open to criticism and see opportunity to do better in criticism. Rather than start a war, polemics with the person who has said, giving you an alternative view, you want everybody to be a sacrifice, singing your praise on your mandate to stand every day. Just like Archbishop Onaikon said, that probably he got the kind of message that he wasn't used to getting. Because people would normally go to the villa and before they open the gate, they'll start singing on their mandate, we shall stand, and on their mandate, we shall die.
0: I don't know if you listened to what Ojo Zokalo said, how he reacted to...
1: Ojo Zokalo was being smartly escapist. Ojo Zokalo knows the emotion of people around here. So he wants to avoid political backlash, if you ask me. That's my interpretation of it. But, on the surface, Ojo Zokalo sounded much, much better than the presidency. Ojo Zokalo accepted the fact that it was an opportunity to make things better.
0: Absolutely.
1: Right. So he saw in it as, well, a call to improve on the way things were. He said it wasn't totally a write-off, but a call to improve things. And that was a better thing to say as a leader. Than you need to see the conjecture of the face of Mr. President the moment they told him those things, and he said the things he said. But if I'm talking about the qualification for the office. These are the outcomes you get when you hire less qualified people. When, as a society, we have created a system that we justify the fact that it doesn't matter. I had some of his men quote the fact that the owner of Microsoft, Bill Gates, was a university dropout. I said, look at these people. Are you going to compare Bill Gates with the type of people we have here? Hasn't Bill Gates gone ahead to acquire much more other degrees?
0: Yeah, but they also said something about around the fact that he ran for governor. He was a governor and he is the incumbent president. So that should be enough for any political position that he's seeking for.
1: Well, that is a Nigerian thing for you, Fama. Because for us, it doesn't matter. If whatever we can do to gloss over issues. That's why you saw the members of the National Assembly craft a 2-6 electoral act that says it's not important for you to approach the tribunal on the basis of the fact that somebody has submitted non-existent qualification. You know, made it practically impossible for you to actually call a candidate to order in terms of the qualification. So, look, the henchmen of such candidates will go to hell and come back and prove to you why it doesn't matter. But as a country, we have abdicated our responsibility to look to hire the best. And that is why we will never get the best results.
0: So it's a constitutional problem right now.
1: It's a constitutional problem. It's a value problem. It's a societal problem. It's a moral problem. We have crafted the law to create a legal escape route. And that's for them, it suffices. It suffices that we can get any person from anywhere who has been doing maybe blacksmiths for 20 years, and they say it's enough. It's because he has been managing his apprentices. It's enough for him to run the presidency of a country of over 200 million people, with diversity of more than 250 ethnic nationalities and groups, with sophistication of human resources that are scattered all over the world, that you need to harness and manage and bring productivity out of them, and bring diversity of success. And yet we want to stand shoulder to shoulder to America, shoulder to shoulder to with the United Kingdom, Australia, China, Brazil there. Yet, I mean, these people, they go out to hire the best. And their citizens demand the best. But I bet you, a lot of Nigerians will come out to support the fact that it doesn't matter. If you go online, you see that it has become probably an ethnic war, maybe a religious war, that it doesn't matter. It doesn't matter. I mean, if we continue in this pathway, we will continue to make downward motion. We will never make an upward motion, because the challenges of life, the challenges of the society are growing as the days go by.
0: You know, we are heading into the campaign season.
1: Absolutely.
0: And, you know, looking at what this administration has been able to deliver in the last 3 years, do you think that there is anything whatsoever this administration can capitalize on, you know, to seek for re-election?
1: In every sense, in every nonsense, that you can find a sense. I mean, it's a matter of hiring good PR hands, consultants, to actually craft out something out of what they have done. It wouldn't be totally correct to say that after 3 years that he hasn't done anything. The question becomes, has the administration done enough to improve the lot of Nigerians? Has it delivered on the expectations of Nigerians in this current period? You can understand the mindset of Mr. President from what he said last week. You can now put it side by side with the fact that he went ahead to remove subsidy without having plans. You know, people who are trying to market Mr. President go to that and say, oh, he removed subsidy that nobody had the courage to remove. I mean, that's balderdash. Balderdash.
0: You know, they always
1: a dying woman could pronounce subsidy gone.
0: We also have IMF ratings, the CBN award, and all that. There's macroeconomics.
1: Absolutely.
0: Do you think they can count?
1: No, of course, he would try to measure on his, on what are the positives, but we may find it difficult to actually deal with the negatives, because whether IMF is rating you high in the heavens, whether the World Bank is saying you are the best, Nigerians will have to show what their states are. What is the consumer purchase index of an average Nigerian? What is the standard of living of an average Nigerian? To what extent does an average Nigerian have access to decent housing? To what extent does he have access to electricity? To what extent does he have access to functional education? To what extent does he have access to means of mobility? To what extent does he have access to sustainable and affordable health care? To what extent is he able to feed himself and his family? These and others are the questions Nigerians will ask the man that has sat in the saddle for 3 years. And men and women that are scattered around at the subnational level who have sat in the saddle for 3-4 years. They will roll out their achievement to say that, oh, we have done well in macroeconomics. The opposition will come out to actually paint a picture that they believe is more real than the signpost of macroeconomics. Because for me, I actually believe that the president would have done better if it was more methodical, if it was more strategic in his approach. He could have still removed subsidy, achieved those inflows that accrued from subsidy removal, yet he would have had a plan to cushion the adverse effects, because every policy has a socioeconomic impact. It has a cost. You must actually deal with the cost. You can't fling a policy and neglect the cost and think that the cost will be taken by the birds of the air. I mean, the costs are what are staring us in the face. I mean, it was a reactionary measure to come up with CNG after you had removed the subsidy. And to what extent has the CNG program succeeded, Ifeoma? In Enugu State, there's only one point. I don't know if there's another point, but I just passed one point at Ugonyama some minutes ago. That's where you have a CNG refill station. In Anambra, I've been trying to look. I've not even seen anyway. I don't know whether there's one in Ebonyi. And that's a policy that ought to have served as a substitute that would have ameliorated to an extent the socioeconomic impact of subsidy removal. And nobody actually crafted it in such a way that it was strategically positioned to take care of those policy fallouts. And here we are dealing with the issues. It's not enough for you to liberalize the forex market. You're able to put out some money in the foreign reserve. How do you compare it to the loans you have taken? Your net reserve will be the gross reserve minus the debts you have incurred. That will give you the net reserve. And when we do the mathematics, we say that we have not done much better if we were looking at the net reserve. But he has improved in crude oil production, average crude oil production per day, from what you used to see as slightly over 1 million to now maybe around 1.6, 1.5 million barrels per day. That's a positive. Nigeria, during this Gulf crisis, has made more money from crude. Has it been accounted for? Transparency will come to play. Nigeria is the only country that has been known in the world to run 3 budgets in one single year. The extent of capital project implementation of 2024-2025-2026 budget as it is staring even the lawmakers in the face. They are not able to go to campaign with their so-called constituency projects because the capital budget had not been implemented faithfully.
0: Mm.
1: And it's rubbing off on them. So there are a lot of gaps here and there. There could be positives. It's now left for the those who have served in the past 3 years to be in a position to market their positives and for the people to actually assess what they are marketing vis-a-vis what they had expected and what they have on the ground. But to my mind,

0: Nigeria deserves better than the quality of leaders that we get at this point.
1: Mm. All right, let me take you back to the credentials that INEC displayed a few days ago. Because whenever we talk about the credentials of Mr. President, the opposition, a lot of people believe that the opposition, they blow things out of proportion, if I may use that word, you know, and it's almost as if they do not have any other strategy. Looking at what Atiku Abubakar is doing currently about the alleged drug record of Mr. President, we went through that route in 2023 and it did not yield any results, and we are back to that same thing. You know, do you think the opposition parties, they have the right strategy to defeat this incumbent?
0: If we must be very careful about the things, the narratives that actually fly in the media.
1: Mm.
0: I have heard that narrative from TV stations, reputable media analysts say you followed that route and you didn't yield anything. Did it not? You see, there is this acquiescence that goes on in our society that actually fits back into our moral fiber. The end justifies the means. That's a Machiavellian principle. Is that all we stand and live for? I mean, you are in a family, your siblings cheat you and come out on top, and the people begin to celebrate them as being successful. Oh, what were you doing? After all the effort you said you were making, why didn't you succeed? Why did your brother or your sister succeed well over you?
1: But the question is, why didn't they go through? Why didn't pursue that channel?
0: Pursue what?
1: You know, before the election. So we had 2024, 2025, and 2020. Why wait till election?
0: No, so it's an election matter. The person in question is offering himself for hire again. That's the point. The moral question has not gone away. I am worried as a person.
1: Mm.
0: The way we look at the end as a justification of means, and it is affecting all our aspects of human lives. That's why people go to buy O-level results, buy university entrance results. People go to buy employment. We think it doesn't matter. It doesn't ever matter. Just wrangle your way, whatever it is, just like Mr. President says that all is fair.
1: In politics,
0: all is fair. It also goes around. In life, maybe all is fair. All you can do to get the result is fair. That's why I said I'm worried about what opinion holders say. Opposition, whatever you do, you didn't succeed. If Nigerians voted, and from what we know, if Nigerians didn't quite hire a certain person, if Nigerians voted the other way, and some people manipulated the opinion of Nigerians, not just the opinion, the outcome of the results to go the other way, is it because the efforts didn't yield results? If I don't think so. If you worked so hard and somebody goes to your barn of harvest and steals what you have harvested, and people come out to blame you that why are you hungry? It's because you didn't work hard. The other person who stole your yams and your crops that you harvested, he obviously was a hard worker. He worked harder. And we take that as standard. My worry is that as Nigerians, we are beginning to internalize that as standard. I hear people come on radio and TV every day and say, this is politics. What are you waiting? Don't wait for them to outsmart you. Overdo them. So we have become such a jungle, animal kingdom, that whatever you do, if you have to kill your brother, the important thing is that somebody somewhere who has buried his unconscious takes the microphone and says, the winner of the election is Chigozie Anarado. Irrespective of how he does that, others who have issues, they should go to court. And the society goes to sleep. We accept that as standard. And we set it as a basis for actually evaluating things going forward. If that's a problem, and that's a question that hangs on the neck of this society, and that if we don't actually, as a people stand.

0: the hope on manipulating the institutions of public institutions of states.
1: Absolutely.
0: At the end, and they know that once they announce the result, that the people will surrender.
1: So well, we should be also looking at how the electorates can raise the bar, you know, when the politicians come with their big promises, right? Yeah,
0: absolutely. We should actually look at it and say, these were our demands. Which one were you able to meet?
1: All right, I'll come back to you so that you can speak to some of those things. But we have to get to the talk line, 0916-000-4945. We would like you to join this conversation and let's know your thoughts on the topic of conversation. Hello? Hello?
2: Hello?
1: Hello?
2: Hello, Chuma, good evening.
1: Good evening to you. Oh, okay. Do well to call us back. Hello? Hello?
2: Hello?
1: Good evening to you. Hello?
2: Hello?
1: Good evening.
2: This is Aike.
1: All right, go on.
2: Good evening to your guest. You see, maybe this. If you look at the kind of people our president surrounds himself, you know the kind of person he is. When you hire people like Brother, Rene Mokari, Emeka Fanekaya, the worst of us, and you appointed them, you made them who they are, you erode them in your government. That is the kind of person he is. Like, he's a spokesman, Naruga. That man has one of the best PMUs in Lagos. Giving news, newspaper. Nobody knew that this is the character. The character is displayed at his age. So he's the kind of person you surround yourself. You surround yourself the kind of person is your character. You pick them. He's one that pick them. He likes them. He enjoys it. So it's for him managing the family, this is the bishops. Yes, this is to tell you that this is who he is. And the reason that they pass the message that we are getting the message good. And based on the graduates as a like, for them to lead that people that are wearing it. Which is right. Document is who work. If you look at the people affected as professors, people that are INEC, it's not VCs, it's not even professors, VCs. What have they done?
1: All right.
2: So the thing is that what we need to do one is that we have to kind of use institutions. If it's a fine institution, even a demonic professor or anybody that goes there, which institution will guide him? You do the right thing. That is my point. This is not about whether you are this. There are wicked people anywhere.
1: All right.
2: Any profession, any
1: thank you very much. Keep the calls coming. We are looking at the credentials that were displayed by INEC, you know, credentials of the presidential candidates and even the vice presidential candidates. I mean, what we saw, the president submitted only his BSc certificate, or meeting his secondary school and primary school certificate. Hello?
2: Hello? Good evening.
1: Good evening to you.
2: Good evening to the guests in the studio.
1: All right, go on.
2: My name is Gabriel, and I'm calling from Isokom in Onitsha local government area of Ebonyi State.
1: Go on.
2: Informer, with due respect, the political landscape of this country has collapsed completely. Look at the president who is vying for second term to produce primary school certificate and secondary school certificate. It's nowhere. Then bringing a degree certificate in public administration, not from Nigerian university, but from a foreign country. We should rise up now, and see that we are being ruled by people who have no knowledge of what they are looking for, who have no knowledge of governance, who have no knowledge of participating in democratic norm, who have no knowledge of what is happening to the country. And when the president is corrected, then the person will reply like a jerk. Start accusing those people.
1: All right.
2: No wonder that the president surrounded himself with the people of the same caliber. People with the same background. One of these people that they flock together. And that is why they are shouting.

0: he is going for where?
1: All right.
0: Nigerians, which I'm one of them, I cannot be ruled by the irritate. I am well educated.
1: All right.
0: Thank God for this.
1: All right.
0: And I am in teaching line.
1: All right, thank you.
0: Thank you very much.
1: Thank you very much. Keep the calls coming. Hello. Hello.
2: Hello. Good evening.
1: Good evening to you.
2: Yes, I'm Chibu from Masaka.
1: All right, go on.
2: Yes, you know, everybody, we've known and seen that the APC leadership and government, they are well known for their flagrant violation of the rule of law. So this is not the first thing they've done since 2015. So you see, and when you have intellectual myopia around the corridors of power, that is exactly what you witness. Because it's just for us to become and go into ideological, political struggle come 2027 to see if you can get it right.
1: All
2: right. Because I don't believe in talking, because when we keep talking, they see us as backing dogs that cannot bite. So the ball is now on our court again.
1: All right.
2: For us to take a decision on the kind of administration we want in Nigeria.
1: All right.
2: Thank you. Yeah.
1: All right. Thank you very much. Let's take one more call before we get back to our guest here in the studio. Hello. Good evening to you.
3: Emmanuel from Ibadan Report to Enugu.
1: All right, go on.
3: Talking about the certificate, it's very, very important that any person vying for any political office in this nation should present his credentials. Okay, you say that the president presented his university certificate without the primary school and the secondary school. Can a child without crying or learn how to stand? We start to run. It's not possible. How can you go and present your university certificate without primary school and secondary school? So everybody saw when former Minister for Science and Innovation resigned because of this certificate forgery. This is enough reason. If the president cannot be able to present his certificate, he's not qualified to run for the second tenure of office. But this country is a country that things are not done in a proper way. You went and present your university own. Where is your primary school and secondary school? Does it mean that you didn't attend primary school, secondary school, and you now went ahead to the university? It's what is showing. It's not proper. Thank you.
1: All right. Thank you. Thank you very much. We have to get back to our guest. Dr. Norado, I asked you a question earlier. You know, how do we raise the bar? Because I said politicians will be coming with big promises, a lot of them, and we need to get it right. And I know that we don't see much of those political campaigns around this country, but what are we supposed to do? What should be our expectations?
4: The expectations of Nigerians are not unknown. Nigerians know what they want. They want a better society. I mean, if you ask the people of Enugu, they know what they want. We want to see better quality of life. We want to have access to affordable housing. We want to have potable water. We want to have good roads. We want to have access to quality education, functional education. We want electricity that can power the economy. We want employment that if we get qualified, if we have skills, we'll get employed and we'll earn a living. We want shared prosperity. We want a society that works. The details depend on the particular society that you deal with. There are people whose problem are erosion.
1: Mm.
4: They need erosion management. There are people whose problem is electricity. They live in a society where they have never seen public electricity. They have not seen public electricity in the past 30 years.
1: But it's also how to figure out the right fit for this.
4: I don't think that generally Nigerians are at loss about the fit for the job. The biggest problem and the elephant in the room is to have a credible electoral process. So that when Nigerians say this is who we want, it becomes who they want. There is another side to it. What happens after the election? Because no saint, no angel gets to power and does very well with power. The citizenship responsibility must come after the person has ascended the office to actually call the person to question. Now, the jingle you play, the cliche you play that your first give position power.
1: After and use the payoff.
4: Yeah, yes. Payoff. Yes, but the your questions will call them to account. Mm. We seem not to look at that. We seem to assume that there is one cent somewhere who will get in and become a perfect cent, 100% that no fault will be found with him or her. It's an error. But the problem why we get what the first caller, you know, tried to summarize as kakistocracy, where we have the worst of us leading us, is because of the hiring system that has been confiscated, seized, and is being manipulated by a few who benefit from the patrimony of the entire nation. And that's the fight that we need to have to actually wrench the electoral system out of the gangs that have captured the system, that are manipulating the system to their own benefit.
1: Right.
4: The moment we do that, democracy will work for us, because the moment you don't perform, you are on your way out. So Nigerians are not at loss about what they want. Nigerians can actually decipher who has the, at least on the apparent level, who has the capacity to deliver what they want. But do they have the opportunity to express themselves? And their expression of will come out as a result of what their expression is. That's the biggest problem. And insofar as we don't actually deal with it, we'll find a way around of dealing with the fact that we have a will one way, the other people go the other way, and they come back to tell us that the end justifies the means, that it doesn't matter. Since the Supreme Court has stamped it, we must accept it.
1: Yeah.
4: And whoever they canonize becomes dissent.
1: All right.
4: That's the problem.
1: All right. Thank you very much, Dr. Anaradu. Unfortunately, we cannot go beyond this, beyond the time that we have. We've hit the top of the hour and we have to go for a news break. Thank you so much
4: to
1: Dr. Anaradu for always coming in with wonderful insights. And to you who called in,
4: there's a moral of a hang.
1: Yeah. All right. News break will be up next. My name is Ifeoma Nwabufo.

0: From the capital of the Southeast to the world.
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2: 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First, the headlines.

Federal government directs heads of tertiary institutions to dismiss students involved in kidnapping. FCT Minister Wike urges PDP to focus on 2031 presidential race. Governor Yusuf inaugurates Kano Center for Disease Control. And in sports, President Tinubu congratulates Team Nigeria for historic performance in 2026 Commonwealth Games. On entertainment, Davido reveals how a childhood friend inspired his music career. Details of these and more after the short break. My name is Ifeoma Nwabufo.

The Minister of Education, Tunji Alausia, has directed vice chancellors, rectors and provosts and tertiary institutions across the country to expel any student found guilty of kidnapping or related criminal activities after a thorough investigation. In a statement issued by his special advisor on media and communication, Ikahoro Atta, the minister also instructed heads of tertiary institutions to strengthen internal intelligence systems and work closely with the Department of State Services and other security agencies to improve campus security nationwide. Although he noted that Nigeria's universities, polytechnics, and colleges of education remain largely safe, the minister said a recent isolated incident involving students outside campus highlights the need for better intelligence gathering and stronger cooperation with security agencies. He further urged governing councils and institutional heads to establish effective intelligence structures, maintain close collaboration with security agencies, and take firm action against anyone who poses a threat to the safety and security of students. The World Bank Group has revealed that artificial intelligence, AI, has the potential to help developing countries achieve a century's worth of economic growth within a decade if governments move quickly to bridge existing development gaps. In its World Development Report 2026, the promise of artificial intelligence released today, the institution projected that AI could boost productivity in 16.2% of jobs across developing economies, compared to 18.7% in high-income countries. World Bank chief economist Indemi Gill said developing countries do not require massive AI models or expensive data centers to benefit from the technology, adding that affordable AI solutions can improve healthcare, education, justice delivery, and agricultural services. He also urged government to accelerate AI adoption, stressing that the technology is advancing more rapidly and can be adapted more easily to local needs than previous innovations, such as electricity and the internet. The World Bank stated that AI is already enabling governments, businesses and individuals to solve more problems effectively, process information, improve forecasting and expand access to essential services, particularly in countries with limited skilled professionals, weak record-keeping systems and constrained public institutions. And still in the news, the Minister of the Federal Capital Territory, Yason Wike, has said that the People's Democratic Party, PDP, cannot win the 2027 presidential election. Speaking during his monthly media briefing in Abuja today, Wike urged Nigerians to be realistic about the party's prospects, insisting that he had repeatedly stated that the PDP was not in a position to secure victory in the 2027 presidential poll. He explained that the party's immediate priority should be to win governorship and order sub-national elections in 2027 while strengthening its internal structures in preparation for the 2031 presidential election. Wike also argued that leading a country requires adequate preparation, stressing that no one can simply decide to run for president within a few months, particularly given the nation's current challenges. The Federal High Court in Abuja has dismissed a suit filed by the National Democratic, or rather the Nigeria Democratic Congress, NDC, challenging provisions of the Electoral Act 2026 relating to the qualification and disqualification of candidates for elective offices. The party had asked the court to declare Sections 138 and 77, subsection 5 of the Act unconstitutional and sought a ruling that issues concerning the qualification of candidates could still be challenged after election. Delivering the judgment today, Justice Mohammed Umar dismissed the suit for lacking merit, ruling that the disputed provisions of the Electoral Act complement rather than conflict with the Constitution. Justice Umar rejected the plaintiff's argument that Section 138 of the Electoral Act
conflicts with constitutional provisions on the qualification and disqualification of candidates for elective positions. He also ruled that the Constitution defines who is qualified or disqualified to contest elections, while the Electoral Act simply outlines the procedures and timelines for resolving disputes arising from party primaries.

A politician and entrepreneur, Ifeanyi Eze, alongside media and public enlightenment experts Afam Okafor, have shared their views on restoring public confidence in the nation's electoral process. Speaking today during Urban Radio's political program, The Parliament, Eze called for greater citizens' participation in the electoral process and politics in general to check the excesses of politicians and safeguard the integrity of governance. Also speaking, Okafor condemned voter apathy and urged political parties to unite to ensure that the people's mandate is protected during the upcoming elections, while noting that there are still citizens who have faith in the electoral process. A caller from Enugu State, Emmanuel Chizoba, criticized the electoral system, stating that it has eroded citizens' trust and faulted INEC chairman, Professor Joash Amupiton, over what he described as a lack of meaningful electoral reforms. The discussion highlighted the growing concerns over the credibility of Nigeria's electoral process, with participants stressing the need for greater public participation, public accountability, and institutional reforms to strengthen democracy and restore confidence in future elections.

And we head to Kano State, where the Governor Abba Yusuf has inaugurated the Kano State Center for Disease Control, a new facility established to strengthen disease surveillance, prevention, and emergency response across the state. The center, situated within the Infectious Disease Hospital in Kano Municipal, is expected to improve the state's ability to detect, monitor, and respond to outbreaks of infectious diseases. Speaking at the inauguration today, Governor Yusuf described the project as a significant achievement in his administration's drive to build a stronger and more resilient healthcare system. He also stated that the facility would boost disease surveillance, prevention, diagnosis, and emergency response while improving the state's capacity to protect residents from emerging and recurring infectious diseases. The governor added that the project, whose foundation was laid before he assumed office, demonstrates his administration's commitment to improving healthcare through continued investment in infrastructure, modern medical equipment, and qualified health workers.

And moving to the foreign scene, the United States has introduced a new policy allowing asylum applications to be referred directly to immigration judges without applicants first undergoing interviews in a bid to reduce the country's growing asylum backlog. The U.S. Citizenship and Immigration Services said the new measure is designed to accelerate case processing and enhance the efficiency of the asylum system. The service director, Joseph Edlow, said the policy would ensure that asylum resources are directed towards individuals with legitimate claims of persecution, rather than those attempting to misuse the system. The General Counsel of the Department of Homeland Security, James Percival, said the new rule would also strengthen immigration enforcement by helping to reduce delays in immigration proceedings. And up next is sports and entertainment news updates after the short break.

Welcome back. 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President Bola Tinubu has hailed Team Nigeria for its outstanding performance at the 2026 Commonwealth Games, commending the athletes and officials for representing the nation with honor, dignity, and pride. Nigeria finished the competition with 24 medals, comprising 10 gold, 7 silver, and 7 bronze medals, a milestone that placed Team Nigeria in the 7th position on the overall medal table and ended as Africa's highest-ranked nation in the Commonwealth Games. In a statement released today by the presidential spokesperson Bayo Onanuga, the president described the team's performance as courageous and reaffirmed the federal government's commitment to strengthening sports development and providing great opportunities for Nigerian athletes to excel both in Africa and globally. Tinubu also applauded the Nigeria Olympic Committee and the National Sports Commission for their dedication to sport development and support for athletes, while urging Team Nigeria to remain focused and continue striving for greater success. And still in sports, Arsenal have opened direct negotiations with Newcastle United over the signing of club captain Bruno Guimarães. The two Premier League clubs are now holding formal talks after earlier discussions were conducted through intermediaries. The 28-year-old Brazilian midfielder is reportedly keen on joining the Premier League champions. Although an agreement has not yet been reached, those close to the negotiations believe the transfer is progressing positively. The Brazil international remains one of Arsenal's top transfer targets as Mikel Arteta's side looks to strengthen its squad following last season's Premier League title triumph. And that's all for sports. Now some entertainment news updates. Nigerian Afrobeat artist Davido has revealed that his childhood friend, Lati, played a key role in helping him begin his music career. Speaking during a live stream with content creator Kata Efe, Davido said Lati, who once worked for his late mother, became close to him after her death. He also explained that Lati, the youngest member of the staff at the time, was interested in music production and often took him to the recording studio, giving him his first experience of studio sessions. Davido stated that they lost contact when they moved to the United States for his studies in the United States, but reunited after he returned to Nigeria a few years later and informed Lati about his dream of becoming a musician. The singer said he fulfilled the promise by bringing Lati into his team after his career took off, adding that his childhood friend now works in the oil and gas industry. And still on entertainment, veteran Nigerian television presenter Frank Edoho has explained the reason behind the cancellation of the popular quiz show Who Wants to Be a Millionaire. In a recent interview, Edoho disclosed that the program's longtime sponsor, who had funded the show for nearly 10 years, pulled out after being hit with a substantial fine by the federal government. He noted that the penalty placed a significant financial strain on the company, making it very difficult to sustain its support for the show. Edoho said the sponsor later informed the production team that it could no longer support the program due to the huge amount it was required to pay to the federal government. And that's the news. Just before we go, here's a quick recap of the headlines. Federal government directs heads of tertiary institutions to dismiss students involved in kidnapping. FCT Minister Wike urges PDP to focus on 2031 presidential race. Governor Yusuf inaugurates Kano Center for Disease Control. And always remember that your vote gives leaders power, but your vigilance keeps them accountable. Ask questions, demand transparency,
and expect results. For breaking news stories and eyewitness reports, please call 0916-457-7098. 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Urban Radio News Break was produced by Choma Onwa Somba. My name is Ifeoma Nwabufo. 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

0: don't they talk since you? 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
15: 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Kindly treat this notice as important and act accordingly. Management, Enugu State Housing Development Corporation, brings you this message.
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18: With profound gratitude to God for a life of honor, strength, and enduring legacy, we invite you to join us in celebrating the remarkable journey of our beloved father, grandfather, patriot, and custodian of heritage, Chief Ojin Naje, the last surviving son of His Royal Highness Igwe Naji Obodo Ejim, Atuamualeni of ancient Nkanu Kingdom, a mighty Iroko, Okosisi I. Late Chief Ojin Naje departed this life on 1st February 2026 at the Fairview Ridge Hospital, Bonneville, Minnesota, United States of America, at the age of 96. Burial arrangement Thursday, 6th August 2026. Wake and service of sons at the family compound, Onuachi Amabwabwani. Friday, 7th August. Burial service at the group school field, Abwani Town. Interment follows immediately after. Saturday, 8th August. Traditional funeral ceremony at the group school field, Abwani Town. While Thanksgiving service will be on Sunday, 9th August. Late Chief Ojin Naji belonged to the era of giants and left a legacy of honor before bowing out. May his soul find rest in the Lord. Amen. Afam Ojinaji, announcer for the family.

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Welcome to Auburn Sports on 94.5 Auburn Radio Enugu. Here are the headlines for some of the major stories.

Arsenal to sign Newcastle United captain Bruno Guimaraes. Milo Modric to return to pitch after 20 months out. Stefano Domenicali confirms contingency and plans for 2027 Formula One calendar in conflict areas. More of these in the news. I am Banky O.

Premier League champions Arsenal in direct talks with Newcastle United to sign captain Bruno Guimarães. The clubs are understood to be in formal discussions regarding the midfielder, with previous discussions being done through intermediaries. Guimarães is 28, want to join the Premier League champions. Whether a deal will be agreed remains to be seen, but those involved feel the transfer is moving towards a resolution. It was previously reported that Arsenal would need to increase the £70 million bid through the intermediaries last month.

Vinicius Jr. has spoken for the first time since returning to Real Madrid for pre-season training. The Brazilian winger's future is up in the air with 1 year left on his contract, and Arsenal prepared to offer him a route away from the Real Madrid if he does not renew his deal. Vinicius has said new Real head coach Jose Mourinho wants him to be happy at the club and has called on his team to be prepared for the season ahead. He said it's gone very well meeting the new coach and the new players and training very hard. Vinicius said Mourinho wants me to be as I've always been, happy, cheerful, and that I play my football. We have to prepare physically so that during the season we have fewer injuries and we can count on everybody. Yes, they said Monday was a double session. Tuesday is one session. So let's go today. We did a bit of the work in the gym and a short session to load our legs some more. Chelsea are close to reaching an agreement with Rayo Vallecano over the signing of left-back Pep Chavarria. Negotiations between the two clubs have been ongoing for more than a month, with Chelsea identifying Chavarria as a replacement for Marco Correa following his move to Real Madrid. At 28, Chavarria offers the experience Chelsea have been looking to add to their youthful squad this summer. The Spaniard started for Rayo Vallecano in last season's Conference League final, where they suffered a 1-0 defeat to Crystal Palace. Milo Modric could return to action following 20 months on the sidelines on Wednesday after being named in Chelsea's squad to play Juventus in a friendly in Hong Kong. The Ukrainian international, who is now 25, has not played a competitive match since November 2024, having been provisionally suspended after returning an adverse finding for banned substance modonium. But he was cleared to return to action last week after resolving his case with the Football Association. New Chelsea boss Xabi Alonso said, yes, he could play. Maybe to play 90 minutes is too early, but he can be selected. He's selected, so he can play. Thousands of people gathered on the street of Milan today for the funeral of legendary defender Franco Baresi. The 66-year-old died last week after a period of illness. Regarded as one of the greatest defenders to play the game, Baresi captained Milan for 15 seasons, making 719 appearances and scoring 33 times. The centre-back won 18 trophies with the Rossoneri, 6 Serie A titles, 3 Champions Leagues, 4 Italian Super Cups, 3 UEFA Super Cups and 2 Club World Cups for AC Milan. It was capped 81 times by Italy and was part of the squad which won the 1982 World Cup. He played and was captain in the 1994 final, which Italy lost to Brazil. Baresi was made honorary president of Milan in 2020, and his number 6 shirt was retired when he finished his playing career. Liverpool midfielder Dominic Szoboszlai says he has cleared the situation with teammates Curtis Jones and Kostas Stamikas after a video image last week showing the trio seemingly arguing over the captain's armband. The incident came after the 1-0 preseason win against Wrexham at the Yankee Stadium in New York. Following the full-time whistle, Jones, Szoboszlai and later Stamikas argued with each other as the team walked across the pitch to applaud the supporters. During the match, Szoboszlai gave the captain's armband to Stamikas rather than Jones when he was subbed off, and during the argument, Greece left back was filmed throwing it to the floor. And the 4-2 defeat by Leeds on Sunday, Szoboszlai gave the armband to Jones. Manchester United have admitted they underestimated how many fans shared account details before launching their ticket-touting investigation, and that has caused distress to some fans. United began the process last month, having identified a number of accounts they said had activities which warranted further investigation.
According to the number in one stand's 1,088 account had been accessed on single device. However, it stood clear. It soon became clear a number of genuine fans were left fearing they were going to have their season ticket confiscated without knowing why. United defended their action in private, but after a fans forum on the 30th of July, in which concerns were outlined, have now accepted they made mistakes and how they chose to execute the investigation. FIFA Chief of Global Football Development Arsene Wenger says scrapping the plan to have private investment in FIFA competition was absolutely necessary and beyond question. FIFA President Gianni Infantino planned to create a commercial subsidiary to run its main event, including its World Cups, with external investigators able to buy stakes. Infantino had offered FIFA's 211 member associations $40 million each if they backed the proposal. But after days of criticism, including UEFA's 55 nations threatening to boycott all FIFA tournament, Infantino was forced to withdraw the plan. Barcelona have signed Brazil forward Caroline from Women's Super League champions Manchester City on a contract running through to 2030. The 26-year-old helped Andre Jekler's side win a first WSL title in a decade last season, adding the Women's FA Cup to a hugely successful campaign. She scored 9 goals and assisted 5 in 15 WSL appearances, including a memorable hat-trick against rivals Chelsea in February. Reports suggest City have received around £1.3 million from Barcelona for the transfer, the largest fee paid for a female Brazilian player. Caroline joined City from North Carolina College in January 2025 and had a contract with the club until 2028.

Formula One President Stefano Domenicali has confirmed contingency plans are in place for the 2027 Formula One calendar if the conflict in the Middle East continues next year. In recent seasons, F1 has previously reviewed its calendar for the following year, but now but will not announce the 2027 schedule until the autumn. Domenicali says a normal plan will be announced, but is aware of the ongoing United States-Israel war with Iran, which already cancelled this year's Bahrain and Saudi Arabian Grand Prix, and the current season will end in Europe. Should Qatar and Abu Dhabi Grand Prix not take place, he said, in case the situation in the Middle East is not solved, we have options, different plans for 2027, but the trigger for that, of course, is at the end of the year, so we have still a lot of time to make adjustment. That's all we have in the news. Talking Point next.

All right, for Arsenal fans, they're getting frustrated concerning if Bruno Guimaraes will be coming to play for them or not. They are becoming impatient. They want Daddy to go through. But yes, we have a direct conversation between Arsenal and Newcastle United now, unlike when they were using intermediaries. But for personal terms, that would not be a problem. But concerning Daddy, the amount of money last night or yesterday, Newcastle United rejected a forced offer from Arsenal for Bruno Guimaraes, but we know that eventually it's going to go. It's only a matter of time to know what is being offered to Newcastle United to let him go. And also today, another player that Arsenal are looking at signing, Vinicius Junior, spoke today but didn't talk about the contract. Talked about meeting Mourinho, meeting the rest of the team after the FIFA World Cup, warming up, playing, training and all that. But we also have feelers that A's Real Madrid would not be increasing, you know, would not be making the kind of deal that he wants available to him, which leaves that option open for Arsenal to swoop in. All right, as it stands now, Bruno Guimaraes is waiting for the final call to get on plane and fly for Medicu to join Arsenal as soon as possible. Is waiting to join Arsenal team is made clear that he wants to play for. Right, Manchester City have made direct contact with Pedro Neto's camp as talks start over a possible move. Pedro Neto to Manchester City. Chelsea fans will not be happy with this. Neto among Manchester City target if Savio goes to Spurs, while is also understood to be on Tottenham's list as backup option. So, if Savinho stays back at Manchester City, Tottenham will swoop in for Pedro Neto. With Chelsea selling London rival, time we definitely tell. Alright, so we have to wait and see how that's going to pan out. But for Manchester City, going for Pedro Neto, really, really though, it's fine. Alright, so we have this is one from Nottingham Forest. They are showing interest in Tiani Reinders as new midfielder from Manchester City is on the shortlist after also Newcastle had shown interest in June. He didn't have quite that elaborate, quite the flamboyant fourth season at Manchester City. Will he be open to leaving Manchester City? That one we cannot tell right now. Como reached verbal agreement with Borussia Dortmund for Jan Couto. Yes, and that's going to be 2 million euros loan fee with option to buy over 20 million euros. He's going to travel tomorrow to Italy to have his medical and also sign his contract. All right, so that's what it is. 091-6000-5945. There is this player that is trending. I was trending at some point on X. His name is Mika Gott, with clips of his dazzling, mesmerizing moves. You know, looking at that on X today. And a lot of people that don't know about his game were asking, where has this guy been? Well, for you to know, Paris Saint-Germain and Ajax remain in club-to-club talks for Mika Gott, with intermediaries also involved. He wants to go. PSG wants to buy him. He plays like Vitor Kvaratskhelia, only maybe faster or has more tricks, you know, inside that boot of his. But we'll find out later. The Belgian winger has agreed on terms with PSG days ago, has reviewed and negotiations on fee. Okay, we'll find out that very soon. 091-6000-5945, 091-6000-4945. Those are the numbers to call. Philip Kostic will undergo medical on Wednesday as new PSV Eindhoven player joining on a contract until June 2028. Chelsea fans, would you like to watch Modric play after 20 months without ball? Even when he was playing for Chelsea, he's not been able to cement a place in the team. He's not been able to show that quality. Why Chelsea paid, I think, about £100 million for him. I can't remember now. But they paid a lot of money to snatch him from Arsenal, especially in wages. So, he's back. Let's see. Maybe he can get to a certain level of fitness, ball playing fitness, team football. That's what I'm talking about. So we will be able to find out much later. Right, Jesse Bisiwu joined Barcelona from Club Brugge for £8.5 million plus selling clause included in that deal. All right, 091-6000-5945, 091-6000-4945. All you need to know
about Transvaal is what we are discussing right now on the show. Marc-André ter Stegen, former Barcelona keeper,

0: Those are the numbers to call to be part of the conversation. Good evening to you.
1: Good evening.
0: Yes, your name and location, please. This is who?
1: Bishop, the Arsenal boss.
0: The Arsenal boss?
1: Yeah, the Arsenal boss.
0: Go ahead, man.
1: I want to know what exactly is hindering this player to get national.
0: What is actually what?
1: Hindering this to player.
0: Guimarães?
1: Yes.
0: What is the question you're asking? What is delaying his move to Arsenal?
1: Yeah, I want to know whether he's still going to Arsenal.
0: Yes, now he's waiting to get on a plane. He's waiting for a call like this night, not to get on a plane tomorrow for Arsenal Medical. But they've not agreed a fee. Newcastle and Arsenal have not agreed a fee yet. The first bid was rejected. But the player himself is just waiting for that call. And is going to be on his way to England, on his way to Arsenal for medical as early as tonight or tomorrow. Yeah.
1: Okay. Yeah. Well, and again, have they made any signing?
0: Arsenal signing?
1: Yeah.
0: Apart from Zolis, only sign. Yeah, Zolis, and they brought in a keeper. This keeper at Leeds United before. Islam Meslier or something. I can't remember his name now.
1: Okay, thank you very much.
0: All right, for update concerning Vinicius Jr., it's been said that his future could be decided as early as this week. Real Madrid won't improve the offer already on the table, while Vinicius is still unwilling to lower his demands. Many key figures within Real Madrid are reportedly in favor of selling him this summer, and optimism at Arsenal over a move for the Brazilian is growing by the day. Yes, by the day it will grow. So it begins. Good evening to you.
2: Good evening to you, Banky.
0: Yes, your name and location.
2: He's by Milan, where don't know.
0: Thank you very much.
2: This is the way to go now. You can't just think you are top 6 in England. I mean, for Tottenham. And you are not living up to the...
0: You know now. They can't be doing like that.
2: Mm-hmm. You can see the kind of marquee signing that I've made in this... summer. That was what I was telling you last time. Because there was the level that they had the Legnar took them. Then Pochettino came and consolidated on that. When they had the back five of Vetrone, Adawes, Rose and the Walker at the front, Ericsson, Delali,
0: Dembele,
2: and this England striker, Harry Kane.
0: Yeah.
2: So, I can't claim to be a top 6 then.
0: You are not ending in the 17th position.
2: Look at it. So that is the way to go. That's how to build the momentum, and then the one thing is to go at the top, another thing is to remain at the top. And that's to build to it and consolidate on it. Then to Vinicius Junior. To be more, you know, some of us that are Manchester United fans, our second alternative is usually Real Madrid. So we follow them. So, to the much I know of their history, they hardly release their superstar. It's even Barcelona that I know that can release their superstar. But Lima did superstar, they hardly release it. You know, they had, especially without their president, because one of the most British and terrible presidents in the world used to be that Tottenham one that left, and the Madrid one. Danny Levy. That's very difficult to deal with. If they tell you should not come for their player, if you eventually come for their player, your bank will run zero.
0: Yes.
2: Your bank account will run
0: zero. They will drain you.
2: They will drain you.
0: I saw what they did to Modric before he went to Real Madrid, remember?
2: Yes, even Gareth Bale. Even what they did to Manu with Alvaro Morata. They severed their relationship with Manu at the time, with Alvaro Morata. Because Manu was blazing, and then Chelsea came and bought at the lower price. Than one
0: when they wanted to sell this Dimitrov Babatov. Yeah.
2: No, so these two players are in their history, I know, are very difficult to deal with. And Lima Adil's history, I know, hasn't said they are superstar. They only say someone they have used to the finish when the person must have passed the prize. So I don't know. We watch how it goes.
0: Yes. That's what I'm saying. Thank you. Appreciate. All right, Hervé Renard is the new head coach of the Ivory Coast national team. He succeeded Emers Faye The appointment of the French manager has been made official today by the Ivorian Football Federation. Avi Renard has officially returned to lead the coaching staff of Ivory Coast national team. Following his first spell in charge between 2014 and 2015, he will once again lead the Elephants on the international stage. The Ivory Coast Football Federation announced in a statement this day that the Frenchman is taking the reins of the national team. 0916005945 is an African legend in terms of coaching. Good evening to you.
2: Good evening, Frankie.
0: Yes.
2: How are you doing today?
0: I am fine. I am very fine. How about you, man?
2: I'm cool. This is Jesse. I'm calling from MU.
0: Okay, go ahead, my guy.
2: What is happening at MU right now? You can't wait for the junior and the human race to join us now.
0: To land.
2: You understand?
0: To land. Make everywhere shake. Everywhere go shake.
2: Yeah. You see, we are going to give Imares league trophy. I know for some time now, Chino has not touched it in Real Madrid. So we are also going to give him that. Because next season, it's going to be back to back. Nobody is taking it away from Arsenal. It's starting. You understand? So we are hoping for that day to go through, especially that of Chino or more. Arsenal will be ready for us. Thank you very much.
0: Thank you very much. 0916205945 0916204945 those are the numbers to call tonight. Okay. Good evening to you. Hello? Hello? Hello? All right, 0916205945, 0916204945. Those are the numbers to call to be part of the conversation tonight. Okay, let's get it going. Okay, let's get it going. Good evening to you. Hello?
3: Hello?
0: Yes, can you hear me?
3: Hello?
0: Can you hear me, my friend? All right, 0916205945, 0916204945. Those are the numbers to call to be part of the conversation tonight, and we can do that right away, right away. Okay, 0916205945. For Bruno Guimaraes, he can't wait. He may declare to his team that he wants to go to Arsenal, wants to play for Arsenal. Yes, and you can also understand why. He wants to take it to the next level for himself, and Arsenal is the way to go for him. All right, 0916205945, 0916204945. Talk to us. Let's have that conversation right now. Okay, hello? Hello, hello, hello? Okay, 0916205945, 0916204945. Those are the numbers to call to be part of the conversation tonight. And you can talk to us on WhatsApp, 0918-945-945, 0918-945-945. Good evening to you.
4: Good evening.
0: Yes, Odazi, how are you, Odazi?
4: I'm good. I just wanted to know how our ladies are doing. Number one. Number two, where is my Chelsea?
0: Well, your Chelsea did all right. Yeah, they're all right. Okay. They're doing big things.
4: Then they're all right.
0: Mm-hmm. Our ladies will be in action tomorrow.
4: Tomorrow with who?
0: They will play against Egypt by 9 p.m. tomorrow.
4: And okay.
0: Yes.
4: They will with them now.
0: Yes, now. Normally now.
4: Yes, now. Thank you very much.
0: Thank you,
4: Odazi. Good night, thank you.
0: Good night, Odazi. Thank you. All right. 0916005945. 0916004945. Those are the numbers to call tonight. And yes, we are waiting. for some blockbuster matches for the African Cup of Nations for the women. We are getting set for the game for 9 p.m. There are some deciding matches that, yes, we hope that produce that kind of results. We saw that of Egypt last night and against, we saw that of Morocco against Senegal. That was an interesting match. But for tonight, leaves it and see who gets to move on to the quarterfinals of the Women's African Cup of Nations. That's very important for the Super Falcons. It's a difficult position. They've put themselves, they must get all 3 points in tomorrow's match. While we wait till tomorrow, Burkina Faso against South Africa is by 9 p.m. So we're also going to have Tanzania against Cote d'Ivoire also by 9 p.m. tonight. Cote d'Ivoire, I mean South Africa, might be on their way home, might go home tonight. They have just 1 point. But we'll talk more about that tomorrow on 94.5 Urban Radio. Yes, my name is Banky. Oh, good evening to you.

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4: 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I dey stand number 5. 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My phone number is 080-23-22-22-44. Why people they call me the king of eye service? Now because I they handle all eye wahala, and from my grandpapa, now him I get them. Now him and be the work away with the do of our family to challenge any kind of eye problem. I be elder, we don't see many many things for life. And now drink, you go drink our medicine. I no go give you any medicine where you go drop for inside your eye. Wait till be those things where you they feel or for inside your eyes. Your eyes they scratch you. I be you know they see well, especially for night. You go they see rainbow every time. You know they see the mark where dey for your eye. 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Sometimes, sef, na bad belle people or when no want see good thing reach your domot. You know they see clear, abi, na water dey drop from your eyes every time. Abi, it dey make you feel headache and you no go sleep for night. Sometimes, sef, you no go know which one, na 500 naira, abi, and 100 naira. 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Abeg, no sit down look, make you die for silence. Always dey go look for expert hand. Go check your eye condition. And if any medicine where you take no give you better result until e reach 5 hours, abeg, my brother or my sister, no use am again. Just waka go meet person who sabi treat eye problem. Remember, say my name na Togoman, the king of eye service, aka Mr. Stop Using Eyeglasses and See Clear. I dey stand number 5, stand 5 for the Herbal Trade Fair. Make sure say them check your eyes well before they give you any medicine. I get this kind eye wahala before, but na God power and research where I do well help me overcome them. Abeg, papa, mama, no sit down look, make your eye spoil. This wahala no go allow you enjoy life at all. You no go fit go anywhere. You no go fit drive motor. Infection wey don't tay for body fit cause this wahala for your eyes. Remember say na eye we fit use make money and see better tomorrow. I get computer where I go carry test every 5 person wey first waka come my stand every day free of charge. Abeg, as you dey come, make you bring coconut and white handkerchief. That power wey make water enter coconut wey nobody sabi go make you see clear. All our medicine and na drink. We no go put anything inside your eyes. Our phone number na 080-23-22-2244. I go take them again. 080-23-22-2244. Plenty sugar for person body fit cause eye wahala. Dirty water away enter person eye fit cause eye wahala. Soap water away where they enter eye fit cause eye wahala. Plenty things fit cause this problem. And now he make I advise say make you dey go see person where sabi eye treatment. Make it test your eyes to know what it cause your eye wahala. No forget say I dey stand 5 and my name na Togoman, the king of eye service, aka Mr. Stop Using Eyeglasses and See Clear. We know say the eyes be oga kwata kwata for body, because without the eyes, you no go fit waka alone go anywhere. All eyes wahala go better and you go see well again. Baba and mama, we go sure see better tomorrow. Amen.
5: Greetings from stand number 20 of Chief Babalola, aka Baba Possibility, the traditional and physiotherapy vein and bone specialist. Chief Babalola, aka Baba Possibility, now the chairman of the whole traditional vein and bone specialist from Oyo, Saki Kingdom. He don't land for Enugu Town with his natural herbal remedies for all kinds of vein and bones related problems. He occupies stand number 20, for inside ESBS radio compound for independent layout Enugu. For stand number 20 of Chief Babalola, aka Baba Possibility, the vein and bone specialist, we know they do blind treatment though. We go first check your problem physically with our analyzing machine before any remedy is given to you. And if your own problem as a result of attack or leg poison from enemy, whether you match something for ground, I be then send them to you for dream, I be something like mosquito bite you for leg or hand, and since then to work out where in a problem, I be you get wound for leg where no gree go, you don't take many medicine, you go work small time, you no go work again, I be medicine no they even work for your body at all again. Make una come out, come and see the wonders and possibilities of natural herbal medicine. If you get any kind of vein or bone problem, hand or leg paralysis, body paralysis, bone breakage, bone dislocation, fracture, serious or acute pain on the back or waist, abi na the one wey dey affect your spinal cord, abi you get stroke, rheumatoid arthritis, vein blockage, and so on, make una no lose hope at all, because it still dey very possible for you to walk out with your two leg, jump up and bend down freely. It still dey very possible for you to stand up for that wheelchair. It still dey very possible for you to throw away unnecessary clutches and walking stick. God will make them possible for other people to get back to their feet through our natural medicine, therapy, and body massage. Go do your own. Amen. Chief Babalola, aka Baba Possibility, day for stand number 20. 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
6: jump or run with your two legs na problem? 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Because with faith and God, all things are possible. Chief Babalola, aka Baba Possibility, specialize only on vein and bone problem, such as hand or leg paralysis, bone breakage or dislocation, fracture, acute pain on the back or waist, stroke, rheumatoid arthritis, and so on. He dey live and direct for stand number 20. Stand number 20 inside ESBS Radio Compound, Enugu. Im telephone number na 090-6345-6694. 090-6345-6694. Stand number 20, Chief Babalola, the traditional vein and bone specialist. Thank you.
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2: 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Or as you dey even dey piss self, you go dey pain you. Or the piss self go dey drop small small. You go dey experience scratching every time and some kind movement around your body. Internal heat, unko. You go dey make your sperm water. Noisy stomach. General weakness of body, unko. Waist pain, even pie. When you want shit, blood go dey come out. If it dey do you like this, my man, it go fit affect your performance as real man, oh. Come collect your
0: Babaki can start for real men.
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2: 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Make I give you this secret. The day when you start to take
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2: 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My man, no let another man play inside your beautiful garden, oh. Come collect your own
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7: 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We go first check your problem physically with our analyzing machine before any remedy is given to you. And if your own problem as a result of attack or leg poison from enemy, whether you match something for ground, I be then send them to you for dream, I be something like mosquito bite you for leg or hand, and since then, to work out where na problem. I be you get wound for leg, where no gree go. You don't take many medicine, you go work small, small time, you no go work again. I be medicine no dey even work for your body at all again. Make una come out. Come and see the wonders and possibilities of natural herbal medicine. If you get any kind of vein or bone problem, hand or leg paralysis, body paralysis, bone breakage, bone dislocation, fracture, serious or acute pain on the back or waist, I be na the one where they affect your spinal cord, I be you get stroke, rheumatoid arthritis, vein blockage, and so on. 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It's still very possible for you to throw away unnecessary clutches and walking stick. God will make it possible for other people to get back to their feet through our natural medicine, therapy, and body massage. 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
8: 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I say stand two. Inside ESBS Independence Layout, Enugu. 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
11: 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And God, my Peter, they make me pass for where others don't feel. I don't come with what I sabi. So, what it be your complaint? Now, long time, stubborn infection, toilet infection, where don't go settle for your damn belly? It make your belly big. Come make you the pass gas. I be your own, and the one will no allow your monthly visitor come the way it's supposed to come. I be if they come black, or he don't see your monthly visitor, where be say, if you see him for 3 months, another 3 months before you go see him again. I be you get rashes and crocro all over your body. I be you the experience waist pain, pain inside your belly, or movement like stone or worm. You the carry belly, the belly they come down, and you don't know what in the cause up. I be you don't do test. Them said a long time infection, PID, ovarian cyst, STD, fibroids, hormonal imbalance, syphilis, or Staphylococcus aureus cause wahala for your body. I be naim cause you delay. Where make your indoor never come for omugbo, no matter the years of your delay. 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
11: 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Me, Madam Washing and Setting, occupy
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0: Yes, of course, you're listening to Urban Radio 94.5 FM. Ladies and gentlemen, it's the fourth day in the month of August 2026. What's up with you, Enugu? How are you doing? Are you feeling amazing? Are you okay? It's been such a good day. And yes, you're asking, who am I listening to? Really? Really? You're listening to the voice of Damsel. How are you doing? Are you okay? Are you doing amazing? How has your day been so far? Because I know the day isn't exhausted yet. But trust me, I hope yours has been good. Mine? Amazing. It's been splendid. So yeah, if you notice, it's more like I'm breathing fast, and that's because I try to dance, but I can't dance. To save any of you, I can't try it. But I'm okay right now. How are you doing? How are you feeling? How has your Tuesday been so far? Were you about your business, doing what you know you have to do to be productive, knowing that you just have to be intentional about your life? What's up with you? We need to get to the ritual phase real quick. So you get to tell me how you are doing, how you are faring. And yeah, let's catch up about you today. And the number to call is 0916-000-4945. Remember that you can as well send a WhatsApp message to 0912-8945-945. Get a call in and let's chit chat. I want to know what happened today. Who did you meet? Yeah, speaking of who did you meet, guess who I met today? Just guess. The person calls in on this particular show, so you might guess and guess correctly. I might get something. Oh no. Okay, let me put that so I get someone who would get the answer correctly. But guess who I met today? I met someone very important. I want to give clues, but nah, I don't want to make it easy for any of you. Hello. All right, keep your calls coming through. Take two calls for the ritual phase of three, rather. 0916-000-4945. Hello. Hello. Okay, please step away from your listening device. All right, I have to reiterate this, right? Before you get to call in, step away from your listening device. Loud and clear, right? Interesting. It's definitely from this end when you just have it on. Hi, good evening.
1: Yes,
0: Osmond.
1: Yes, it's Osmond. The same thing you can call him.
0: Yeah,
1: Osmond. I'm only in the second couple of links.
0: Love it, love it. So,
1: my day went well.
0: Oh, you excited? You sound it.
1: Yes, I said my day went well.
0: I love that. I love
1: that. All the things I have planned to achieve, they have achieved all of it.
0: You're so intentional. And I really love that. I love to see people who are so grounded, intentional. And whenever you call in, I can feel that intentionality. Thank God for you. And tomorrow would be greater.
1: Yes.
0: Yeah.
1: I'm planning to work with
0: you. All right. Thank you. I love that. Thank you so much, Osmond. And he said something. I am planning towards it. Because some people will just sit, God, please, my destiny helper would meet me. You're inside the room. Father, open doors inside the room. God, I need to travel abroad. Inside the room. God, I need to meet my wife or my husband. Inside the room. On your bed. In God, under your duvet. Really? The husband will knock at me. The wife will knock at me. Oh God, I need a job. Inside the room. May that room not catch fire. Amen. Get to call in and tell me how you're doing. Hello. Hi.
2: Hello.
0: Yes, my love. Good evening.
2: Good evening, ma.
0: Yes. Make. What's your name, Nal? What's your name?
2: My name is Godwin Divine Blessing. I'm calling from a boy state.
0: Godwin Divine Blessing. Godwin, you have such beautiful name. So, Godwin, tell me, how has your day been?
2: I'm fine. I like today's weather.
0: Ah, was it rainy in Ebonyi State?
2: No.
0: Oh, it was sunny. Really? Wow, congratulations to you all there, okay? You love today's weather. That's a good thing. That's a good thing. I love that for you.
2: And I achieved everything I want today.
0: Oshé. God win, Abi. God win.
2: Yes.
0: Yeah, that's expected. God win and you have to be winning, okay? Thank you very much, Godwin, for calling in, right? Thank you. See, people should be telling us now just one or two things that you achieved. It's not you exposing yourself, okay? If it's something you want to keep secret, I would understand. But just tell us, damsel, today I bought the car. Okay, damsel, today I just came in from where now? Russia. No. Russia. Which country is at war now? Afghanistan, Pakistan, Iraq. I didn't say that at all. I'm just saying maybe you just got in from this country. I bind it for you. I bind it. Just calling. Hello. Really? Yes, step away from your listening device. Thank you so much, my love. Chinaza, where are you? Who are you calling? Where are you? What's that sound? Are you in the recording studio? Echinaza. Are you with your girlfriend? Because the sound there is she threatening you? I don't understand.
3: No, I'm driving.
0: You're driving?
3: Yeah.
0: Ah. Okay, driving your girl. Okay. When you get to your destination, just call in, okay? Don't want anything to happen to you. All right, my love. Thank you so much. Thank you.
3: I'm not in the highway. I just went to my port house. I went to the
0: Did you say you were on the highway?
3: I said, no, I'm not in the highway. I just went to deliver something in my boat house. I'm returning back to the country.
0: Okay. Chinaza, thank you very much. So do you know what I felt that I heard now? He said he's returning back to the country. Oh, my goodness. All right, one more call for the ritual phase. Guess who I met today? I met Adonis. Yes, Adonis Udogo from Akeze. He would always call in. Adonis is such an accommodating human being. And Adonis, if you're listening, it was such a pleasure to meet you, your friends, and as well, one of my senior colleague in the business, but in this industry, but not just my colleague, but this person is a pioneer. He's such a great communicator. He's the communicator for communicators. I'm talking about UCB MC, and he as well anchored this particular show. It was so beautiful to see him and experience his own kind of humor. Yeah, and there's something that he said, right? And easy going people are not easy, really. Yeah, I think it stuck with me. Easy going people are not really easy going people. So yeah, I had a good day, really. I had a good day. Yeah, beautiful one. Hi, who are you?
4: Good evening.
0: Good evening, my love. Your name and location, please.
4: I'm delighted.
0: You are what?
4: Delight.
0: Delight, how are you? Are you okay?
4: I'm fine. Yes, I'm missing my old friend.
0: Hey. Before I say so sorry, where is he, please? I don't know if your husband would return to you. Amen and amen. Delight, see, you would have just finished what you were saying so that I will know what exactly to say. Because the way you just ended it there, you're missing your husband. I don't know which it is exactly. But anyways, may he be returned. No, it's not like someone stole him, right? But you would get to meet him. The Lord is your strength. The Lord is your strength. Hello?
5: Hello, David.
0: Yes, Osmond.
5: Yes, it's Osmond calling back. So, I hear what you said about the meeting, UCD and Adonis.
0: Yes.
5: So, how is the UCDMC and Adonis?
0: How? Sorry?
5: Yes, UCDMC. I know. He got an accident before, no? Yes, he was recovering from that accident.
0: Yeah, he's recuperating beautifully, yes. He is.
5: Yeah, let me thank God.
0: Yes,
5: yeah. He's an icon. He's
0: oh my God.
5: I know him very well.
0: Yeah, such an incredible human being. Such an incredible human.
5: Thank you.
0: Yeah, thank you very much. All right, so ladies and gentlemen, it's Tenderhearted Tuesday as well as Love Talk Tuesday, where we get to talk about love and romantic relationships, marriage, dating, committed relationship. And today we are going to be talking about something that I didn't really see it coming. I just had to leave every other conversation there. We should be talking about today to focus on this. I know for a lot of people, they are like, boyfriend and girlfriend matter, da, da, da, da, da, da, and all of those kind of thing. But if it's a concern to somebody and it's really depressing that person, you know, it would as well go around. There are a lot of other ladies listening to me right now and they're experiencing it. I don't even want to say a lot of ladies are experiencing this situation, and that's the reason I really, really have to talk about it. So yeah, this particular situation has a lot to do with someone that I know, and it's not like I mentioned that I was going to talk about this on air or really narrate a story on air. After we spoke about it, I was just like, this is something that I really need to address, because a lot of people are also going through it, right? But that means that I have to also tell her own story. So she's been dating this guy. He's a wonderful guy. I've met the guy before. We have gone out, you know, hung out before. Me, her, the guy. I took a great restaurant. And the first time I met the guy, I was like, man, this guy is such a good spender. You know, money things. And it's not me and this lady in question. We are good. But we don't see quite often because she works like a full-time 9-to-5 kind of thing, even though it doesn't require her being at the office always. So, but we don't really see like that, but we are good, we speak on phone. So she was now telling me, right, we met up and she was now telling me, because we were supposed to see differently in the restaurant, but I just told her to come and visit, since I'm really working on some things in my house and I don't really want to step out, she should come. And she came and she said something really, she was just really acting somehow. And I was like, madam, is there a problem? She said that she had just been hiding this whole thing, but she felt like she would confide in me and speak to me about it. I was like, okay, what's that? She told me that this guy that she's dating is a great guy. He's actually good, but there's this problem, that this guy can spend money on her. On when I mean money, this is how the money is. He can take her to a hotel, they can lodge in a hotel, he can take her to the best restaurant here in Enugu and Port Harcourt, because they usually would visit Port Harcourt. I think there was a time they went to Abuja for a particular ceremony. Should be a wedding, rather. It's not even, wedding ceremony, right? So for somebody, you know, she went with him. And every time you could see her videos on her status and TikTok as well, because she wouldn't post the guy's picture, right? But the guy would really spend money, like money, food, money to eat out there, do this, do that. But never would he ever give her money that has anything to do with business, growth, learning something, doing something. It's never possible. It's not possible. If she says, oh, I want this hair, okay. I know this plug, okay, but we'll go and buy it. They would go, they would buy it, okay. He could send her money, buy lunch, buy this. But any conversation that has to do with, babe, I think I need to start up this stuff. He's like, okay, don't worry. I will update you. Never. This is it. He never, ever comes through for her when it has anything to do with her growth. And she was like, this is really, really bad. That it now got to her recently, because she presented to him something. The guy bought something for business, so I wouldn't mention, early this year. I was really, you know, congratulating her, like, oh my God, this is so big and everything. And she told me around that period she was really depressed because she actually told the guy that she wanted to start this particular stuff. That she, this 9-to-5, yeah, it's there, but she wants something by this side. And this is what she has. It's not like she has too much, but she really wanted to start this thing up. And the guy was like, I will update you. That's what he would just, and that's about it. And then recently now, he bought something else. And she had mentioned to him, not quite long, that last month, that she wanted to start this thing, that he said that he was going to update her. Still on the same matter. Yoga bought a car. And even though she posted it, right, I was like, hey, congratulations, oh, yeah, this is beautiful, and all of this kind of thing, wow, wow, wow. Yeah, and then she was now telling me that he would see money, he could see, like, let me give an example, 8 million naira, and he's, like, sending her 100,000, 150, and that's about it. And then, babe, well, that's it. And he would take her to shopping mall to buy something. He's buying something more than even the money that he gave her. He's buying perfume of 80,000. I just want to give details. And she's like, this is bad. That she has complained. You know, she have mentioned this to him, that you're really, is it that you don't want my growth? And he's like, ah, don't say something like that. When I have money, is it not me that I will take you here, I will take you there, I will do this, I will do that, you're ungrateful and everything. And she's now telling me, D, I'm not ungrateful. I'm not an ungrateful person. Look at what it is. I don't think this boy really, really loves me. Everything he's doing, he benefits from it. There is nothing he has ever done that would elevate me as a person. I don't think I want to really end this relationship. That she was going to call this guy and tell the guy that I'm done. I don't want to do this. But she said before she would make this move, she needs to confide in someone, right? She needs to speak to somebody. She's not somebody that will talk like that. And that's my person. Also kind of my person. So for her to even voice this, because she has been painted that we are good, we are fine. And I'll ask her, that stuff you said you were going to start. Yeah, my guy said, I'm going to really start it. Yeah, she just died the matter. But now she came out in the open. People of God, how do you approach this? And again, she said that she has spoken up about this. She has told this guy several times, or I wouldn't use several, maybe 2 or 3 times about this whole situation. Is it that you don't want my growth or something? Well, he'll be like, no, why would you think like that? I love you, why would you, and all of those kind of thing. So what do you think? Do you think that this guy doesn't really love this lady? Because it's been a year and some months now. There is nothing. If I start to narrate things that he has done for the boy, that he has really not done anything that I would say, oh, this is it for. Because it's she being ungrateful, really. Get to call A and share your thoughts and again your solutions on how best to handle a situation like this. Or do you feel like this girl or lady is ungrateful? But before I take your calls, I would go on a quick commercial break. And when I return, still taking calls as well as your messages, please stay with us. Thank you very much.

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0: And yes, of course, you're still listening to Urban Radio 94.5 FM. You're listening to the voice of Damsel. It's a Tenderhearted Tuesday as well as Love Talk Tuesday. Ladies and gentlemen, the call line is open. Please get to call in and share your solutions with us, your thoughts on this. But after sharing your thoughts, you can as well tell us the best solution for this kind of situation to handle it. Let me tell you the truth, right? There are a lot of ladies going through the same thing. Do you think these ladies are ungrateful that this man is not married to them? So why would you expect him to start funding your business or whatnot? You can as well come from that angle. But what is the truth to this? Hello?
1: Hello?
0: Yes, good evening. Your name and location, please.
1: Yes, Damsel, good evening.
0: Yes.
1: This is Honorable Kings.
0: Oh,
1: calling you from Enugu.
0: Yeah, Honorable Kings, please go ahead.
1: Yes, I listened to what you narrated, this who you narrated. And really, I will not be quick to judge the guy.
0: Okay.
1: I won't be quick to judge him, to judge his actions, because he's the guy that has been spending for his girl, buying foods, taking her out whenever she needed. And then he might have the guy might have his reasons for not establishing the girl. I mean, starting a business for her at the first time. So, and then, second, he's not a virgin man that have that such idea or brain of thinking on how to develop his girl. You understand me?
0: Okay.
1: There may be a way he's been his own thing. Maybe he's waiting when they are legally married before we go into that. So
0: okay.
1: Don't judge him as for now. I won't blame him for doing that. The time, maybe he has his own time to do what the girl is expecting to do.
0: Okay.
1: So for now, for me, he should have to relax herself. You know?
0: Mm.
1: Hey, guy.
0: So you don't think she should end the relationship, right?
1: I don't think so. It's not good, not fair to end the relationship because of that.
0: Mm.
1: But they still have a long way to go.
0: Okay.
1: Yeah, right. That's right. My own suggestion.
0: All right.
1: Thank you.
0: Honorable Kings, thank you very much. I didn't say food, restaurant food, not like buy her food stuff. So wherever she wants to go or wherever they need to be, let's go out, let's have fun. That is it. But support me in something that would make me grow. I would grow in. Nah, he's not open for that. Do you think that is a red flag? If you're not going to help somebody that you are dating, girl, or you claim that you love, is that love? Do you really love them, or you are just keeping them around for whatever it is? Please get to call in and share your thoughts with us. 0916-000-4945. Hello,
2: Danger.
0: Yes, Osmond, please go ahead.
2: Yes, it's Osmond. Can you
0: all right.
2: So in this situation, I will not say that the guy doesn't love the lady. But what I would like to say is that many people, not even this one is vice versa, what is happening both in male and female.
0: Mm.
2: There are some people that when you are relating with them or you have any connection with them, instead of them to assist you or to establish something for it to be established so that it will be, instead of giving you fish, you will go and get that fish by yourself. Yeah, why not? Because some feel threatened that if they allow to establish and now be self-reliant, that will not be submissive to them again and will not be respecting them and be listening to them. So they will like, in such a way that they will give that handout come on. So that, they will that mean be controlling you, because they feel like that by the now that you now start something, being something on your own, you will not be respecting them, and you won't be submissive again. So what I would like to advise in that situation, it doesn't mean that the guy that listen doesn't love the lady. If the lady knows what she plans to do, and she has the resources and has the capacity to start it, let her start it. Because start doing something on your own, it will make you to have respect for yourself and that person will have regard for you. So it doesn't mean that she doesn't love the lady. Yes, but maybe then she says that she should not be listening to her and she should not make her to be arrogant.
0: All right.
2: I would like to thank you, Sabi.
0: All right. Thank you very much. And this is as well what we get to see. You see ladies on social media, they're being interviewed. Oh, my guy bought me this, my guy bought me that. Okay, what are you doing? Say nothing. I am a student. Okay, being a student is good. The person will be like, okay, I'm a content creator. And they don't have anything. And again, there's a likelihood that they are dating one guy who has money. So if we say, no, that doesn't mean he doesn't love her. Doesn't love go with sacrifice? Doesn't love go with intentionality? Is it proper that you are dating somebody, you claim to love somebody, and as well you are not concerned about their growth, about where they are going? Is that faulty? You are not concerned about their growth. And what would be the word now? Do you think that the girl is being really demanding, right, by asking somebody that she's dating to help her out in this regard, in that regard? Oh, I want to start something up. And it's not like I want you to give me the whole chunk of money, even though you're going to bring really the huge part of it, because I've really heard what she wants to start up. And yeah, it's quite an amount. But yes, I want you to support me. Because yeah, if you can do something like this and like this, what about let me do this? Why not I get this as well? Why not I establish myself in this regard? And the person is saying no. Do you think the person loves the woman or the man that they're dating? 0916-0045-4945. Remember that you can as well send a WhatsApp message. All right? Hello?
1: Hello?
0: Okay, step away from your listening device. Thank you so much.
1: I've found it down.
0: All right.
1: Hello.
0: Yeah, it's better. Please go ahead. Chinaz, all right?
1: Yeah, Chinaz.
0: All right. Chinaz,
1: what I want to say is the guy don't really love the girl. If you come to look at it very well, because when you love somebody and you would like to settle down with this person in the future, you would like to do everything possible to make that person well. That is it. Then, okay, if you don't want her to do something, like you just want her to be a housewife, you explain to her, no, baby, I don't want you to stress yourself. I'll take care of everything. Then she will understand. You will have better, you will have better. It doesn't make sense now. But what I would tell the guy is, you shouldn't end the relationship just because of that. If there is no other thing, or if there is no other red flag, if it is the case, you should better try on her own life. So if you tell the guy, like, since you don't want to help me to start up something, maybe I will look for somewhere to work to gather money or something. And the guy will do sometimes send her little money, maybe to buy food stuff or something. She spend those money, she be smart in spending. The little money the guy will do send to her, she can be saving little amount out of it, at least. She must not start big. She can start little by little. And when the guy is putting effort, because some guys may be afraid of, if I do this thing for this girl, she may end up tomorrow breaking up with me and marry another person, and all my effort is gone. But the guy is not really getting it well. If you don't want the girl to do something, she can come and explain to her the reason why he doesn't want. But if you keep on saying I will update you. I think the girl has to look for her, work up for herself, because this time is the time that I don't know how to put it.
0: Yeah, but I hear you. Chinaza.
1: The guy don't truly love the girl, because if not just pleasant up with her, you take her to this one, take her to that side, you buy something, both of you eat it, you go out together, both of you go out, you spend on her, you spend on yourself. That's what you likely do when you start another girl.
0: Yeah,
1: I just think the guy is just using the girl. The guy is just using the girl. She's smart and makes it to keep the relationship and to try to work hustle her own self. She must not start with somebody or something.
0: All right. Thank you very much. Thank you very, very much. Okay, 0916-0004945. If you're a lady and you're listening and you have been caught up in a situation like this, what did you do to exonerate yourself? How did you speak to that guy that you were dating? Or even your husband? There are men like that who are married. And yes, let's buy food. Let us buy clothes. okay, babe, we need to start the shop. Don't worry, there's this money I'm expecting. You can be praying. The money would come. Don't worry, don't worry. It never happened. It never happened. A lot of married women are going through the same predicament, this same situation, right? What can we say to it? Hello?
3: Hello, Uncle.
0: Yes, good evening. Good evening. Your name and location, please.
3: I'm Daniel. I'm calling from Ebonyi State.
0: Daniel from Ebonyi State. Daniel, please go ahead.
3: What I'll say is I would want to encourage ladies to try to help themselves in relationship. Sometimes it's not even defined. You don't even know how it's going to end, where it's going. And the other person, what do they want to establish in relationship? We've had cases where you see that yourself, they go to school at the end of the day. You also have a situation where you have somebody establish a person and they find another guy that you see that is better than you. Before that kind of help, let the relationship be defined. So you're doing something now, you're doing for this person.
0: All right, Stano, your line is really breaking, but I get you. Your line is really breaking from your end.
3: Can you? Hello?
0: Yeah, go ahead, Daniel. Okay.
3: So what I'm saying is, let's choose something relationship at
0: a poverty elevation or a bank.
3: They shouldn't see it that way.
0: Okay.
3: Let the relationship be defined first before they begin to experience such a
0: what is defined? How long do we need for a relationship to be defined? How long do we need to define a relationship?
3: Every sincere relationship
0: that what?
3: Defined within, every sincere relationship is defined within 3 months to 6 months.
0: It's defined already. That's what we are saying. It's a defined relationship. They have been dating for a year and 2 months now.
3: They have been dating. Has the guy proposed to the lady? She has
0: okay,
3: accepted to marry the guy.
0: It's proposal that authenticates the relationship. Is that what you're saying?
3: That is what I'm saying.
0: Okay.
3: What do you mean again by the relationship being defined? Is it not when you know that this person is yours forever and knowing it? That's when you begin to have the mind to make some certain sacrifice.
0: Oh, really? Okay. All right. Okay. So is that what it is? Right, people that help you. So if you take this away from boyfriend and girlfriend, people that help you, is there a level of definition that they really need to get to before they help you? Not to talk of somebody that you say that you love, because people that even help you, you don't even have any romantic relationship with them. So they don't even love you like that, where you are doing, I love you, you love me, I need you, you don't need me, I can't sleep without you. And they are still helping you, trying to get to the next level of your life, where they help you. There is nothing too much about that relationship. Then we talk about people who are dating. A lot of things come to play. These people are doing other things. You people know what I'm talking about, right? They are doing things. For some of them, majority of them are doing things. They are sleeping on the same bed at times, traveling together.

0: using the same spoon, bathing, and a lot of things. So that definition is not really enough for you to help somebody that you say that you love. And you call your world, and you can't sleep without them. You can't sleep if you don't hear their voice for a day. Okay. Hello.
1: Hello, Denzel.
0: Yes, Osman.
1: Yes, sorry. Osman, they came to the calling back.
0: Yeah.
1: So, even the thing that came there so nice, and this topic, is even happening in kind of the situation we're having for some of our friends.
0: Sorry?
1: If you find out that those are the people that you call your friends that you are very close to,
0: yeah,
1: they can even spend money on you to buy something for you. Because if you ask them money to buy something that will help you, like that will impact in your life, many of them will refuse. Because many people want other people to be dependent on them. Yes, they don't want people to be less dependent. Yes, so the moment, even in the family circle, if your spouse is not the life that allowing the partner or a man or a woman or husband and wife allow each other to be doing something, it will make the person to be less, to be carrying a lot of responsibilities now. So the responsibilities that you're carrying, instead of carrying big responsibilities, you'll not be carrying less. Because the person will be contributing, bringing something to the table. So in that case now, the family will be growing or the relationship will be growing. But some people don't have that understanding and that mentality. Okay. They want some people to control depending on them. So they will continue being submissive to them so that they will continue to driving with them as they want. So that is the issue. That doesn't mean that the guy doesn't love the lady.
0: Okay, all right. Right, and also you could say that's a bad mindset to have, right? All right, keep the calls coming through. Is that a bad mindset where you want people to keep depending on you, and it's not really an ego kind of thing, is it? Where you see people, they travel abroad and they take other people, right? People that are not even related to them, and they bring them over, come and hustle. I don't like the word hustle really. Come and work hard, come and work smart, and make your own money. We do that for people that we don't even know. There are people you just call, I saw this gig, and I think that you're going to do well in it. I referred you for a job. Go ahead. And they make a lot of money from it. Then you have somebody that you love. You just want them to be only dependent on what you can give. Hello.
2: Hello.
0: Yes, good evening.
2: I think as I called back, there's little something I want to add from what Daniel said. From what Daniel said, maybe it's not the same relationship as a means of escaping poverty or something. Not that your guy will not do something for you, because there are some ladies that are doing helping their guys in their relationship. But the thing is that what I'm trying to say is the lady can work on herself. She tries to do something herself. There are some guys that, when you see that this person is trying very hard, she's trying on her own, your head, that you consider helping her.
0: Hold on, Chinaz, I don't know if you mentioned, if you heard me mention that she has something that she is doing. Even if the guy is not in her life, she can feed. It has nothing, she can feed, she can clothe. We're talking about something else. That you are asking somebody for help does not mean that you're a parasite. You understand? Oh my goodness, Chinaza, please endeavor to call back. I didn't say anything about her not having a job. She has something that she's doing. They have been dating for a year and a month now, meaning that the guy has not been in her life for the longest. Has she died? No, she has something that she's doing. She has like a 9-to-5, even though the 9-to-5 does not require that she has to be at the office, because I know what the work is about, right? So she gets her money at the end of the day and she gets her commission. That's about it. Now you are dating somebody who is way buoyant than you, way richer than you, and you're saying, oh, it's not a poverty elevation. So you should not expect something from people that you are around. And you know that, they're in the capacity to help you. You have uncles that are rich, don't you? You reach out to them for help. Or would you say that being a family member is not a poverty alleviation scheme? Let's be serious. When you reach out to your own guy friend for help, is being friends with him a poverty alleviation scheme? That is it. You are dating this person. They are doing well than you. You can see it. They know it. They can help you. And you are reaching out for help.

0: Joseph was called. From the prison, he became a governor. You need people to get to the level where you are. God can orchestrate it. So we cannot zero out, it's not a poverty. It definitely is not a poverty alleviation. But if you are dating somebody who is buoyant, you should not expect anything from them. That is what I'm asking. Or is that too much? Since he's already taking you out, you could travel, he book hotel. Oh, we don't need to stay in the house. Let's go to a hotel. He would book it for 2 days, 3 days. You guys are there doing whatever you want to do. And God knows. And you people are just enjoying yourself. Let's go here. Let's go there. Let's go to this viewing center. Let's go and crash here and everything. Hello?
1: Yeah. Okay. It's soon as I called back. Now yeah. I get the thing. The lady has something she's doing already.
0: Of course.
1: Can you hear me?
0: Yeah. I hear you.
1: I said, now I get it. The lady has something she's doing already.
0: Yes.
1: That okay, and this is a different case then. That's why I say the guy did not truly love this girl. She's just passing time with her. At the end of the day, he may end up dumping the girl and move on to the next person. Mm. So the girl should be wise. The girl should be wise.
0: Yeah, right. Okay.
1: Let her just continue on her own way. She should even end the relationship because it's not making any sense.
0: You're right. Alright, okay, thank you very much. I want to correct something. So if a guy ends a relationship with you, he didn't dump you. You only dump refuse. You dump dirt. You don't dump human beings. You can end a relationship with a human being. You can end a relationship with your girlfriend. You can end a relationship with your boyfriend. But don't use the word dump to describe the situation that you are in. You are not a refuse as a woman. If the guy ends a relationship with you, he ended the relationship. He did not dump you. People, we dump things. We dump refuse. We dump papers. We don't dump human beings. Okay, so next time, let's use better expression, better statement. Thank you very much. Keep your calls coming through. 0916-000-4945. What is the best solution for this? What is the best solution? I need someone to call in and say, this is the solution. And it doesn't just apply to this particular lady that called, that narrated her story, who happens to be my friend. And it also happens that we have ladies who are listening and they're going through the same situation. So they need solution. Please, what is the solution out of this? Hello? Or even around it. Hello?
2: Yeah. Can you hear me?
0: Yes, I can hear you. Daniel, right?
2: Yeah. I can hear you clear now.
0: Okay,
2: Honorable King's calling back.
0: Oh, Honorable King's, go ahead.
2: Dante, I called you several times. You didn't pick my call. Ooh. Dante, why?
0: Ah, the other calls are coming through. It's not like people are trying. No, now. No.
2: Okay, yeah. Okay. I thought you did it desperately.
0: Okay.
2: I thought that you did that desperately.
0: No. Why would I? I don't even know who is calling at any given time. I just have to pick the call.
2: My number is not displaying there.
0: Your number would display, but not your name.
2: Okay. Yeah. This is Honorable King. Yeah. All right. Adam said, this is your voice. Can I have your private number, please?
0: Honorable, just go ahead.
2: Just go ahead. That's what I called for this second time. That's what I called for. Okay. I've contributed.
0: All right, Honorable Kings. 14, and I know the other number. Right?
2: I'll come to that question in a minute. I'll come there.
0: All right, it will be a pleasure. Thank you very much, Honorable.
2: Bye.
0: It will be a pleasure. Thank you. Okay. All right, ladies and gentlemen, keep your calls coming through. How do we go about this? Somebody who is... See the way I would see this, right? Hello? Oh, my goodness. Keep your calls coming through. 0916-000-4945. Right? Okay. Let's be sincere, right? He takes you to a hotel. The both of you will enjoy. It is not just for your enjoyment. It doesn't mean anything to that man that he's spending that money. because he's enjoying out of it. I'm just speaking to ladies that are listening. And I'm saying this because for people who are in committed relationship, I can never zero out the fact that if you are dating somebody and they are good to go, and they can help you get to different levels of life, and they are not able to do that for you, there is a problem. It has nothing to do with poverty alleviation scheme. No. Man and woman. You have a woman that you are dating, she can help you get a job, and she's not getting that job for you. There is a problem. They don't have to be in a relationship with you if they know that you are capable of causing them harm in the future. You are capable of being ungrateful. Why are they dating you? So the person is taking you to a hotel. It's for the both of you. He's benefiting from it. I'm not saying that he has to do something that he doesn't have to benefit from. But when he's taking you out to that hotel, to that restaurant, it doesn't mean too much for him because of he's as well enjoying it. But when we now talk about your own growth, your own success, and he's in a position to help you get something out of life, and that person is not helping you, it's actually a problem. Marriage cannot solve that problem. You don't want to take that chance if you have not settled that situation when you are still dating them. To know the reason, because people have reasons for doing what they are doing. Could be that he was hot before and he's using that tactic, and he's using that, it's now a coping mechanism. The way I'm going to cope with this relationship, I would not pour too much into that person. You really need to get out of his mouth what the problem is. Because if you are with someone and the person you loves you, can help you, but is not helping you, it's a problem. So let us not make it look like poverty alleviation. It's not like you're a parasite. You are not patching on them for every single thing. And you keep saying, oh, what about this? I want to do this. And they can help you do it, but they say no. And still with them, you see them buy things, splash money on this. They would rather use that money and buy food, and the both of you would eat, than give you that money for anything. If they know that you would change that money to get that thing, they would rather not give you that money as well. It's a problem. And it's a problem that you need to have a conversation, an honest conversation with the person, and know where you start. Not a conversation of emotion. You're not cheating me, right? No. You have to have a civil conversation, adult to adult. It could be your husband. What is the problem? Is it that you don't like it? Would you be threatened if I have something doing? You really need to know what the problem is, because it's a problem. If I have a sibling and I am capable of taking my sibling out of here to here and I'm not doing it, it's a problem. It's a problem. Because we need to know what the problem is. Maybe it's not that you're a bad person. Maybe there is an experience that you are still holding on to. And that's what the person needs to get out of you. Relationship is not a poverty alleviation. But if you are dating somebody and the only thing they can ever do for you is what they must be around with you to benefit from, anything that would add to your growth, they would never contribute to it. It's a problem and you need to have a conversation with them. We have ladies, you see them every single day. They have health. They have phones, even though those ones, it can be a long thing. They can actually even sell those things to start up something, but they wouldn't. But what I'm saying, their boyfriends and girlfriends are so consigned in at what they can give them to buy this, eat this, but never about, would you want to learn a skill? What are you even trying to do with your life? Apart from this job, what else? What is your purpose? What is the vision? If your job closes now, what if they just start taking people out of the job, right? What would you do with your life? Some of us are not having that conversation, and that's an honest conversation to have. If you're a woman, you're a man, you're listening, and you're in a position where you can help the person that you are dating, but you're afraid, leave that person and look for somebody you are not afraid of. Or sort that mindset out. But help people that you are around. You cannot be around people and you are capable of helping them and you don't help them. There is somebody you would help.
3: that help that you have provided will still be what will cushion you in during the rainy days. It has happened time and time and again. There are people that I have been of assistance to. Oh, they have been of assistance to me, and it got to a point, it didn't day anywhere. And who was that person to fall back at? Maybe me or maybe them. Let's help people. If you know that you are in love with somebody but you're not capable of helping that person elevate, just know you have a problem. Think of what the problem is. Sort out the problem. If it means leaving that person to look for somebody you are so vulnerable and careful and loving with that you're able to point to that person, please do it. Thank you very much. My name is Damsel. Good evening. I really, really have to go. Thank you very much.
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